sing every song and dance like it. The year 2000 all over again. Yes, I could ye chip biom. Adum FM Y2K, don't say back to the good times. The sentence for Huji, Miss Rao, Chiesi, can he be mad of Fubi? No, no, so Uncle Rebia now, mommy, belong to the Y2K. But we are Jazzy, but we are Wiska. Fama o mami o mami o pressure mani ko white uk jammy bi non release pressure nan so kakra me ka to say sponsors say so ya sign the bro but na mum it is empowered by Ecobank and after say the pan african bank so na your sponsors ni Kojak toothpaste and mouthwash or say mawenum ente velex lease equipped limited or say copier leasing renting and maintenance services door master or say the best indoors lossing the ray ginger beetle say ginger womu ena maka akyerɛ wo no second ye nyina ye koba na ma hyɛ spaghetti mi mbɔ brazier na nyama na mu a kai hu sɛ me ye Y2K ni mi hyɛ me tu na abo a kai 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

you believe in my name, the things that I was able to do, you would do even one. Is somebody hearing me? It means that it is every. And the Lord spoke to me and said, many of us, we have been crying for a long time.

0: business in prayer has made kings become beggars, and beggars are riding on horses. According to scripture, 1 Peter chapter 4 verse 7 says, the end of the world is coming soon. Therefore, be earnest and disciplined in prayer. For this reason, Freedom Time Praying Partner, FTPP, is inviting all to join this power-packed prayer program every Sunday, Monday, Tuesday, and Wednesday midnight, 12 p.m. on... 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
2: Amen.
1: Amen.
0: Don't forget that the fervent prayer of a righteous man availeth much. Therefore, be part of this program. For any information, call 0244-115-618. Freedom.
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4: 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Maybe today happens to be your very first time joining this wonderful program. I want to say Akwaba. I want to say Ayiko. I want to say Wezolo. And I want to say Alafatia. Akwaba. Memo Akwaba. Baneju Mediene so. Edru Ukwada na juse ya. 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Yedien yonyam ni nasye. Ene ma ye radi ye nyankropong. Se nye wono radi na owo ye na fan. Trosem se omain Israel enken. If not this girl. On our side, where will we be? Say, Yamia, Kayan Yjina be a crawway, Yamine, who you mobo, or no nebu in be, and then Amayan Soso, yet media and sa, see and book us a ampa, when Yame, one yen edini ye. That is the God of Israel, the God I serve, and I believe it is also the God you serve. Yamia Sumno, mean himself, and Yamia wants so Sumno. With him, all things are possible. Ono ni wo mu a, e den se die kura ibe

kese na nani onyam emwa yen. Yes, so please, I want you please to just share the link for me. Obi oho no ma joining freedom on free will be crank and chance sister na bra and I'm a basorina efu video to order and ne dear me pese wuye bi. Yes, some of you have never invited anybody on this altar. I beg you in the name of God today, tonight, try your best possible to do this, and I believe God in heaven will bless you and the Lord will reward you. It will be a day and no catch and say on sorry or sin patcho sorry sorry na freedom brena son na on join ibina yin na ye mum pa ye mum. You would GD say nyamia or ye de biano obey ye. Yeah, we're radio soon, so we are also live on these beautiful radio stations. 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Asempa is 94.7. Yes. Let me please remind you, Nyame Adomadechi Anopeya, Yabaya Solwa La Paz, Risk of Spark, and so. It's just like John chapter 5. Bible says it was a river called Beseda. So if we say Bra Beseda, Beseda, Chresa Beseketa Nebeda. Beseda, Beseda. Because when you check your Bible, you realize that in according to the book of John chapter 5, Bible says, then soon the Beseda. One wonder for Bubu, one intimate Nante, who be a banwa bedaho, Naso Bofoni Bunun Sunwa, do the Kaiku Tumono, none of why any day. But as yet, but trust Samson will be at the whole infinitia, Edria, some watching 38 bad years, not good years. I am normally a sophony be pitchums 38 good years. Good 1 year. Hey, Emoja to Sam Wabubu. Finish your son with 38 years. What the world bars and Kawalia woman, sir? Yes, 38 bad years. But Bible say there was a time when Jesus got to the scene and Jesus heard that this man has been in that condition for many years. The Bible says that he went to the man and said, "Will you want to be made whole?" The man started talking plenty because his condition has given him position. Nani how no? A man, you see, his condition has given him position. But the man never realized that his condition is not his conclusion. My goodness. Now when him say, the condition is the conclusion. The position and your condition is not your conclusion. So when Jesus got to the scene, and the Bible said that when Jesus heard that this man has been in this condition for many years, he went to the man and said, "Do you want to be made whole?" The man said, "Oh Lord, I don't have anybody. Even if the water is troubling to put me into the water." Bible said, "Nani kasa ye tenti nipa bebre sanu abraba ye me bompa ye mawa na juyi adye biara ama wakasa ye tenti wenyami uhu mabo wate." Everything that has made your talk to become a long talk, I pray that the Lord will visit you. I said, I pray that the Lord will visit you. Mama nete say, minu ya bema nete say, blan patro te say, dai te say, wase, papa, ensembebro, mi fi re to me, ensembebro, me yare, mi kase me wo doctor appointment, wase me ko, biko hu doctor, ete say, nka Jesus se nyamia do me ye, eswaye ensembebro, enya wa, it is your position, it is your condition, but I came here to announce to somebody, it is not your conclusion. I said, it is not your conclusion. It is not your conclusion. Whether you believe it or not, your prayer tonight is about to change it. Your prayer tonight is about to change it. I say, I'm a king. I'm a king. I'm a king. I'm a king. I'm a king. I'm a king. I'm a king. I'm a king. I'm a king. I'm a king. I'm a king. I'm a king. I'm a king. I'm a king. I'm a king. I'm a king. I'm a king. I'm a king. I'm a king. I'm a king. I'm a king. I'm a king. I'm a king. I'm a king. I'm a king. I'm a king. I'm a king. I'm a king. I'm a king. I'm a king. I'm a king. I'm a king. I'm a king. I'm a king. I'm a king. I'm a king. I'm a king. I'm a king. I'm a king. I'm a king. I'm a king. I'm a king. I'm a king. I'm a king. I'm a king. I'm a king. I'm a king. I'm a king. I'm a king. I'm a king. I'm a king. I'm a king. I'm a king. I'm a king. I'm a king. I'm a king. I'm a king. I'm a king. I'm a king. I'm a king. I'm a king. I'm a king. I'm a king. I'm a king. I'm a king. I'm a king. I'm a king. I'm a king. I'm a king. I'm a king. I'm a king. I'm a king. I'm a king. I'm a king. I'm a king. I'm a king. I'm a king. I'm a king. I'm a king. I'm a king. I'm a king. I'm a king. I'm a king. I'm a king. I'm a king. I'm a

0: visit your life. Every long time prayer is about to be answered. Every long time problem is about to be solved. I said your long time problem is about to be solved in the name of Jesus Christ. Somebody shout hallelujah.
1: Hallelujah.
0: My God. My God. Then you have a bomb pipe. 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A quick one, let me please ask every one of you on Facebook. The name is Original FTPP. That is the name, Original FTPP. Original FTPP. And Prophet Bernard Usu Ansa. Prophet Bernard Usu Ansa. And Original FTPP. That is the name on Facebook. We are streaming it on two pages. The first page is Original FTPP. The Lord has done it. Original FTPP. The Lord has done it. It's Wunya Bo Original FTPP, the Lord has done it. Yes, so that is the name on Facebook. The name on Facebook, Original FTPP, the Lord has done it. And then another name is also Prophet Bernard Owusu Ansa. Prophet Bernard Owusu Ansa. And we are also live on YouTube till Odofu B, Umami B, Obia Wodono Penasim Biwo, Amanonia, especially Europe, America, Canada, Italy, Germany, and also everywhere, Nigeria, Dubai, Barbados, Trinidad, Bahamas, Jamaica, South Africa, Dubai, all over. Just ask them to go to YouTube. The name on YouTube is FTPP, the Lord has done it. FTPP, the Lord has done it. Freedom Time Praying Partners. My God. Marcos, yeah. Fire kunya mienim na. 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Yen yen kesina for you, yeah. Yen share some few testimonies na. Yamen yakese.
2: Jesus.
0: My God.
2: Are you
0: freedom?
2: And so would you have a hini at the suit?
0: Ah, shy, ya.
2: Una ya too swaba or beat him into.
0: Bien to mean to no.
2: Yes, now. Yami Munina! Yami and Nuku!
0: Ah.
2: We are Mungura.
0: Ah.
2: Ah,
0: Radada Bashayana Manahalea.
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0: Yentia dansie kakra. 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
0: We love you.
1: Jesus.
0: We magnify your holy name. We declare your supreme mercy.
1: Jesus.
0: King of glory. We have come to love you. We have come to show our appreciation. We have come just to say, hallowed be thy name. We have come just to say, we appreciate you. We have come just to say, we adore you. We have come just to say, we are thankful for everything you have done for us.
2: Jesus.

0: We are here to adore you. We are here to say, hallowed be the name. We thank you, King of glory. We thank you, I am that I am. We thank you, King of Israel. We thank you, King of the world. Yet our severe singing as so hime. Somebody be one of the radiase. Be one of the radiase. Come on now. Come on now. Come on now. Mamo Shanda. Ia Navaha. 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
0: Ayanda. 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

ma beto enjeni. 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Ibi e ya peni jad dem ubi adaka chene se pastor Bernard si nyane. 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So for me say, Enra. Na em said be fear if Saturday na Friday no. Na me talk ade bi e wo Okadeko Spinters. Minima. Ya pake kape ra Okadeko inside Spinters. We say obi dream me keke tiki tiki dia be bam me kwode me hwefom. O say Pastor Bernard. Papa, who didn't make a call for rubber be a tree? I'll call a bit in a bar. Send Benny. A cranny asthmatic patient from birth. A walk on your asthma. A canna. Yet no cause here for hospital to be a fabita. This is a bomb oxygen. Yet your sinuso. I say, Papa, since I joined FTPP, who can see and fat or you move your truso? I'm going to go to the hospital. I'm going to go to the for almost 1.5 years, asthma is mine. To the stand, sir. Because it's for no nebane de no. Say, a nebane asthma neba, who perfume, who the perfume go home. Spray, now you rock running him more. I want to start you. You soon move rushing on your hospital be at the Kobio, say, first in oxygen. With me, that's about 1 week. Not that oxygen, so 1 week. Papa, fit na said the commissar said we dream the car bam me kwade me show. I'm so wow. What say papa nyame nshrawate? Na me fa kola no. Me san so fi so so owo 6 years. The one so fed pa. Testimonies are all over. I fit the intimate cream pio nyame ye. Ye ntie microphone so de kakra aba. 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Na ye wie penam pa boni dem. Nema rin fi ano pay asori. Me see a service of testimony. Messiah no pay asori and se uti ankasa nenye. Because ubiya bompa ye biache bibiensi. 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
2: Amen. The Lord has done it. Testimony no dear near very simple. Won't in ye but a very powerful. Oba Solomon mami bompae mano. 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E di betu kwin enche for no reason. Also, we hold man obi catch any some American lottery bin yard into one try. Nam catch any sekoye. 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Or no penny nipa ne dey fire. Of course, interview no so ye musa na hwe ne agi document. 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This is God. And che biao, be yet to say bosumi me and some and nine temuni. And or join freedom. Was in the men's makudra America, nani voice ni munti ye. And so yadi ye nim nunti yinim. My God.
3: Freedom.
4: The Lord has
3: done it. Ye. Pastor Bernard, good morning.
2: Yeah, Joshua.
3: Let's go see and share him. My friend of me, you be a meter dia dance, yes, but need dia dance where you come. Mm-hmm. Also, meet me, you want me to. Mm-hmm. Last year, and I'm a car, sorry. Mm-hmm. I'm a trailer driver. I'm a driver trailer out of my port. Now every year be a mini accident. Every year be a mini accident. To me, come, you be a premium party. Qua, sorry. Ewo bidi ako me o friend say ebony junction with the load komo bi o ti me ko na mo ya sorry Friday all night o mo ya sorry na me ko tina o ti me ti enyum na no mbo nyum gospel nyum a kama kama party ko tina o ti enyum na to so mbo nyum ni ya so for the best at energy ma ti me ti enyum ni pie so for no frame no ka chem say he o ko enfa BBC na tais wo akwam. Nti. Awo se wo ye ho bibi. 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
2: Eh,
3: na me si o mate. Na kwa kwe. That night be do fie that night na. Ana me so me TV, na mo wo so amo bom pae. Na start say me join them. Because me ko be bia na me start say me join them. We came on name on Pibon. Now you came. Not me, I started with my birthday prepare, which is July, 26 July. Maybe see what either 2nd August on the same weekday of my birthday. It's your super prepare. Now my name, oh, no, Trim. I guess a trim of what I'm not here and see.
5: My God! They're
3: doing the Yamia Ibi. And no code and chain. You are a female, I am a good player, which is starting me, early May. I started a good player, my good player, and I was so sweet. That was a holiday, and I was so sweet. And I was a good player, I was a good player. My BBR ID will be a J, and I have one for my bomb, and I have one for there. Pastor, could you imagine, say, my first name is Tumika Wednesday, any Tuesday, Wednesday, any Thursday. But since I'm gonna make a change, you manage your money post, you manage post. I took her from Monday. I book her 2 weeks now in Bafia. From Monday to Sunday.
2: Wow.
3: From Monday to Saturday, now make her Bafia.
2: Wow.
3: I do man kuwa. Now they have come to my time to know since I say me say it. And also, say me check her the amount. Si ya mena mo dance yon kwa na midi na me jim ko fo na ma ti time me so na ma fa phone me ti me ye social media dia no ti me so time me so na ma fa phone na ma fre fre time aso ya mo ko so be ko
2: wow
3: go me jansin do o good estate
2: wow
3: do o Dodua. I'm free from me now. Time is on the free from me now. This is Achimota.
1: Wow.
3: Time is on the free from me. My makeup put on sweet drew. Time is on me. I'm free from me now. I said time is on. I'm sorry, I'm on fire.
1: Ah, I love it. 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
1: enye mo be yakwanchro dia ma
6: ade kabru 2000
1: eh freedom me be cut
6: or the time so to so say that time we ade ne be say sibium
1: aha
6: nti onu ko vie no o ye scan nti na
1: o chinchin me dia
6: chinchin me tv
1: na be da freedom
6: na freedom no say head we dia me bomb
1: me bomb pan wa ha
6: re bi enim nti o be bomb pan
1: what a wonderful testimony. But so for can be a very tension. Or say, normally, or the utuke be a winya accident.
6: Just the birthday.
1: From the birthday.
6: The birthday to the birthday week, no.
1: The birthday to the birthday. Every week be a winya accident.
6: Winya accident.
1: Every year be a. And I can also chino so ye a trailer. Can't tintini be. And also the accident in who? Because I know an accident it me broke your road. Udi agra a hang corner hammer. But uti was say. O started journey freedom no date na ye de man no wo check in atwam wa fit last year na be pim this year na de wo mu ehun kra na se me kan se mu afodie bi ana wo bo bi na nanka every week bi an call two times wo kwada ana ya wada Wednesdays and Thursdays but fit sometime no so bo sa for there no na freedom ye bo afodie ye an abosto be so kambi bi.
7: I've been closer to the harbor.
1: Uh-huh.
7: So it's not common for a trailer to be moving from Monday to Friday.
6: It's not common.
1: Oh, but really?
7: It's a company vehicle.
1: Uh-huh.
7: Until for where to move from when just it's a special favor of God.
1: Now, sir, sir, trader need to mean to be here to say.
6: A company cry, I say load no drew, so
1: I sign. And sign wako load it. Wow. Next a whole week walk out two.
6: Yes.
8: Send
9: an account. That the root, yeah. Or since see on the post here, Jumano. Like wa bless wa bre.
1: Oh no bro, say ned my bre. Bema. Yeah, everybody. Ma will be so juma man and mroso mano. Everybody ma will be a juma mroso mano. This is your bit Tony and Tom and to four man and mroso. I receive it 3 times. I receive it. I receive it. I receive it. My God. Wow.
10: The Lord has done it. Father, I'm here.
1: Amen.
10: Father, I'm a student. I'm Joseph Kessie.
1: Mm-hmm.
10: Father, my grandma was a butcher. First, I'm a near normal.
1: Mm-hmm.
10: Regular baby, maybe say this car, number me, no, like on fee, be a mere papa film. I'll say this again now, whatever person, yes, and papa film, and after they say,
1: Nabama,
10: my bay, a car. Fire, and it make a soup bomb fire, will soon bomb fire, a car and crab. And now, one of those things, so you see, there are 50 cities. Papa, I mean, this car, Bana, more 30, the baby, and Timoko Bob was here. 20 or mobile money agents in guy and one I'm catching and say, or your mommy, actually, may they be a canoe, a rubber man.
1: And that your mamma need your dance, you
10: know. Now, my grandma need the can't catch him, sir, or best name is Kaba. Now, on catching me, the best name is Kaba. One or catching me, sir, me share my phone and so on. I was saying this guy. Papa, could you believe say 1,000 cities or say or the mammy keke one can the main fan here or for this all the money then and I'm here I'm on
2: 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No call Momo agent. Now, so for Momo agent, for Timmy Bomb, for Timmy Bomb, was answer. Because, sir, what would Timmy Bomb were MTN, F was so me boy. Then you told my mama to my dear, but so could it be a new Momo agent? No, so catch and send me so my 20 in Kawana. The bar for the for the man, no. Day nana and Nana sending 1,000 Ghana, say, on your keke. What him say, Yamasa Blanta, just show home. And only a quine, Yamisa, dear, be a quine at home. This is God. This can only be God. Wow. What God cannot do does not exist.
8: Freedom, the Lord and thank. Freedom, you are there. Amen. Amen.
2: Amen.
8: Amen. Amen. Amen. Amen. Amen. Amen. Amen. Amen. Amen. Amen. Amen. Amen. Amen. Amen. Amen. And the every time, yeah, Miss Mimi and Neno, we will work as a member, no other. If you want to miss me, Bonnie, you do be beyond. I'm so I know I trust. Then your main child, dear, say, and doing who join you more than me, but the bush and four whole over Nigeria.
2: Wow.
8: Now, daddy, I want my semi boy drainage chances. You buy, I see it if a fair, Miss Mimi, baby, our husband's in Nigeria, 1 hour ahead of Ghana. And I'm a car man, so which is my loss to be some crack with you, Tiaba. It's me, John, who I'm a creature, so almost on my premium and banner will see you come say, Mokako, and be so which my dad didn't say, yes, and get to in talk, cry me, baby, free, so my may bagana. If I mean, be my cock, what's not be done, I'm free, Pastor Ben and Yami Jimmy, Pastor Ben and Yami Jimmy, Uncle Tone, I mean, minimum will be our house already, so be from my mini. Was me figana, me babe bahasi. Now, same kit to our wings, ever catching me some means to some in the man, I mean, some called Ghana. Daddy, sit down the bay, sit down the bay. Now, mammy, I can't sue or permit show or permit John. Can we if you say me, name has said, not anyone was semi coin, my son bass and dream with that deep missing. Unyan coupon doing a me and promise din bon yon coupon din. My minister of permit of fellow quite see a movie, Miss Amin Jin Amin Daddy. Say, I seem to find such a phenomenon in Germany, rules, sooner or permature. I'm only for the family genuine news, super seven and young coupon. I'm a nun, Dennis.
2: Amen. Amen. Wow. Wow. Thank God. Mr. Ryan was shown who you saw in Nigeria. How do you hear who can cry? Aye. The Lord has done it. The Lord has done it.
11: Master.
2: Amen.
11: Amen. Amen.
2: Amen.
11: Do you mind?
2: Amen.
11: A man so in your fetter be a big one freedom, yes, sir.
2: This is a powerful testimony. So for next week, yeah, onye sebi abofra. Because or say wa wo ma miensa e man kwa miensa omu nyina so awade e bare enwale wo mo e no no kra no so kunu na one ne wo ne ma miensa ni nyina no so onwale no Eti sofo wo hwe mu a empena empena empena empena empena
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2: 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God can do everything. At the altar of freedom is where the enemies is always defeated. My God, what an incredible testimony.
12: Freedom, the Lord has done it. That me person me dia dance ka kan she na me ni mu.
2: Itiwa.
12: Ti ma mu na we bompa na o si Jesus we see. Ya ku dia fiti ten si dia ko. Na me miss ka o mi count. Na me kita be ten si no account na me so me fan say ni Jesus we see.
2: Mhm.
12: Papa, we so see di madam fu bia o je mo.
2: Mhm.
12: E ko mo bomo mi ni no bon ko ma me ko so bi sam sam. Me my accounting and na me dey me mo fast so na me see eye no see me send him man me send him man go show our send 500 see eh e wa do one sa week no mo e no so me no offer my heading come any maybe am apology man be fit e bon come no ma me go show our say share account me na ma me dey be here to me go show 1000 baby Ghana
2: I'm here.
13: Pastor Bernard, good morning.
2: Yeah, Joshua.
13: Nyamia yebi, yeye.
2: Yeye, yeye, yeye, yeye, yeye.
13: My name is Lois from Choco.
2: Okay.
13: It has been almost 4 years. I have a testimony to share.
2: Mm-hmm.
13: Almost 6 years now.
2: Mm-hmm.
13: My menses is not coming.
2: 6 years.
13: I've tried every medication.
2: Mm.
13: We have gone to every hospital,
2: mm-hmm.
13: but still it's not climbing.
2: Mm-hmm.
13: Until my mom met you on Adum TV, we started praying.
2: Mm.
13: After we prayed for some time,
2: mm-hmm.
13: my mom said we should sow the seed. You said,
2: mm-hmm.
13: and we did it. My mom sowed the seed of 100 cedis,
2: mm-hmm.
13: and that same month,
2: mm-hmm.
13: it came in full.
2: Wow!
13: Glory be to Jesus Christ.
2: Wow! Yeah. Wow! So for one day, me busa so for mama say, sad testimony we cross for the mama ya. I am not mentioned on TIC because Seb in prayer dia sa. Muja di anya de pa. But in kema ya we di send kwa you free. Konya fina. Manu in secret so for mama say, hey, fa yesu muja huru anum. And I'm sad on us if share. Just 1 month, 2 months. Kurane Maya, a big problem. Because said the nyame ye ne nyame ye ne say se bosome ba ko mi unu mi ensa ne Maya kire se wo se wonyi nsen. It is a wonyi nsen na kire se asem kese pa na wo ho. Na so wo problem. Wo problem kese pa. 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I repeat, the right mama o say maybe ye teachings kitu bi asan ye start no me ko to John chapter 5. 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just one day prayer and the man of God asks of a seed of just 100 Ghana cedi which is equivalent not even up to $10 my goodness and then the same day now the menstrual started coming and it has been coming normal my goodness I pray for whoever that is listening to me wherever my voice is heard everything that has been delaying in your life may the Lord restore you by the fire of the Holy Ghost everything that your soul needed everything that your spirit needed may the Lord arise and do wonders in your life arise and do wonders in your life sorry you know yes stop yes starting pabono sorry stand to your feet let's begin the prayer section right now we want to open our mouth and begin to thank the Lord but quick one I want to get every one of you on Facebook Ushe TV are free will be if you are watching TV can you call somebody I'm brand new here born the testimony is here now so for or say it drew to a bottle of war or free a the friend said dodoa no afra chimota no afra he obobobo mia mia bidi
14: wa afra
2: 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Jesus, I want us to open our mouth and pray. We are asking the Lord for forgiveness. And this is your next prayer. Oh God of Israel, forgive me of all my sins. 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Yes, ceremony for free over the home. Now, am I a hoate? You hunt you, ye pen. Now, feed your best and be an oye. Yeah. We ask God for forgiveness after He forgive us and He sanctify us. He answers into our prayer. So, this is our next prayer. Oh God of Israel, forgive me of all my sins and answer into my prayer. Lift up your voice and pray for forgiveness. Ceremony for church. Open your mouth and ask the Lord for forgiveness. In the name of Jesus Christ, I pray in the name of Jesus Christ of Nazareth. May the Lord forgive us of our sins. wash us with his cleansing blood and answer into our supplication tonight. Tie yen sufre ni yen pipe or yen kutu sre anati. Ewo Yesu Christo demo. Our next prayer topic, we are asking the Lord to give us divine power, supernatural strength, and an anointing in our prayer tonight. Give me this scripture, Proverbs chapter 18 and the verse number 20. Proverbs chapter 18 and the verse number 20. My God. Or say, a man's stomach shall be sanctified. A man's stomach shall be satisfied. From the fruit of his mouth, from the produce of his lips, he shall be filled. My God, a man's stomach shall be satisfied from the fruit of his mouth, from the produce of his lips, he shall be filled. What's up, country, mammy? Na onipa na num o se na enipa na nefu ne yembe yema enam na num nsem my God
7: into chemu adwo no abare ma anum aba mane yafu ne me
2: ne num aba mane yafu no me
7: na na num eno baye me no
2: aye na num no baye e me no me bom paye ma o bom paye we o se erade ma me to me ni adom ma num said ye be ya na dwem me me bible be do anim. Lord, fill my mouth with your power so that I will be filled. My prayer will be answered. Whatever you are, please lift your voice and begin to lift up prayer. Begin to lift up prayer. Begin to lift up prayer. Begin to lift up prayer. Lift up prayer. 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I want to remember no. 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

0: filled with the power and the anointing of the Lord. 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
0: We are now going to pray this prayer for the next 5 minutes non-stop. 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De Biase Gu and Nimuasian. 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

0: fire of Holy Ghost. 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
0: Covering my life. 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

by the fire of Holy Ghost. Every garment of problem, every garment of shame, covering your glory, covering your life, by fire, by thunder, we command it to die. 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Ye die fro abra bo se bema. 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Yesu de mo ya tome na natwe. Every garment of shame and problem covering your life as a man and woman by fire of Holy Ghost.

your next prayer topic. Can I please get every one of you on Facebook? Please share the link for me. I beg you in the name of God. Somebody needs to pray this prayer. We'll be here so boss ampaye. Share the link for me. This is our next prayer topic. 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

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Every satanic power commanding my life never to do well. 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Say ye busum to me be our papa fee. And ye busum to me be our mammy fee. Esha wa brabo se wo ama wo kwabena wo onye ye da wo omo brada empa we su ye boy ensema bo. Every satanic power commanding my life never to do well, the patch of a gidio bompai we pa kwan. Can I get every one of you on Facebook, please share the link for me. If you have not shared it today, you have not done well at all. I beg you, go ahead, share it right now.

empa ye bi anu odin se yaya wo nkwa menwia wo ho mbo odofo bi anu afre no wo sika ho bobi bobi bobi yes come on now share it for me I need 10 people to share it like 10 times or 5 times will you be part of them my god come on now let the lord use you let the lord use you share like 5 times if you are on facebook original ftpp the lord has done it or prophet bernard usu answer go ahead come on now I beg you go ahead let the lord use you share like 5 times now the next prayer topic the next prayer topic every satanic power commanding my life to go down by Arakoteseya Imarakato Sinda Leman Watanamahaya every satanic power commanding your life to go down by fire by thunder let the tender of God strike them by fire let the anointing of God hit them by fire to be biara el tunuba bravo esau se wumome mobra

Yeah, yeah, yeah, yeah, yeah, yeah, yeah, yeah, yeah, yeah, yeah, yeah, yeah, yeah, yeah, yeah, yeah, yeah, yeah, yeah, yeah, yeah, yeah, yeah, yeah, yeah, yeah, yeah, yeah, yeah, yeah, yeah, yeah, yeah, yeah, yeah, yeah, yeah, yeah, yeah, yeah, yeah, yeah, yeah, yeah, yeah, yeah, yeah, yeah, yeah, yeah, yeah, yeah, yeah, yeah, yeah, yeah, yeah, yeah, yeah, yeah, yeah, yeah, yeah, yeah, yeah, yeah, yeah, yeah, yeah, yeah, yeah, yeah, yeah, yeah, yeah, yeah, yeah, yeah, yeah, yeah, yeah, yeah, yeah, yeah, yeah, yeah, yeah, yeah, yeah, yeah, yeah, yeah, yeah, y

Nesprit. Every area of my life that has been delayed, receive speed. Every area of my life that has been delayed, receive speed. Brabo mu baby bi awache. Yesu di mo. Jintem so e. Jimrika wo Yesu di mo. Awadene na cha jimrika wo Yesu di mo. Sikasem na cha jimrika wo Yesu di mo. Akonto no na cha jimrika wo Yesu di mo. Awomo na cha jimrika wo Yesu di mo. Ayare samo na cha jimrika wo Yesu di mo. I declare by the tender of Holy Ghost in every area of your life has been delayed by the fire of Holy Ghost. I command speed of God over it. I command speed of God over it. Every area of your life that has been delayed, I command it to receive speed. I command it to receive speed. I command it to receive speed. I command it to receive speed. In the name of Jesus.

shout bell. You're traveling that has been delayed by the fire of God. I command the speed of God over it right now. I catch you.

0: my God, my God. Your next prayer, we are firing this hard one. Every area of my life that has been delayed, receive speed, receive speed. Can I get every one of you on Facebook? I beg you in the name of God, let's share it one more time. Come on now, come on now. The reason why I always ask you to share is because whenever you share it, there are a certain people that join the prayer and you never know who will join, and the Lord will help them and the Lord will save them. So please, I'm begging you one more time, share the link. Share the link. Come on now. Come on now. Share the link. Come on now. Share it for me. Share it for me. Afi pe jansani anko. Ye bon hard one. Ten ten ten pa. So for me si nyame ya doma anopei. Anopei. Anopei. Ye bon pa ni wiya wodiye. After we are done praying, just get some rest. Uhu mi wiye se kimwa. Adichi anopei jarne bra. La paz. Risk goes back in this one. It is a service of testimony. Service of testimony. I'm telling you. I'm dancing here more. And an empire I ever born on a pay. Nadina me bayeno. And I make a missus a wee who free moa. What should I the case here? Internal pay, baby. Afipijansan yanko. In every area of my life that has been delayed. Every area of my life that has been delayed. Receive speed. Every area of my life that has been delayed. Receive speed. Every area of my life. That nipa bibiru wa kechi. Meka bibiru misu wa kechi. 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Na niyama dane. 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Declare it loud and clear. Every area of my life.
1: Every area of my life.
0: That has been delayed.
1: That has been delayed.
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0: That has been delayed.
1: That has been delayed.
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0: Ɔsɔfo yɛ bɔ mpa wonim de Awurade ma me hu. 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And I saw myself in a certain mountain. The whole place was very white. And I saw thousands of people. I repeat, I saw thousands of people on top of the mountain. Osofo, do you know what I saw? I saw all of them kneeling. Me hu so mu nyina bun kotodwe. I was before so nipa dom and na obi a man is saying was sere. And spiritually, when the Lord opened my eyes on the mountain before so me hu say ye bun kotodwe and ya pega ye tia chere soro ne ama ya ye bie ye nsem said ye jibi bi no. Prekope mu hu bibi te say snow. Prekope me say hu ade ne te say rice. And I'm saying, what did you say, maize, a bro? Come, I say, bro, me who niama bebre. And Radia smoke catch him was a banner. Let them pray this prayer. And I asked the Lord, what kind of prayer? And do you know what the Lord said? Well, see, a lot of listen to what the Lord just said. The Lord said, a lot of people are praying with you that have some needs that are trusting me for one thing. And the Lord said, ask them to ask. Give me the book of Matthew, chapter 9 and 7. Matthew, chapter 7. Okay, and it will be given to you. Seek and you will find. Knock and it will be opening.
1: When you Matthew was empa it is on no in church mu enson mo misa na obe mamu mo hwehwe na mo be hu nu mo mom na obe yini mo.
0: Ask and it will be given. Bebia uwo biara, wherever you are, I don't know where you are find yourself. I know a lot of drivers pray with me. I beg you in the name of the Lord, just quickly park your car. If you are driving, if you are in your bedroom, if you are in your office, just go on your knees. You are going to ask the Lord whatever you want the Lord to do for you. Nemwo punko tuje aya wadie busa aya wo busa aya twume busa aya kwantwo busa adie biara. Whatever you are trusting the Lord for, I just want you to go on your knees. I know a lot of old men and old women. I know a lot of our mothers, our grandmothers also pray with me. It might be very hard for you to go on your knees. My mama, once you beat me, I don't want to buy it. And I feel it buying. Now I also swap bumpire. And you bear up with me, what exactly what the Lord showed me. Open your mouth and begin to declare. Begin to pray. Begin to pray. He said, ask. Shall be given. Be a rabbi. You shall say, Adio Biara. Adio Biara, just say, what is your say, say, say, whatever you are believing the Lord for, if it is your finances, if it is a shop, if it is a visa, if it is whatever, just ask. Come on now, come on now. Ayada dama de de mosua. Ayada dama se de riata. Riatomba duata la mahasa. Come on now, come on now, come on now. Somebody ask. Somebody asks, whatever, whatever, whatever.

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1: 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Now we hear Sarah way, Abraham saw one to my dining hall, almost a said ye asafu, a radi ACN ye. I think that's a say, Yabesan Baha, now we hear Sarah no, now we need Sena, Babu say. 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I am not Jesus. Thank you, Holy Spirit. 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
2: Jesus.
1: I declare.
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1: 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I crown won 9 years. Se levi 9 years on 9 years. Was one Cassada, Mebani Mum, it made the Nukumum for school. On Cassada, a cranny Cassad, your kind, was a boss, some piney via yape, was a yenya wing, your wing, was a papa, I did say yape, me bayna e cassay, was in fear, obia tia tia mu cassa, I am one wawa, found Satua Kumaso, freedom yame, Bernard Yankopon, Abraham Yankopon, Daniel Yankopon, Cedric. 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Father, Father,
2: Jesus.
1: Father,
2: Jesus.
1: I thank you.
2: Jesus.
1: I lift up every man.
2: Yes, Lord.
1: I lift up every man.
2: Yes, Lord.
1: Every man and every woman.
2: Yes, Lord.
1: Before you tonight.
2: Yes, Lord.
1: Do it again.
2: Yes, Lord.
1: Do it again.
2: Amen.
1: Do it again.
2: Amen.
1: And take all the glory.
2: Amen.
1: In the name of God the Father.
2: My God.
1: God the Son.
2: God
1: the Holy Spirit.
2: Jesus.
1: Me who said nipa makuma kumi and sebi musu. And I heard the Lord saying to me, was a man I'm a madi any ho ye ho. I am a miracle working God. Father, I thank you. Wow. Me want to send from a case be forward dying him. Yes. Me want to say, I see a heavy wind is blowing in a certain room. And I heard the Lord saying to me, destinies are changing. Lives are fulfilling. Dreams are coming into reality. Of Jesus.
2: Amen.
1: Father, I thank you. Holy Spirit, I thank you.
2: Amen.
1: For what you are doing.
2: Amen.
1: I just want to urge everyone to do this. And I want every man and every woman. Raise an altar. Because an altar, raise a seed. I'm talking about a seed of 120 Ghana city. We mema ubia yebi. 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Me busanya mon konkro say why this amount? What has me radeka? Was a Bernard, na me sua phone you do me no 12. Was a abosumi bia, afibia be kona wie ya 12 months any wie. Now, the number 12 is a number of completion. A number of completion. Was say adie biara ye bo hompa ya kasisi ano, e be wie paye. 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I don't want to sound like I'm going to convince you, which I will not do it. Yes. Fawansa etu akoma so far for the end. Take the seat and praise it on your chest. Far for the end to akoma so. Far to akoma so. Me no be bon pie. Yes. 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Se eye phone on so so de far to akoma so. I just want us to pray. Yes. I just want us to pray. This is what a lot of you do not understand. When a nipa bebre enti asiye. But uti a few testimonies aye dia. And for a share wahanum sisiya. A lot of people. And I sow a seed. And I did it. And ye bibia wo. Se nyame pe bibia ye wo life wa. Aya wo so she. Nyame e pe bibia ya. Whenever the Lord want to do something phenomenal in your life, he will test you to see the faith in you. Fatu akuma so me bon payama. Don't feel this. Father, I pray for every man and every woman. Let this seed bring unto us the desires of our heart. In the name of God the Father, God the Son, and God of Israel, God the Son, God the Father, and God the Holy Spirit, in Jesus' mighty name. I want you to shout amen 3 times. Canada,
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1: 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My God, something is about to be happen. Something is about to happen. Me BBC. Yes. Well, thank you, Holy Spirit. 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Me BBM 0595 7 6 7 5 7 Osofu bi wuti me. Osofu yebi. I don't know who the pastor I'm talking about, but the Lord is saying to me that there is a man of God who is praying with us, and I should tell you to do this. Jenamba ni biem 0595 5 7 6 7 5 7 me can so fi makai so for some kaya so for bi ana owo post street cancer my name is praise mukaya na ne ba ene ne yire ena 80 program yi apostle makai ena e urade kan se ma afodi bi sei ena ne yire ne sei wo yi afodi no o ya apostle kese me man so le ne din ba post street ni ti so for ntimi nkwa so le because ye di tube ashe ne be mem so for penyi pa my apostle.
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1: 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But my main phone number name of BMJ J. Aye 05. Now what about 95? Mhm. Afi about 5 7 6 7 5 7 5 7 6 7 5 7 5 7 6 7 5 7. Not what's an abo. Second number, no, so see a 0244. Not what, but 115 6 1 8. 115 6 1 8. Bernard, who's one son of Beba? We are 0244. 115 6 1 8. 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There is a certain 7 people. This message is for you. 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Aye 05 9 5. 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No about 5 7 6 7. Now what's number 5 7 5 7 6 7 5 7 05 9 5 5 7 6 7 5 7. 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What do you need for that phone cash? 0506. 0506. 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Good. I feel about 3 5 8 2. Now what's number 9 2 3 5 8 2 9 2. When see your Vodafone cash, everything you buy, Bernard Usuansa, yebi, nyamen kasa. 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
2: I thank you for your visitation.
1: Over my life.
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3: In the name of God the
1: God
3: Father.
1: The Son.
3: God the Son.
1: And God the Holy Spirit.
2: God the Holy Spirit.
1: In Jesus' name.
2: In Jesus' name.
1: Amen. La Paz, Race Course Park, and so me see a testimony season. Don't miss it for anything. Yenya Yeshem La Paz, Race Course Park, and so your friend, Pastor Bernard, who swans, somebody who see an opera Yabisha, Yamin Pedal, now woman in Sue, a way you see, amen.

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1: na obegye wo wo ne wo fie fuo nkwa sa wo gye urade dia. 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Gia radidi. 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Now one so beckon me. Mommy and corner, your time on no air quantity.
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0: Yo, Papa, Senia,
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0: good to know one. 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Ti, I got Christ, said, if we tea, Papa Sigu, Abrina Bibia, say, Omo, Emea, Yamwa. Now, into me. Into your assassin Eka. As a upper say, Ubabin so on the 13th September, no. Baby, I will be a Ufaka bar Kaswa. Na Wako, Wabisa Bodia
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0: Second runabout, so no, Ufia Krabba. 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
0: Na me ye wo juma nano pain. 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A demon as you are controlling mine. A demon as you are no more now.
1: Back to center.
0: As you were
1: separate,
0: yes. A random control, none of person.
1: So,
0: what bet you that?
1: Yes.
0: No one turn a man on a prayer. Where you look up for said none of pain. Or bet you have to walk out no money.
1: Back to center.
0: And could not be able to feel. And could run into a bit what to cause you a cocoon. Messi, I could not be able to feel. I could run into a bit of a cocoon. Papa says, for some of
1: you. Back to center.
0: Yes. And What's the papa? Oh, poor brother, what's the papa? And you may know, Bobby. Me would them in our brother as a man for Drew and no, let me move free. We say, Mammy, man, your home on what?
1: Okay,
0: man, your home on it.
1: Okay,
0: a brother, some men can't sell none of pay. So, what did you do me?
1: Let me, dear,
0: no one to a man out of pay.
1: Yes,
0: why you're no quack for saying none of pay or number 2 minutes of best son.
1: Yes,
2: I bet.
0: Obasan wo vuwa tan fun sem
2: 2 minutes obes.
0: Ye obi de o se me de. 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
1: Edu ho akyinie.
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0: Nya sɛ wani afrɛ wo. Ba wo frɛ wani wo sunsun sɛ. Wo ma wo hu onyame han.
1: Oh Jesus.
0: Wo ma wo hu han no. It says wo ma wo hu han na bɛde bɛde wani obi awe no. So what you say? Enti wo wo nhyira na kuta wo no. Wani mo nyam na kuta wo no. Wani mo nyam nti de asoreti ya. We see an inti obi that I do a wonder or solace by our mamma. We see an emblem. I want a papa be a winyana as soon as you are the animal. Ye creative problem, but what the animal, mamma, and whenever I was in the field, I swam it.
2: yes, sa wo ne ma ko
1: e good drink
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1: Bregu no no.
3: Savo.
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3: Yamo wa bregu. Obi pa wo kra ku.
1: Oh Jesus.
3: Obi pa wo kra sei no.
1: And do what in here?
3: What was the problem? Wo kwa ye adwuma keke. What was the problem? What was the problem wa adwuma? Se wadi amamu aye yi wadi.
1: Oh Jesus.
3: Ye yi wadi pokra keke kra ka benka na me yo.
1: Okay.
3: Ye said wo ko dza ko to di. What's one we yi a wo pokwa ko dam.
1: Jesus.
3: So radi am abra bonu mu a obekwakọ dam. Na no officer bi anwo nya asem office mintimi nka no radio yi so.
1: Okay.
3: E ka de say Jesus am mu a.
1: Hey.
3: Na nka wakwansa wam.
1: Jesus.
3: Obi e why officer costo officer pa mu a.
1: E ka de.
3: Ka de nka wakwansa wam. And so one morning, the new custom officer oh ho, the new police officer oh ho, the new soldier officer oh ho. Once the young lady was something and found quite a day.
1: Straight away.
3: The doko.
1: The doko.
3: The doko.
1: Baby Piara, O Piara, and the Anope, Bomadinishi, and just soon soon go for Adabraka.
3: And the problem be a wunamu, how be a wunamu? A mania be a wunamu,
1: baby.
3: Bomadisha, Madabraka, no
1: place.
3: Obabi anya police case. Who could be anya police case? Or how be that also? Bomadi siame na no pay.
1: Bra.
3: 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Yesi wona wona de kidney problem, liver problem. 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
1: What do you say to me? Yes.
3: Press a bow on this
1: one.
3: When you see your kusukusukusu, when I'm talking about now, I can come boom. Bomadisha manu.
1: BPM.
3: Bomadisha manu pay.
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4: ne so abo bende five.
3: Who are no when you friend our mawu
1: okay
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1: Yes.
3: We did 7 days, you know. Was it a dinner in Nai Refinan or none of them?
1: Yes. They said that they be tried at him.
3: And that they be chambi. Every chambi.
1: That they be tried at him.
3: Ah, now mommy be with Yuki. Or from last week, yeah, mo. We did 3-4 days. Akola no shana mammy or Ghana.
1: And
3: Akola na yra mo. They say Akola na be fee and ra. As I see Bianchi, yeah, yeah, yeah, feeling some. Or hen and friend say we say mutu ko ye aduma wasa or hen and other friend no safe do mutu ko ye aduma wasa asen so on gb
1: or hen na woni na ni hia no
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1: mobile.
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1: BPM
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1: 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And now, who are you born
2: Yes.
1: Oh, who are you born again? Baby, I will be a cabby. Oh, who are you born again?
2: Who are you born
1: again?
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0: 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What should I be? And now, person about what I open location, no? Or how be our name Mubiala? For a number is here. And net a rather 2 minutes and a whole dinner young one or two months.
1: Yes.
0: So, but Jerry, dear, dear,
1: dear, dear,
0: dear, dear, dear, dear, dear, dear, dear, dear, dear, dear, dear, dear, dear, dear, dear, dear, dear, dear, dear,
1: dear, dear,
0: dear, dear, dear, dear, dear, dear, dear, dear, dear, dear, dear, dear, dear, dear, dear, dear, dear, dear, dear, dear, dear, dear, dear, dear, dear, dear, dear, dear, dear, dear, dear, dear, dear, Kosu afre me number 0244 877 122 0244 877 122 0244 877 122 0244 877 122 0244 877 122 Je aduma FM number no. 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As well from Sabakam Mabompaya Moses here. Hey, I don't know from number. No, no. Hello?
2: Hello?
0: What is saying?
2: Mamma,
0: what's fine? Okay, I
2: was
0: thinking. If I was that too, I come as so, Mamma, what I'm a bomb pie when I said 3 years to Christo Demo. I'm gonna be a year true when you're a year stroke, I'm gonna be a year, I'm gonna be a woman. Break it out of the fruits, Jesus, the demo. I don't know. Amen. 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Yasisha stroke ya dear the one him. Yasisha stroke ya dear the stroke also come one free ya over free yas. By the sun a rather cafawan. A rather sober more din quatentia me. And the public person will try one cause will be a rather bona than the amount. Boma de Vishaman of Pawai. You, be what a black cat would do at a black cat police station or pass for a number ya baba found. 030-221-6561. 0244-877-122. Hello?
2: Yes,
0: ma'am. 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
4: Yeah, me had the
0: Papa, what find you find?
4: Go for dia.
0: 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Made you hold your mom. Why?
4: But
0: you don't ever do sacred pa, Obos or Mulu do a cra. O far cra, trot, roll, be a sacred house who be so at a black police station and one on what do maintain me?
4: But
0: you, to be sure, and why?
4: But you,
0: a rather father come and sell some dream. 0302216562 0302216561 0302216562 And as over frame a number 0244747461 0244747461 Morning, here to say.
2: Okay.
0: Oh, fine.
2: Okay.
0: I hear now. 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I'm water black. I'll be waiting for you. Why? Mela and I are hot. 0302216562. Lipa, what is it? I'm a bosom. I did be a little bit in a sale. Hello?
5: Hello, good morning.
0: What are you saying?
5: Batcha, you.
0: Oh, fine.
5: Batcha, me what? That's it.
0: Would you be any problem here?
5: Yes, that's it. And I panic. Oh, see, they are caucus, but
0: we are caught to the nanchain. Media men cast in the panel and I say, Oba Benumadi will make a throw. Oh, beat the pitcher at the bosom bissel. Oh, grow why you be you won't confirm, Yassi. wo gro ho wo baye makoma makoma makoma makoma wo bewu mama de bewu ma no pe wate asase no ade na yesu kristo de ne sabeka pun de asole se e ma wo ho nto no wono so ne ho nto deda wo da no pe bobo de bewu ada blaka heya wo du ada blaka market wo police station wo frame number no 0244747461 wo frame pa wo sabeka me why
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3: 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You better share Kasafidi with us the same time next week. 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

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I had 106.3 FM. 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

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All right, Tebusiyan me mwachi eba Adum 106.3 FM. 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He is so great. 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Also Penny Stephen Johnson Ejikum and Wazi. Hey, I don't 106.3 FM. Would you for by Agnes? 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
0: 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Anyway, we're dikai. 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I mean, sure. 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
0: 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I took you, also because I took you. That means you were nobody. You were shattered. We wanted to pass be as we be a double order so.
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0: Sir, as all double order so ya kofu free ho. And you have a polish on what is a jum for no. Ah, all your idea. Ye one, what baby in the pa? I said this, you can't cast a visa. And anyway, any po. 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
1: papa,
0: 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I don't know if you hear Nina, Yamakani in Achrano, what can so much rano, and was a share a brahmin, minami far Israel for. Free Egypt. 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
1: hallelujah
0: me ye de cha love
1: Papa.
0: Everyone was tending in our house. 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He ended up in the church.
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1: Say you know, in your eye, you will go. You find say me, my man is swimming also. In front of you, you did a young tree, a quite the insanity. Oh no, woman, I hope for the say.
0: And you want to go see you,
1: Nabi. This is
0: your own. I would do Murano.
1: What in room?
0: You could have not here,
1: sir.
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0: be ye o israel so ne
1: e ma wo me ma wo jina bia
0: yes
1: I set a standard for you and it remember wo remfi
0: remfi
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0: my room fee
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0: sober was your sober. That's what I'm going to do. I saw many sin.
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1: saying to you, your boom.
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0: 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We lit papa there. We buy him. Who say? When you cry, I go born. I had to be a transient beside Jose. And now I saw them now. Yen yen ni pebia. We cry between me two forma. Say we be bant. We cry no be ye lit. Because chain as you see. No, I say man chain ye na emra.
2: And I said, Trapper man, you refine. But I rather can't say, no, I say, she, me dee wet cheek, baby, I raw coy, and me to shower, tamfunina.
0: Me dee wet cheek,
2: baby, I raw coy, I'll
0: coy.
2: That's a baby on my car, I was like, you reject
0: it. You reject
2: it. Because of the grace, because of the favor,
0: you rather me dee wet
2: cheek. And my baby, I can walk quack, but to watch
0: me, to watch
2: me, you rather me, my edgy would too move.
0: You would too move.
2: Well, no, papa, it's sure. 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
0: 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Maybe we can go check. Go with the crowd. Then it's about a problem. No, we have to go check. We see. We have to go. We have to go check. The crowd say they. Come and be. Yeah, we go. We have to go training. Yeah, the co market. Hey, now we should go. Yeah, the co market. Yeah, the back school. The wood nanti. 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
3: Jim FM.
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0: 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Man of Grace.
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0: ase. 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
2: Hey, so for you,
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2: It's brow.
0: A bill to sell. I wish I'm a minister of Stephen Johnson at Yukum. Ah, what's it?
2: So for bars of my Mary, the number.
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4: 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daddy na ma search sa me hu why was at the chimney who was such a the next day? It's interesting a pressure neighbor and two. I'm not sure that I'm searching and I'm starting 17. To me, who say I do my 106.3 for so many years. The story of my station means changing. It's a much one I ever saw. We are the better one. I may meet one. The better way to see preaching be a new offer for you will be a the sound of power. No, be Sam said, no, it's you, so also for who's answering. Who's to say, I know, can I hear, but boy, brother, you say, Maria, who says, sing, or back at me so, to who's answer, to who's answer, on the sign of us, to who's answer, and I'm mommy, it's ye, never who, and never break it, I got banana, and who not, I'm in a woman or no, I feel it over here, my downfall. Miss many years, my woman, me who said, men, men, men, they be our do method, it's ye. And it's a ma me no relationship. And then church I obey now cause I was you. Almost on Colano says I'm said that I don't know that the wish answer is stuck in no. Mean yeah, obviously. Now found to open one more cause on back with me. I quack was a sister ever got to station because yeah, they are two in change. Me mammy introduce you who about my bra boom and bet ye will preaching. A bay me yeah on my ben Christo.
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7: Radima wa ni hunu nipa afim. 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I will ride into an amount senior chrome.

Mr. Frowny Ocean can be near Shiadi. 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Ocean can be any a bra noise, a bunny came. A dear, I shank a four enim pie a car, ye denamon, can any. Se sound on a society. Mr. It's answer. 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Mr. Oshenkani, so utumiko service say wokana, me ma wambo. 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And Unty and I yes, yea, dear say. Say carno, a statty, send a sound no as a son. 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Yahoo by bo, and we hear. Miss Shaw say, and near monkey and kitty, ah, ya, a chassis, a wakano hono. 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What is a sound on us, sir? 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Mr. A brainy a bra, or better say, O sound was, sir. O break enchi. And Cassa make quabba, Bomodia, so did a shame of a co, Nayashe near a hano, a dear mo. 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One soap a whole Bible in here. 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

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Listen to the engine sound. 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Met two Tego sisters in tardy, you know. Met two on tardy. A responsibility. 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Ma anwene so mo ye ma o minem so ma ne me papa ne nam ebia age wise me nyine chen o mo ese ebia but I served them papa so for danu me kone fie I share some of these things it's like experiential knowledge. I share them passionately for you to know sa brabo we say no baby nyame de ukubia no nkanchre. 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
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I know from me. 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I was a young, tiny boy. 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Because I saw the crowd and I challenged and I met Misha. 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Now me knew me hold that. It was our queen and I have never been regretted that. 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Also, my audience, I mean, almost a car, but every

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Is attachment? 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Where's here? Yeah. Yes, my own son. Listen, meet me. I can say, oh, my main phone seems there. Fatrotro. No Uber. No taxi. Fatrotro. Now, see, no Fabia asso. Yes, I'm funny. Maybe I'm just showing. Oconnor bar, Upifia, Mechanon, send your address. Oh, qua, may check it. Oh, bar. Well, may my fro crown on my fro. Miss Yanfan to video, and I'm sure where name Kakra. They check you, Trimo. Abusia so pese wo ma no wetimi funi wo mo scrutinize wo no ma is up to you obese dache eye fema obese dache mi mi nim se ne yeso ye be generation me ntii sa generation me mi generation na me mi we a generation is to raise and to build and to train my children and to the me ma de yeah oh no and Sunday said, Miss, I'm before some be frame. I said, my who said, chance in the kitchen. I mean, I may wrong. Mumra, my friend, I don't like this. Kick you, Debbie. Oh, hey, some memo what kind of free, Debbie. Grab your mouth, we invest your more year service now. Debbie. Me correct you, Honman San, my pee. We see, for we be intimate to Mamma. I do one, Casa. May your friend be your usual answer. If you are and rich one or suffer for your answers, so minimum the awa fair free, sir, sim for ya make a kaim. But me did yes, or by dream, maybe I be a baby free. Good morning. And then while I am out with Daniel and Obaba, I could people watch it. In the part, one more with Daniel, tin. Sunny, I would name us away, I would Daniel away, I would Daniel away, then my idea, Papa, Papa, Peggy, I'm my uncle. Good morning, and I'll prepare a day to you. Peggy, I love it the way you did it. Good morning. The former first lady. Former vice. Hajia Sambila Babumia. Former vice, right? Former vice president. Former. And then you couldn't the birthday. And then see honors on the birthday. It's been a mini crew birthday. Last week, I'm in the Okuma. J, our dear my bad girl. Oh, but just not to mention it. And fine, BBI, fine. Former first lady, second. Oh, yes, second. Oh, now you're former. Okay, you're a vampire, mom. And I'm in for me, Drew first. I know the empire. Men can't say, I'm right. So, I'm empire, so I'm a bunny. If October, maybe I'll be the idea. Why not? You catch your hook. Say me per se, my empire. I'm a vampire, why not? Former second. Good morning. Hajia Sambila Baumia. Happy birthday. 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Have you ever any idea?

0: 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Put your bass. Put your train. God knew you when you were a liquid. When you were liquid. When you were not formed. That's how I'm a brother for the canon. If you're a brother for the canon, you're a canon. If you're a brother, if you're a brother, the verse number 16. If you're a brother for the canon, if you're a brother, if you're a brother, if you're a brother, if you're a brother, if you're a brother, if you're a brother, yes, verse 16.
1: Verse 16. Tiny eyes did see my substance, yet.
0: Oh, version, yeah, version, Bernana. 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
1: Ready? King James.
0: Hey, King James.
1: For sure.
0: Can it be my
1: idea? Tiny eye did see my substance, yet being unperfect.
0: Okay. Your eyes saw, your eyes, me bro, for no, can I say, your eyes saw my unformed substance. So can you imagine how God knew you when you were not formed, unformed, unformed? It means that when you were liquid, you are watering. Watering from the loins of your father, ufriwo papa asnimu sanino. Na ansana ubedruwo mame asnimu. In the process of act, check you. Your eyes saw my unformed substance. Two, the atuasano in your book were written. Every one of them. You, Mimi Yusuan Zaminamhe. My name was written. My name was written. Pacho, utiemo radio so, utiemo Facebook, utiemo TikTok. 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Watre udin ansana udro mamiye. 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The entire soul to me manage your life for ye no. The entire soul to me to talk on near my yenny say, when yammy tree the ampong. What tree? 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My name was written before I got into my mother's womb. 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The me yen in nina. Because otre wudi because otre wobotayemu. God wrote your name in his book. And you gana buku. Do you see how important you are? And now Hineke say about a send message or say, woman yamia seven, we are in a practical pow. And I'm saying yamia seventy. 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Wini minipa, send you with some buffer. Your name was written before you entered into your mother's womb. 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I am purposely designed by God. 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
2: Oh, yes. It when you mean wa ware make a cry, Mr. Bumi. 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
0: It is written. 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Yes, I am purposefully designed by God. There is a book bi ameye ho adwuma wa bra bona. It is designed, calculated, orchestrated by God. So when you hunu sa niema we ya won ma wo bi ah wo work cars do do and ponko do do and say we work cars we say be say today is my husband's birthday na Evelyn when I be kan chere me nua birthday wo Evelyn when I be kan chere eh Evelyn on so pe ho asem eh. 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
0: Baby, I will be an animal on Sasson and Erad and Cassas, Eradi Tremi Dean, Tia would tremi me Dean, a woman, Eradi Tremi. 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For King Kai, Exodus chapter 4. 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
2: Adiena Moses anka. 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That just said the ube no we are seeing. 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That person is waiting for you. No obey your spokesman. After 40 years. After 40 years. I don't know. Dia nyamese ya wusu ansabeya. Echechechechechechechechechechechechechechechechechechechechechechechechechechechechechechechechechechechechechechechechechechechechechechechechechechechechechechechechechechechechechechechechechechechechechechechechechechechechechechechechechechechechechechechechechechechechechechechechechechechechechechechechechechechechechechechechechechechechechechechechechechechechechechechechechechechecheche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
0: What should I be doing? Oh, can you talk to God? Any riding gasa? Yeah, any riding gasa. If you are Pedia on any, I'm into anyone. Pedia on any, rich Pedia on any. No, no, I read the activity. My name was written in the books of God. Baroni Koshada Dabadene. My name is written and you saw me. Oh man, when I was unformed, when I was unformed, Aronekos, Karadede, Malada, Mohola, Kabaros, Kadenda, unformed substance. 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
3: Gateroshka,
0: I'm in Germany, Finland, Kuwait, Dubai. Ah, my name is written. Thank you, Lord. Ebusia, which year, yane? Ebusia, who radio is so? Ebusia, what TikTok? Kwame Bewa, and Nayawa Wada. We hear it, Chile. But listen, Wankasa, Johutum. Sense of belonging. Sense of belonging. That may me radio trimidi. Because I will be any perform and coach trimidi. But woman, but I, a baby, now phone no more.
2: bibi na afawo bibi na akyere wo bibi na aso mu berade atwere wo ni adenti na berade atwere wo ni otwere wo divi se na wo botai dem se wo ba bia aye malam malam malam area hono mu a ena nyumre ekopem kwasiada me kasawa sorry kasiye ba kwen for the Christian Mission International. Christian Mission International. Every year, yes, your friend the National Holy Ghost Convention. National Holy Ghost Convention. Omoa sorry na Italy and Germany. Wa me ko kasa hono. And this time no yeah you know as so and ebe ashasiye no. And then you bring for China memenda kasiada. Yeah, Papa, Bishop Dr. Abraham Bediako, Onye Mama, Onye Mama, Bekai Hon, na Sofo Israel, Adade Bawa, Makunta, Yenina Abishia, and Sofo Kingsley Amwate, Sofo Amwate, Sofo Amwate, we be find it. Ibisha convention as. It yeah and then you mresa unya kwanya malam market in opposite goya na hono mu anse billboard kakra kabo brand yenso it is going to be wonderful tonight very wonderful amensa ka obi ese onyame atwere wodi ani wo unim wo ohunu wo be actually say, let my name, Lord, my name is written because he created me for a reason. Okay, Obro for no reason, constructing, but that's fine. Yes, the Lord wrote my name. Otre with him. If he said, oh, wait, you may be the man. 1 minute, 1 minute. Yes, Richard. What fasting way would you say? Who wanna say?
3: Daddy, I'm asking. Now, me fasting with you, you know what? Say, we are not an accident. And yet, you're young from Swansea, yammy boy. Yammy, and who knew your dad, you know? Or no, or Junior, and who now, or Munny, eh? Trying to say, me yamujat when you who knew me, Branda me yamujatua. Or Sanson, our Tromi Dean, a treasure, we are God's masterpiece. We are God's masterpiece. When Yami said that Edgine or planning, no Junior, na or dear baby,
2: he saw me.
3: Oh, who knew me?
2: The name I be Brio Ho.
3: But
2: on my assurance, I saw you.
3: Yeah.
2: I saw you. When I was son, I saw you. Minim said, now we'll buy by your hine. Minim said, now we'll buy your suffer. Minim said, now we'll buy your candy food. I saw you. That word I saw you indicates the new name is what you will buy. Even when you were unformed substance. Katoshken. Oh, so what kind of honey am I wearing now, Jenna Huan? Me who didn't tell us so no dear real. Oh, couldn't you mean him like I said, Raddy? You saw me. Who knew me? Why, Bran, I'm a year unformed substance. Pentecost elder by a country was a wow. Yes, that is a scripture. When I was unformed substance, you saw me. You saw me. Nyame de ne camera ne see me so. Or focus so on my life. When you're stupid. When you're useless. Emu obi a wo wi ase hanom emebu se wo ya the founder. God saw you. God saw you. Na nyame no ohu no won wa capture se ne wote. Your personality, glory, your greatness,
3: glory to
2: Jesus. Yes. It is will be who then what dream say we will be a keka debbie. It will be a. I was here a microphone and say me you will be a keka. Me you will be a keka. You can't just talk to me this way.
0: When you crowd in any home, now what's the way you are hinting to me about what today? What's the way you are softened today? What's the way you are different today? Debut. Yammy crowd as a for a home, and son, I may babble dame mammy. Yes, one and qua. What trimiting? A radio trimiting. My name was written in his book.
4: In his books.
0: Yammy won't and woman daho. Ah, what trimiting? When yammy are trimiting, what's the say? Eh? Fokoji. 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Eh? 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
0: na ekoyo. 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
1: Nje o hu mi o notice mi ye no post.
0: O notice you.
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0: E no tro din. O notice you. You were identified and noticed by God. You see, some of these things here share with you are obi atre. Obi atre bi wa TikTok men kind but for now. You see, anointing is a we nipa. Manage yourself.
4: Yes.
0: Control yourself, respect yourself, value yourself. Mommy, I'm a Ghana, I'm a penny. Yamu will be anti as you say, Yamu, I'm not to see
4: you.
0: Or not to see you, and son, I will be a dear and so. Eh? Could you do a mocker? Could you do a mocker? Yamu, not to see you.
1: Yes.
0: Coco cry in your mocker. Coco in your mocker. Me, mammy, can't be tear. Mammy, can't be any. I am yet the animoca. A yet the animal for so. 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I was ya. Sounds like we're fanante. Fanante. The entire what today you did no notice here no no. Now did die be wo ho. Aya. Aya. And I yawa do. Happy birthday to you, Peggy Amadonko. Happy birthday to you, Osofo Kwame. Bewa. What Germany? Come on, Mr. Fridge, by the way. Baba ni yenyina akwa akwa ja mama kwa yenyina ya mame second first lady former Hajia Samila Baiwumi ene ya wawuda happy birthday Peggy wonhu se me bubo na wo san twere se we dedication Apostle Patrick, I see your low area head, the COP Suhum. Also for Mami, Grace, Che, Buati, Barikese, Deaconess, Margaret, Ade. Peggy, we'll listen on those room. And to a dozen, to win any. Deaconess Julia Ampohima Jaba, the COP, and SF Safo Memorial Temple Teshinongua,
2: W Coffee Apasa Mortar Regiment Ho Madame Adora Chumense Slot United Kingdom. Hey, Mary, may I know if I say Mary Blaze, was his Blaze wife, and I also saw Ballisto, and they have birthday. Hey, if I say happy birthday, I say your ears, Flores, all close, ICGC, Adenta, Peggy, Mary, Peggy.

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And was actually within. 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So be in Shia and Anumre, Ian Tua, Intermediate Convention, Kasiapa, National Holy Ghost Convention, Christian Mission International, Papa Abraham Bediako, and Reverend Dr. Vivian Bediako. My mother, wonderful woman of God, any other man of God, give it to Shia and Anumre. 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

0: number no ana wey hu no any 0244795065 right 0244795065 na kokoto ba e fon mano so two cars so ko America ko China ko Japan en ko tobi ho aya okay abusi ya ya ya no ya no titim ah yeah rich nyamishra fia nyamishra nyamen kamo nyame atwemu den why inti ham we nya by accident more ha because your name was written that your mother counselor Tina God will use her to connect you.
1: Yes.
0: Your name was written. Your name was written. Just your name was written. Your name was written. Your name was written. Nkodidwa moga. 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
4: So it's a good thing, but for the moment we have no responsibility whatsoever. So if people sue 24 hour economy authority, we've been sued 4 or 5 times for something that we have no responsibility for. So our lawyer is moving a motion in November to get us to be removed from the defendants list because we have no jurisdiction, we have no status in the matter. Right? So that problem is a problem that the Ministry of the Government is handling. The global average should be 15%. So this is what the program is designed to do, to transform supply chains. 25 is 1 year old. You want us to do what the ministries have failed to do in 70 years? Let's be realistic. And the difference between 25 and every other program, there's no chunk of money like Big Push, 30 billion cedis for us to go and take and do the project. Because it's only now that we've been recognized as a budgetary entity. In fact, as I speak, we're not even a procurement entity. So we actually get our procurement through the Flagstaff House by the District Assembly Common Fund, implemented through the Ministry of Local Government in partnership with the District Assemblies. So 24 economy sector is not part and has no jurisdiction over those projects.
0: And now to say you ratano echimu no uti ya or say wusha baby babia abino akwa edia swakwa bofom and so muko si jana. 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
4: So everything we're doing is planned, is executable, and what we've done is being very quiet about what we're doing. Why do we do that? We saw what happened with 1D1F. Today they were announced, we built something there, then they went and put a signboard. We're not interested in that. If we put a signboard, it means it's actually going to happen or it's happening. Not because we wish it, not because we're being sentimental, not because we want to score political points, but to make sure that actual project will be executed. And not before. And at the time, people were asking us to say things, we're in the process of project development phase.
0: Opanyi yi eye yura Augustus Obuodum Tano wo ye presidential advisor eba 24 hour economy wo matena ne dwuma wo die no a wo no otu mampanifu nti ni sembi na te ye no
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5: As a country, we put the necessary steps in place right from the airport to our isolation centers and all that. And so since then, we have activated our systems to prevent it in the first place. And as and when we also have it, we are ready to combat it. We have spoken to Noguchi, and we have also aided in the procurement of the necessary reagents and the machines and what have you. So I believe that we are praying that it never comes. But even before then, we should be able to arrest it at the airport or at the entry point. And if we detect any case, I believe that we'll be able to contain it.
1: Ntiri wiem seje na bia na wasi ama hon mo ye pampe se tutu ni mpa no se ne be ya ho wo na e ba no ni ade no ye betumi e screen wo nom ni ye hu se yade ni bi wo ho ana se ni eti ase dwa bonkum dwane 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akwatia.
5: There is a need for us to deepen that coordination. There's a need for us to identify the expertise we have in the region and the sub-region so that we don't wait till we have those outbreaks before we find ourselves wanting. And I think we've learned a lot of lessons. We've learned it the hard way. Talk about COVID-19 pandemic, Marburg, Mpox and all that. So continuously, we should be working together as countries or as continents so that we'll continue to ensure that we have proper health security within the region, on the continent, and within the sub-region.
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7: hello my name is Wakadri and I'm a man of many voices. Some people fall for Pamela.
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celebrating those songs and memories for Quest for Kosokura. I am Doma from Y2K Jam. My Asia or the Dome. La Palm Royal Beach Hotel. Efieda, 2nd October 2026. 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And a double year 256. 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
4: And na top ya.
5: Telecel cash wallet.
4: And na
5: fixed broadband. 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
4: Bring ya weenie.
5: For Telecel play up.
4: And
5: so.
4: And na dial.
5: Star 500 hash.
4: 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Who do?
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1: 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He bet me out from our bed, she at Edia Kessie. I think so, you will Nasco selected promotion, yeah. 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
3: Na the year 2026, I don't to Fuatoto Rubiti say, Okonfo Kwade, King Paluta, Pat Thomas, and the Empress Gifty, ye Paradi Egnufuan Kabumguene, Dan Kwaku Yabua. 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

0: KFC was selling. Chicken for 15 cedis. I saw fear and trembling. You know, I mean, I look at the eagerness of people. What they were ready to go through just to buy one meal, not for a year, not for a month. But they feel, I don't have to miss this opportunity. Can you imagine if we approach life with the same eagerness? I can't go to work late. I can't go and open my shop late. I can't relax about this. I have to be in the office by 8 o'clock. I'll be there at 6. The shop must open at 6. 4:30, I'm going to open the shop because I can't miss this moment. I can't miss this moment. People do it for a meal that will last just yesterday or today, maximum. But what about your destiny? What about all the things God has put inside of you? What about all the desires God has put inside of you? What about all the things God has worked inside of you? What about all the things that dropped in your spirit during 40 days of power? All the things you said you would do, I'll do this. Hey, this year I won't miss God. Hey, this is my year. This is my... What about that? Have you worked it out with fear and trembling? Or you are waiting and relaxing, hoping that one day it will be all right. We have to learn to work out.
1: Kwadu no yɛ pete so, yɛmfa sigya so. 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

The 20th of August 2026, here the Trade Upon Yankupona said, this is the show, Jason Sem on Adum 106.3 FM, Medio Man in the Kwabna Santi. So that's a brighter day for us. We have to rejoice and be glad in it. Those of you who are watching on YouTube, also on radio, we are so grateful. Na unya media chede ebeka se eche se wo nyoma pane nipa edimaye enedue ene ya wada August ne da etosu eye edudu yede nyime kwa se endpoint homeopathic clinic anti Mary's gripe mixture C4C liver 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fodarma na poso and the big interview Awake Purified Water, Telecell, Almond Scientific, Franco Trading Enterprise, Glyco. We cushion you for life. Anafe, Mpense, Mubrenosono, Absa, your story matters. And I always say, I just love it. Absa, your story matters. Absa, we hear him. Hey, you want to hear him. I tell you, this is for you. Justice. In terms of Jerry Justice.

0: So Jerry Justice, good morning to all your family, you know, and welcome to Ghana, Mrs. Jerry Justice. We love you so much. A minute after seven, Kofi, far above, when you number, now you're Thursday, Mumu, why? Or you're too loyal, very loyal. Far above, you're chow, no pay, at least, the only bit the weekend, yeah. No man, oh, you're Darcy P. Great sound, Lionel Richie, and I tell you, all night long, Dr. Juliet said she be a poem to say. And you made a said,
1: Doc,
0: you may know about saying 12 years and 13 and 6 years.

0: Oh, Dr. Julius Achibia. Oh, what time is it too? I tell you, only what time is it, Doc? It you go disco those times, you go be?
1: Disco?
0: Yeah, you go club.
1: I think I'm even cool.
0: Hey!
1: I think I'm even cool.
0: I see. I think I'm going to disco. They say the responsibility is the doors. You know, do I have your brain craft for fun? Oh,
1: me and your brain.
0: But you're not being bokor there.
1: Bokor.
0: Yeah, that's
1: what I mean. I'm being bokor.
0: Yeah. If you bokor, I just want bokor.
1: If you bokor, but I know I'm a light off.
0: I light off, no. I affect you also.
1: And that was the last time I was telling me. Let me say something that was going on. But yesterday night.
0: Okay. But I'm sure say we dey be just one of those minor any be. But here a tray and casa. Anyway, your best say we dey what can dey mama appeal to a year paying for more here in Kenya on seminar omo ni ujwa mai. If you've just joined us, Dr. Juliet Sechibia Amano acupressurist ewa Botre Clinic. Now chimuny na no one ye anedin komo. 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If you have been a good student, akwenye be dewa mwa consult for the next 5 minutes. Enti sa area no. And I may catch a phone some for my wow tenacity. What is it? Oh, sorry, I'll tell you what you crack crack. Kufias and no, I want no boom crack crack. Ogaze, eh, yeah. And I'm also almost sorry. Na mama mumba. A mumba massage, and I say, yeah, but mama mumba. Age, na mochi, but tick, crack, crack, crack, crack. I say, ah, body no motor to come a gamma. We name the air tuba. So what if it did you add on? In church, Dr. Juliet Sechibia Amano di Amaya, Mr. Wachiri Kaseno, ne ehon okonchi ubu usi utrasia, na ohwe phone so da se ohwe o computer so, utimi usi utiasa sa bebe 2 hours. No. Ubenya challenge. Okono, ochia no na ode, wodi phone atare ho, na nkwan na wunum, na wodi nkomo, ne nyina ehon susu so. Maybe you are going through some of these things. In your rap up with air symptoms and red flags, no, in terms of spondylosis, but frame Nanya Quenja Busa doctor question. This specifically on this in common ayabo. Baby wanna a chill wagon, baby one who be nice, yes, sir, yes, sir, yes, sir, 0302-216561. And 0302-216562. And I say 0545. Patrici 0545-51-1063. Na akwenya bedawa manu wetimini Dr. Juliet Sechibia Amano acupressurist Abotre Clinic Edin Kitao. The NJ and say Mpendru Bibrino Edinome Diagro. Well who says sign be ba o corner fido pija and pijani ye sa offer say ubi na abu dia and yenu cre. What you kasa and what tis a you and kasa. Ote and no other than church on meetia says almost all of us we are at risk. Central for bank for MPs. My mom mutina jumuche a driver 42. Chese enye adi papa. There should always be a way out of this situation because wachi branen a juicy usisi wano a juicy a problem. Adin sembi brine bebe fi. Enti oni yen kasabra doctor wa umayesu 0545-511063 and a 0302-216562. 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
0: Mm-hmm.
2: way back 81.
0: Hey.
2: But you say me is no cancer. Me is 76 years.
0: Hey.
2: I'm not say boom me crowd. My colleague MRI called the bunny at the spondylosis. He say assume me right at the army. Me crowd say crowd spy bone is about how say who cry. He say me give me who cry.
0: Oh, Doc.
1: Bacho me a how?
0: What is then come on here boy?
1: Bacho me check a car.
0: Na ochre say somewhere 81 ana okunya nkwanhia. 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
1: Okay. 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
0: Mhm.
1: Enti onyi ni nyina no ye wo preventive and say ye wade a ebetumi abo natural therapy, that is acupressure.
0: Mhm.
1: Enti with acupressure e bo amamoja ni dia frisani e wo dompeni so.
0: Okay.
1: E san so stimulate relaxation. 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It's a natural therapy.
0: Okay.
1: Mpeni fuo akola ya wono kwa mpo ebe chumia ye without any side effects. 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
0: Alright, thank you so much. 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So bad. Good morning, na pomti sen.
3: Hello, good morning.
0: Morning, na pomti sen.
3: Pacho, ye frame in nana kwe jomu kasa fi kofori dia.
0: Nana iti u.
3: Pacho, for the past, yama se 3 years ni, me sore fi mi kete swa o, mi sudden stiff neck. Meaning how I say, the only thing I could hear is, me take care ewo me pivot out, ewo me kwe chino. When I hear that sound, what comes after it is a stiff neck. Recently, so it sounds to be here, I inquired me call hospital, my trauma explain near the doctor says it be anyhow. But yes, the numbity pains were inside.
0: Doctor said, what? Australia, no pan, the question, just on your stiff neck, then what you know? What you always say, what a cat? Hey, a radio mobile. What a cat? Anti dog. And you're in the stiff neck. I was at the cat as a old Timbizana.
1: Okay, so most of the time, so the nerve in the whole car, you have pain, neck, and I say you have stiffness. And then, so there was a small girl or friend, say, on also, or twist in the corner side, she has stiffness at the neck. And so most of the time, you know, the problem, no, our nerve, no, actually, no, intimate pick it. The problem. The X-ray is able to pick the bone.
0: Mm-hmm.
1: When that's a diarrhea and ask and he needs, and then there's a degree so it should be picky. And you know, it could be say it is now developing. It is now a problem nothing they develop it. And see we deal with the nerve.
0: Mm-hmm.
1: We deal with the nerve. It wouldn't quite srama and corner. It said the problem is still there. In kuna into me and yeah, and sometimes you know, so we have to be very careful because in kuna ye you soon is a diffuse into the nerve.
0: In kuno,
1: I cannot mention any in kubia, but in kuno maybe a sheshe, I know your day a diffuse into the nerve, into gradually, you know, oh, say in tina wo in tina a didon penny crack age, you know, gradually, you know, say.
0: Okay. All right. But then you know the crack one is acupressure and the accent, you know, or the number number to draw. Now, this casual consultancy service already now pay just to give you a little insight. Obey and Cassada was solvable in so many ways. Into where there that encouragement to get you going. But also, what you are going to say, crack and your normal. Whatever. Good morning. Apom to say,
4: Yanni, I don't know. Am I
2: good?
4: Mr. Cho, the first question said, this doctor, man, he said, Omuna, stress omo wo mi se kan bo kwen so ana because ma ba ho omo e treat me fine e che me ba ho na omo ni ho bi no na mi sichi na ye mi ya ani me nu for side ba ni ko hospital na ye se enye breast cancer omo ye ma ni e ko ye se se mi sichi no e sa ye mi ya ni ko hospital no omo se ni ko ye scan omo se mi don't pay no back actually our
0: home.
4: By doctor na I share me no man advice on person may operation to me and kaka kasa. And I may person may be sa doctor and send me bahwa obetunya ye bibia manyana because my co-order.
0: Doctor Julius Echibia, me jini se washuma wati?
5: Mpa try to, so I think that 20 years ago,
0: okay.
5: You find the same clinic.
0: Okay. And finally, you have a friend you chat to now for yet me. I'm a woman who numbers in the baby be here now a boy. I'm going to go to the jam. One MP free consultancy. Obi a pentimeti na apo mudi won sem de. Udi agra mani ha mani ha sa won timi nko. Minisika minisika sa won timi nko ti. Ebe tom se ma odi na se onyame akọmo. But whilst we are just waiting do kwadarma walk us through a bit. Now no juada the NBC and Danope. Then we can say thank you.
5: Okay. The kind of thing case no the engineer na se area problem a deba ebi na mebu bosi. 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Ube nya weakness wa onayne ewo form no. Aside that, no, so when I say Ankasa, Obeti say, as I teach, and I'm from Fumo, nine, I say. And I say, Obeti say, Bibi war, and I say, peace be aiding, a war will be paid the enemy. A quite chilly piece, what? Obeti say, as electrical shock, we've been a money for the enemy, say, Jesus. A friend will be say, electrical shock, and I say, shooting pain. Obeti, a winning paid the enemy. Na e kwa ni mucha ye ka red flags ibi na mebu bossing. 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se it has gotten to a point o efficiency na ba form enti tu ho anamo enti wonya sa flag si ya e che o se tu ho anamo
0: there's a challenge
5: na wo ya me pa jose
0: there's a challenge.
5: There's a challenge. There's a challenge. And now we are both for less than 20 years. We are less than 20 years. Now we first time we are pain. Oh, baby. That means I did not call anymore. I say now.
0: You know.
5: Emma, indication into Tijuana. We first time less than 20 years. We first time we Tijuana. And now we are more than 55 years. We are from age 0 to 55. The first time wa oti yao ewo baby ya along with spinal cord na a red flag. Ewo se oye den utu huwa na mo.
0: Wow. Oh, okay. Nti nyame admeche, we'll have the conversation and wrap it up, kra. But I'll pay the old numbers, I'll be to draw my and a location, I'll be to me find you out.
5: Okay. Nti mpacho, my number ni
0: 024-916-4977.
5: Doctor,
0: Tabora number 6, is that correct?
5: Yes, please.
0: Goyle filling station. Okay, yeah, that's it. Dr. Julius Echibia, man, Acupressure, Abutre Clinic. Make sure so obey Timmy Ako weekend, badminton, be an tennis. Now, Timmy, dear sir, a June be out. So, what is it? I'm quite a man, I'm in Miss Opepa. And he, Kobo badminton, now fire, and quite a man, Akope golf ball. Why? Have a blessed day. And when you're meeting the Munchiro, bye bye. That's Dr. Julius Echibia, man, Acupressure, Abutre Clinic. And this one again for Gabriel. Gabriel, who you teach any? Menu ne toko kuwa denta. What you brought to be? Hey, you can't say Kofi. Adenta kuko bi uhono. Hey, I'm a junction uhono mano. Any easy? Enti teach any? Oni me toko kubum. Zo uti ano pay. Zo omme huse teach any uti. 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Okay, so enjoy your day.

0: 21 minutes after 7, just on 7 at 106.3 FM. One of the great guys, I'll call Landina. Kejua, Debbie Debbie, call Landina.
1: Debbie, 20 years. Oh, Debbie,

0: I tell you, so you far above this woman.
1: Far above.
0: On your boyfriend.
2: Wow.
0: Yo, far above.
2: Yeah.
0: I just love you. I can't believe it.
2: Thank you, Omai.
0: Now who ye?
2: Nyamia Adom who ye?
0: Yeah, there's, I think your loyalty to Adom FM multimedia brands is so beautiful.
2: Yeah, when CJ left, I was worried, but you are taking the program to another level.
0: Mommy, and then one my my
1: way better.
0: Wow, but who ye die? So what we have decided this morning, it just the same team, then they say, once you are online, first person to be online for almost God knows the number of years and months, it is a person support with $1,000 Ghana Cedi for your data.
2: Wow! You made my day, Omai. Thank you very much.
0: We are so proud of you. We are so because you have a lot of options, so. But Bribia, that was so much trust in our submission.
2: Yeah, thank you. We love you. Thank you.
0: Okay, so Enchebi Abati, twin. That's alert now,
2: wow. Thank you so
0: okay.
2: much.
0: So say hello to.
2: I'm sure. I don't know whether she remembers.
3: Mikai. Not at the end, I say, yeah, you're red, Kakrebino. Oh.
0: Okay.
2: So I couldn't wait for the picture.
0: Yo, but now I'm going to be studio.
2: I'll be coming around.
0: No problem. Now, far about, old chairman, one who she won't know. I will need you one way.
2: Hey, everyone who back front center.
0: It's your Jamaica. Oh, Jamaica. Oh, my God, let's let JBI.
2: I'm sure I'm moving on.

28 minutes after a year 7, Jason Semon Adom 106.3 FM. This is from a year. Yadumukanya, so, the Ghana Grid Company Limited, Gridco, wishes to inform the general public that at approximately 4:30 a.m. today, Thursday, 20th August 2026, the national power system experienced a major fault on the Akosombo voltage transmission line. The fault resulted in the automatic tripping of the Akosombo generating unit and some thermal generating plants as part of system protection mechanisms to safeguard the integrity and stability of the national interconnected transmission system. This consequently resulted in the loss of power supply to some parts of the country. Immediately following the incident, Gridco engineers, working in close coordination with other power sector agencies, took steps to isolate the affected transmission line and commenced the safe and systematic restoration of the power system. Power supply has already been restored to some affected areas, and restoration efforts are progressing steadily to ensure that supply is restored to all, and I mean all, remaining affected customers as quickly as possible. Gridco regrets the inconvenience caused by this temporary outage and assures the general public that all relevant technical teams have been fully mobilized and are working with urgency to achieve complete restoration of the power supply. Well, many to do a day, anyway, a new host, Jason Sem, Menka Hwenchiro, Obetnasi.

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But some corner down, I just saw me who mobile.

0: Na o man pabu a waro hye mi oro ro mi.
1: I can't come.
2: 42 is the top test.
3: Hey, your man.
4: 150.
2: Hey, what page you
3: move?
1: Hey, I'm the
3: best 50 years ago.
2: Really?
3: I'm going to say 200, 150, 100. Hey.
2: Top test.
3: Me catch you.
1: I'm going to do one with the
2: other.
1: Now, 15, 16 for the end. I'm going to go to
3: the other. I'm going to top test. Okay, I'm going to go.
0: Now, I'm going to see the first day I'm going to buy it.
2: Yeah, yeah.
0: Eneja koto densum.
2: Yeah.
0: Me buse buse mwa no buse o. We ben.
3: Top teeth.
0: Top teeth.
3: Oh, correct. I also the quality fear di anaka.
0: Okay. Ena me difa o. But taste di di e.
3: Eh, guy. Oh, yes.
0: Taste ni e top.
3: Sika no so e wafo.
0: Price no so e top.
2: Well, baby, amu di di e. I pity you guys, honestly.
3: Oh.
0: Oh, Samu.
3: That's it.
2: Damu range na amu di di e just about 120, 150.
3: Oh, wow.
2: That's so much better. What about that mini? And she's having it for the
1: dog.
2: So,
1: yeah,
2: that's your phone. The team for us. Well, I'll show just on Sam on Adobe 106.3. Won't say there's a new host for the next 10 minutes. That shows, sir, Wabeka Bushia Kuna, friend the multimedia.
3: Welcome.
0: Thank you.
2: Now, the Abeka, you know, say the Mosia G official. A Jesus, sir, na in your bema or becay. Your money, DJ, it will be pigeon one of
3: my bebo.
2: That's all right. Then the 2 months, you know, a Jeffrey Nelkono who said, or Sam Powers or Doom FOs are Doom TV, a Yabusia Bako,
3: yeah,
2: be an inate me call a San Frum Koyajmo. The air can say, Maji a fesso, ain't he? Monjo, no so fesso. I don't want him, sir, Namianimni, the Oboni Century Jumano. 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
3: Your friend Bismarck Brown. 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Yeah. 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
2: 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Sha coming come diwa. What the hell?
1: Sha coming come what? Go man.
2: Aji. 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
3: Bona.
2: Afia Chinese. Who Jamestown? Sister Maggie, I also wish you the best in terms of your
1: James Town or Abruchi.
3: Hey,
2: what's
1: say Abruchi for a
2: day?
3: Yeah, to coin.
2: Maggie, one man. I to coin.
3: Yeah, to coin. Masan.
2: Sam, you could do dimechi. Uh-huh. There's your fun. Eh, in the end, yeah, the initial scan.
3: Oh, who po?
2: Me cool, but oh my, oh my.
3: Uh-huh.
2: Make
3: I'm going
2: to go for that. That's a baby. I'm going to go for the following day. I'm going to go for the following day. I'm going to go for the following day. I'm going to go baby store bi da kwa na ko
3: bo papa ki bi bi yeah na aye ba
2: me ko baby no ma chere me
3: machine
2: me obo bi o ye ajuma bi e den ye go bo bo di
3: yeah o ku jina
2: ko remsa
0: me money say
2: obi ya bi obi ya ti man bi o ti e wheelchair wo wo se em se papa ka kra ka tin ti wo
0: wo wo se as oh yeah you go
2: see papa do si me me na oji mi no hwe me oji
3: Wabo, wabo, wabo shim, wabo shim. 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E o man ko se.
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3: 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Baby this year. 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
0: Na ni me ya ko a.
2: Ei. Eti, bibi no kra. Kejwa ni de be so so na afi wetima ko.
3: Oni sheka, oni sheka.
2: Kejwa de na be ka che no.
3: Man oni
2: sheka. Part of the brand city.
3: Mm. Oni sheka.
1: As the deputy head of sports for the Adom brands.
2: Wa na ma, onya me be shira me so bi ani bi.
1: But o mun se abo se.
2: Do you intimidate that with?
3: No kwasem.
2: Wa da roma.
1: Ani amma minya kasa.
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1: 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Me kasa.
3: Teacher kasa.
1: My name's sir. Ah, okay, say as I'm get to
3: all. Ninti.
2: Obi am get to rogu because we dey say cheche ni apa.
1: Ah, ye mo akwa ba. Nyame mo atase ye so.
3: Amen.
1: This is a wonderful family.
3: Yeah.
1: Like you see from outside.
3: We love ourselves.
1: Sanity.
3: We love each other. So I love you. I love Kejua. I love my
1: mama. Mama
0: and I love you all.
3: Aww.
1: My jaso. Eh, akwa ba. Asa begre. Oh, but man, I've been on chill lungu lungu ni na. Maybe I go bene one or maybe I go strategic.
0: Ukrama apini ni
1: na. Strategic. Yeah. Maybe I say maybe I go top this ni na ni me dano na 15-4 na 14. Maybe it's the first one. Yeah, me too.
0: My.
1: Sorry, strategic.
3: Yeah. Yeah. Yeah. Yeah.
1: Yeah. Yeah. Yeah. Yeah. Yeah. Yeah. Yeah.
2: Yeah. Yeah. Yeah. Yeah. Yeah. Yeah. Yeah. Yeah. Yeah. Yeah. Yeah. Yeah. Yeah. Yeah. Yeah. Yeah. Yeah. Yeah. Yeah. Yeah. Yeah. Yeah. Bofu kasa.
0: Oh, okay.
2: Nje abana no abo ame. Bit ko shishi mna mu chese chima to be back.
3: Eh, omanya sin to be wakosumbu. Station ho baby. 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
2: 430 ay machi.
3: Ah, machi 430. Yeah.
2: Okay.
3: Man, we a second time I ye hunu sadi we nti no yes great ko for. Ye nya 40 nya 40 no mo hwe na omo hwe mu kina sadi ye e binsi.
2: Okay.
3: So what you say because
2: we just say me think na eye eye kan. Bibi kan se eh omo saka omo brofo kro
3: so ti, at least the mama bo omo abaso ne se enye si ye na no omo communicate e ma hu se sin to bi aba e wo baby ti ho no kwa the grid komaya de but ye hwe because the other no kwa I think say was last July ni mo anasana yu
2: July.
3: Bebiya so kwa ofte se se diye wen so kwa yeno.
0: So in 2 months,
3: ye nye two Bebiya wakwa ye se, wose ye tu asye prepo no pati omu nye na. 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
2: Bibi,
3: omu mtu atadiye guo.
2: Omu ame oba.
3: Ye.
0: Mema ame oba pa.
2: On your good, I reply.
0: I think I'm a private. But obviously, a bit disrupted a lot of businesses.
2: The NDC is in power for 1 year, 8 months. Is that correct?
0: Thereabouts.
2: What are some of the pluses I would use on the Abre of my Ghana?
0: Oh, I think, sir, by and large, the fact that Omaine Dasu is intact is important because Oyepenia, especially when you take over from another government, the expectation is the nation is intact. And Mr. Susu said, "My penny John Mahama show leadership in that regard." Mr. Susu said, "By economy, nswa oma bom humodin, and the only business is kasa. The stability on the forex market, you know, idea omu commend it. Just about 2 days ago, na mene real estate developer bi kasa, and ohe inflation na omu experience." Inflation yunu bi etremu ya, no de to ene huwa stability kakra ohwa. And then, you know, obetimi a planet with a particular price of cement. Na wetimi a hwesene ebe ya nisika semo no en kotochima. Timi susu se on the economic front, you know, modern book is here, so akoso.
2: So what are the three major red flags how you say obet draw by attention to 1 year, 8 months you buy? They also susu say, ja. This cannot be part of the reset. That this one you should fine tune it. This one, which one are those?
0: I think, sir, first would be 24-hour markets. Yeah, local government ministry, ACCA. As a confusion, we are buying them. There were a whole 24-hour economy secretariat. What must say 24-hour markets are ACCA no money move.
2: Is that the case?
0: Oh yeah. Almost so many move. Any one juma. And you really know at the name says local government ministry now so. Many problems say ACC markets. Nemu mono approach no a hardware kakra. Yabubu banks, yabubu schools, CDC ija. In the meantime, jedifoni ni baby omu kwaku dija. Yesu ni muse a buy share project as ya. Enye eneni ochina no uwe. Ebe timia take several years because of sikasem bureaucracies ahodwa ewoho. Inti ehono downside kakramame. And mihuni inti ya two government agencies inti mi coordinate na yenya a direct communication as to agency asadie we show mo ensa the hadwene me suru say judgment debt be free mo aba because banks be aye bubu o mo dan say the BC market attracting some be court
3: schools
0: what went into that and I was even told say injunction crada
2: edit that so
0: and so still o mo call ahead e ko bubu ye Ghana ha no ye ma me no mo ne ye ma no dodo na di dwa nti aban bi so obesi dwa problem ni ho nemu mu no e wo say ye approach ni ye na anamontu no nso so ye hwese enka nipa bebre e affect wo mo e ho ye one major problem wa me hunu wo ho no mo pa
2: okay so beba the two other problems is about joining the conversation 0302216561 or 0302216562 no wetim ni ye abonkomo bb now part of the multimedia group family ti baby a ohia ni bia no Jennifer so said we see age e feso all these while Kofi obi abaso yes are you aware Kofi yes yeah yeah okay
4: good morning
2: hello
0: good morning
4: pacho no age kojo tama west
0: age kojo
4: tama west
0: tama west okay Ninti we.
4: Yes, so your light ups are.
0: Oh, Kafra.
4: So much in a. Lampacho, Lampacho, Prohin, are you. Oh, my name is Lama. My number is
2: 0266.
4: Batumba.
2: 0266. 13.
4: 0266.
2: 13.
4: 13.
2: 77.
4: 77
2: Eno anonuti. Eno be kasa
4: machi. 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Ne kwa skati. 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
0: Maji, mazaji. 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Ubiwa humano so. Hello, good morning.
5: Good morning. Oma hini kwa blanza nte. Bacho mapu me.
2: Bacho ya fre me BB. BB.
5: Ah, BB.
2: Yeah.
5: Ah, okay.
0: Oma hini suwa ha.
5: Okay, BB, you're my welcome. Siboti bidia.
0: Medase.
5: Yeah, bom pai se nyako pom. Ah, mo den.
3: Amen.
5: Abetim da ye djume.
0: Amen.
5: Amen. Amen. Amen. Amen.
3: Amen.
5: Amen. Amen. Amen. Amen.
3: Amen. Amen.
5: Amen. Amen. Amen. Amen. Amen. Amen. Amen. Amen. Amen. Amen. Amen. Amen. Amen. Amen. Amen. Amen. Amen. Amen.
3: Amen.
5: Amen. Amen. Amen.
3: Yes.
5: My wife is so chia wife.
3: Oh.
2: Now wife,
5: your friend is saying.
2: That's it.
3: Oh, about Rose, Miss Mitchie, I'm proud to
5: say. Yeah, that's it.
2: Okay,
5: come on.
2: All right,
0: I'll count you.
3: Could become be
0: now. Oh, idiot.
3: Oh.
2: So high tension. Maybe about then I'll be catching them.
6: Yeah. Yeah, me a be Miss Mac Brown BB. The Becatcher Nan said, Mendina, you must so edda.
3: Oh, if
6: I think,
2: yeah,
6: hosting morning show. Yes, ain't you know,
2: feeling
6: me, Miss Abra Boca. Hey, I've been a baby of the Bahadra.
2: So, we all get up, Abra Boca.
6: Merem on a swab bar, a yamini a better than I say, multimedia and paying for a say mo. I say no, a lovely company, a super DJ Bibri.
3: And what
6: has
2: said, that's the last apprentice when you're
6: I need to enjoy ourselves. Just so, yeah, they play it, you
3: know.
6: It's me just so.
2: Hallelujah.
6: Hallelujah.
3: Oh,
6: and you're not sinning him. And you may be a no cry about Copenya, baby, and I
1: will tell
6: you. Benya or Penny, in case you say now you be disagron. In Sinia Michel,
3: a man, we are too much.
0: Seriously,
6: yes,
0: a question. What can I know? I no crap. Because who say Yami Pedia would do baby a nipper? Ayana, a natural cell, obey my mouth also.
1: Yes, but
0: grab penny ways. Ahobrasie
3: senior man
0: tota ahobrasie
3: senior man lela
6: na mi hwa no
0: o nya mi hwa nya mi hwa o man pa
3: na o nya mi hwa o bibia o yema ye bia ye hu pa ye so ye din
1: eti bibi wa ba ide na o de sha o calendar so September to ho no
3: e de na be kwoso
1: ye beti na chi kakra oni abna ni ha teche o ba ye juma
3: amen ye na ye ko bibi ba ye juma
1: no
3: o man no mo fa me nya ha o
2: you've just started a journey.
3: Yeah. Yeah.
0: Great.
2: We are there to support.
0: But
2: we are guided by rules and regulations.
1: Yeah.
2: Yes, I am. Be our as be but say if you want to be successful, work towards that.
0: That's right.
2: And the end check also Abutri crown.
0: Yeah.
2: Yeah, the baby Shonia can't just have Kwapa no Kwafo. And then 20th of
3: August.
2: Maybe I'm sure if you ever break him. Many Andy Dusty.
0: Yeah.
2: Table B.
1: Table B, Rasta.
2: The head and the FNZ. Kabushumi August. Yaketuano. July. Yaketuano. And look how we are.
3: Baby, yeah.
2: And Nipa Nancy had a dime back.
3: And
2: this is Oko Fan Kanchi. I'm not going to go.
0: I'm not going to go. I'm not
3: I'm not going to be able to do it.
0: Yeah, ne bo eda form na eboa ma okofie na wo kwa kwodwodwo ho a mattress ne se ne ya ye no emiemia wo nipadua ne ye ema utimi uhutimi sisi uhu so latest foam ena me kanfo e de ama wo se nei se wo 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
2: all right edase well, finally your take on hostels for any rent control engagement hmm. What follow
0: yeah, so ma follow na problem hmm. 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You want raw money
1: anymore?
0: And rent control for person mo dem rani yejuma. Real estate for no so person mo chere se e yomu investment. But bisusu se se yeji na ya ya gene se yedi marabe yejuma yenhe rent control rano because ama awo fo bebre ni etutu aka wo monsem.
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1: yeah.
0: 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such areas mi susu se se aban ma ne home ne so a ema real estate for no influence because there are no options until then will be a kọ eye sa hostel si ani boarding so my
3: 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Question then you will be a C. Was a major 3,000 Ghana cedis and a crown, meet 2 years. Nets who bought Uban Cramp, Bobra, and will be do fast, I can't say, Cabba Bobra Manay. Debbie, your man, maybe the other say, a quina rent a 4 year fear of funny hostel for, and the air for so many mono, and yet, nay, you need come up for. And they are coming for it's a rent control director. Your chance won't cost what your own cost one hour. A business and for the year, you can drive near to the lorry fame one one the nepe because who transport minister the minister and a GPRT for your majority was so much as a man lorry family. You didn't to move back now across gun will be at the 5% a yagma or madda. It will be a yard your poor man. Who have been a year who
1: knows what the 15 over
3: a year. Also, what the 15 because transport minister wada or man.
2: I don't subscribe to the old castle. Rent focus because there, me I see more of challenges ahead. But
0: Bishop Dr. Akwesi Owusubi, or chairman Hostel Owners Association.
1: Good morning to you and the team. I know if he far above, yes. David Tachi Benson, say good morning, Oman.
2: Far above.
1: Okay, on cancer soon. Mamas mi ti aduma che o
2: Okay.
1: Special greeting to my dear wife Mrs. Harriet Alexander Tachi Manson. Okay, I think so. And anyway, I can thank you, man. I'm grateful. Far above, say Abba.
3: Okay.
1: Say I'm grateful.
3: Eric Labi, Ewo Kufodi, Bibi Osakwa Abba. Madam, mo amodi messages. 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
1: Oh si show me 10 minutes.
3: Oh my uncle baby. 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
0: Ako si yen kwa humano suna yani Bishop Doctor Akwesi. Who should be in Kasa or no any chairman Hostel Owners Association Bishop Oti and Khan just on seminary Ghana my watching
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0: me jidi sa no pay hunde wo
8: already adom na dey already dey saying
0: ya do ba dey say na nkomo ewo kromu a obi adie ene nhu nkomo nti ne afre wo na no pay. 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
8: Yo, me da se. 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Na won kwampo na wo pretia. Ubit me it's a wuji yang fan said 5,000 pick. Uji 5,000 room per bed. Let's say per bed.
0: 5,000 per bed.
8: Per bed. Ubit me chia wokan in 35 years. In 35 years from the time our investment in 35 years, you know. And then we live on. And no, one. Number two, every payment made by any student, you know, about 20% goes to the government. One, a EPA for say any investment on land, you know, you impinge on land use, and you almost, they have to come and tax you, and they take 1%. They take 1%. Please do the calculation very well for me. They take 1%. Now, GTA, say your friend, GTA, the Tourism Development Fund, 1% of the gross. Of the gross. It is payment, 1% is going to EPA, 1% is going to GTA. And then you come to statutory payments, yes, so MMD is in there. Other account. Now, fire service, they will tax. They will come for that tax. GRA takes 8% of the gross. 8% of the gross. So that's already with the two, three, that's already 10%. After now, permit to operate, operational permit, and from MMDs, you know. Answer. Forgotten the name. Almost have a job there. I'm afraid normal into and that sort of thing. Property regional. Yeah. Near district assembly. Almost have a job. About 20% is already gone, and these are all taken from the growth. I've seen a crack, can 80%. You know, over here, maintenance cost. Over here, staff. Over here, how do you call it? Refuse, disposal of refuse, and a whole lot of things. Now, GTA4, at least 1%, but yeah, can it's going to burden the student. So you see, the government is trying that we're trying to, or the students don't know. And so I'm going to say, it's a key program. Students, you know, in Singapore, when we name says, how can you know, and the bank and the diabetes. When we say that we have 5,000, we can't even have a whole and she said, we have come to realize that it's all charging 5,000 per bed that you run at a loss. And experientially, you know, I have experienced that. Then, yeah, no, a few months ago, just I was a couple of years our bank, now they have a renovation. Students, you know, so we'll be so more. We'll free the animal, why are the animal dirty? We'll put door locks. What says we do a whole lot of things. Now, sabi, in Pamcho or Chief or Mofenchami, when you are a man, a good animal, sabi, or more bosom in a swan, or more you or more a denoir, or more the two sinkable. Even when they are there, never because you sink a block, you sink a block, we will go for a plumber, you know. Now, I never see Simon. And you say, plumber simply be. Because I was saying, Kablo, or more person by who we are saying, you could see answer a whole lot of course. And that is so. And to open the airbag hostel operator, Butumno, a Jimmy with your bank, a FNC, or Bank Luna, which is 2-3 years ago, NPP government, Mr. Simon, and the regional minister, or Ashanti region. Yeah, Reggie, he said, a tax is now on the MIN. And also, and the EMA cost build up on a cost so high. It was a committee. What a committee, you know? Now, a referendum MC was so na jinyasi also asukwa MC na also and I friends the SRC also and the AFs also and the university staff and so also yes to share and woman who say send it yeah charge no it's quite reasonable. It didn't say Afina and ever started. I started it a few years ago. Now there be a near catching students and say and near maybe a someone you know yeah we can't fight on that for DTS development fund. 1% of what you pay. Young friend so see a rent control officer yeah also I do you think he's going to work free? When you back say I mean assuming that law no crap permit you say one may the office or cast of person yeah even though the law doesn't permit him. One may for free. Once they charge the barber to so and you don't expect that the won't be soon say as I said operate and you know absorb all these costs.
0: So bubo taxes ahodo abanjeje no uma me percentages but in nominal terms to say EPA fees ben ahina mutua GTA oka 1% in nominal terms no sika no dodo ye san kasa.
8: Oh listen, the easiest way to work with things is a percentage because it depends on how much you are charging. It's which charge four thousand, 1%. So which charge 3,000, 1%. So they're taking it on the gross. And they're not about watching. So we can say, we buy 200, another 300. So what did they make out here?
0: Now, picture our paint actually in there. Then it appears as a hostel business, and you lucrative. And so see, I'm
8: banks be started to turn hostels. Because banks be starting to turn hostels.
0: Because I'm going to your loans. Now, near rent control, one more barber share ama more conforming to standards within the Rent Act. Sa and Komodino, Messi Hunkunya.
8: Yes, si Hunkunya. Na si. Rent control is our commissioner.
0: Hey, okay, sir commissioner, that's what we need him to sir commissioner.
8: Oh, this is the current one.
0: But so, who is so a current? It's okay, sir, and can one answer me? Who is him to ABC?
8: Chimono, a beer bako, no aba, and one no oye, sir, dear. It's because a sir commissioner, no, I've not, you know, slighted him.
0: Who any major?
8: With RCP. Oh, was touching so, oh, yes, I near one. Me, I'm a tree telephone friend. Say, you were a situation because I'm teaching, was a, or you're surprised, businesses like this, in the association of baby, or co country, university, you know, yes, association, be no. Not so. Who back, Marcia? You back, because this association has existed for since 2000. And I'm surprised that who can say, association be anywhere, they are telling rich. My friend said, oh, by when you'll be a Bissana, or the camp, you're going to crash the war. And the situation in the war. And it's bra. Me and no one chance, maybe vitamin members in Nina. Near chance. Now, open your problems. Yes, you have problems. You will cry with my poor war. Now, what you mean, are you a German? Me need to get up, my dear, because, and you're my dream, said me, but come say. And he said, we'll provide it for me traveling there. I'm in school and I'm in Kwanam and I'm in there about four people.
0: Sana commissioner and a catcher.
8: My catcher said, and then I've been engaging him on the media. And I still say this, Upa, we are friends. The bishop said, Bishop, say, on one a king phone for a war. And we'll catch us a brand one in your members in our entrance. We'll catch them and say, we need budget. Because I mean, we can, you know. Was say no kind of budget networks in the so. It will pass our friend. We need budgeter. We need baba commercial tissue. We person oba. We need members in the chance there. And the member the cost of travel. Then you don't want so. And it took away. We need about a team of about three. Others because we work on four or sometimes five. We almost commercial kwa anenge. It don't buy the plane never ba. And the mayor shows a metro plane in and out at the Amano, home accommodation, and the mills, and I make a chicken say. Big sister said, a bang and a you and a bang a you know my officer, where the budget come home. I cut him off.
0: Or hang it up.
8: Or hang it up. Mr. Maker will be as a public.
0: As someone you ever be son of power because it's more rain.
8: Seno. Yes. Or hang it up. If you want to, and one number hostel to hostel. And we are crying now 9 p.m. Express or Musisa station. Or see, we call hostel be your Paki students, and it is a sardine. Now, because let's be honest with ourselves. Students say, Paki was a sardine, you may go and reach that higher, you know. The students, they are not fit to be in the university. University student, your Paki was a sardine, near your high cost, and your situation is deplorable. No one could cheer there. Then you are not fit. To be a university student, you're not fit. We won't fast at all university. We catch them an IPM stress and what the other idea. Oh, and the what they are through some any as a public public sympathy and the account said you'll be a bit lazy again against a hostel for. But Mr. Draw attention to it's a hostel and now Uko Ghana, your friends, the rent act in one, the rent act 1933. At 220 no. A man no kwain emma on kodi on ko cheki cheki affairs hostels and the business areas in the other no commercial areas no. He has no right. But what then we are running away from being checked and that sort of thing. The law doesn't permit you to do it. Emrano ma kwain se kwasa microphone. Ya catch us we ni ho kwain because we already are registered with GT Ghana Tourism Authority. Ah, woman, the baby, she said, woman, hotels, no. Woman, the baby, a Fibiano, GTA for Tourism Authority for Fire Service for Police for University staff. Omo Babaya inspection, a shesser BBBA at the year, answer, Omam Alliance, and so. It's a new responsibility. Now, so a person pleases students. Now, Ochiam Ramsay, your professor, yes, it's been pressure, a young quota.
0: But it is interesting, Bishop, so Cassa Rent Act 1963, no Emma Rent Commissioner, no Quince, or Beversity facilities a hold war. And Obe disagree with you because what kind of several times he said the very act now, Ujina so Cassano, Emma no Quince on oversight regulatory responsibility. Over private premises and yet public institutions. It is a hefa potin and Branica said we need jurisdiction over Mojuma Mudi.
8: No, but so Okan, you know, yeah, catch and say, on kind, the definition of premises. On kind of definition of premises, you know.
0: I said, I don't bear semantics, Anna.
8: What's it?
0: I bear semantics, Anna.
8: I get semantics. It's in the law. But me kind of has a show. Premises, you know, look at the interpretation side of it. Premises includes a building, structure, stall, or any other structure or part of that structure, movable or otherwise, which is the subject of a separate letting. Other than a dwelling house or part of a dwelling house, bona fide let at a rent, which includes a payment for board or attendance, and land, outbuildings, and appurtenances let together with the premises at a single rent when adjoining the premises let.
0: Bishop, am I in a commoner's until I'm in chair? Or no, so I'm a criminal.
2: Michelle, now are there all be old now in chair? I can't say,
8: oh, yeah, you team.
0: We are team.
2: I see. Now, what are my bottom line is that. Awo fo ene sukuru fo nkwa da gidi ni se mo bo no a mo gi no e wo sududu enti ene bia e tititi edishia de ekosua de ba e beda no enye bia se fata sika mo gi. That's the main contention. E ho na se se mo chire mu because ya te se mo kika se omra so no si dan ni mama omra no ma chire bo peso de gi
8: me ka sabe bia
2: but de me chen se ogitum se mo bo na no o she
8: Mami, me say question to answer your question.
2: Bishop Bajo, Bishop Bajo, Bishop Bajo, Bishop Yenina, Bishop Bajo, Bishop Bajo. I just want us to move smoothly so that we'll get a proper understanding of what is happening. This is the rent control penyuma or babo until be catcher say. Nyoma air cost on as school phone quad and be backed by videos. Air tray washrooms are hold only rooms are hold on the data and the prices they are being charged. So the question is more admitted say. Enti na BB kana mo admit say ebo na mo gin e exorbitant na
8: Debi.
2: Okay
8: Debi. So enti na ka be me one example na mo ka say question
2: so Debi.
8: SRT4 wo mpacho team kakra
2: mpacho yo
8: SRT4 e wo hostel on campus SRT4 students na dia wo wo mo hostel on campus mpacho freba ko bi san say wo mo hostel no 2 in 1 e wo mo ki say 3 in 1 wo mo ki say 4 in 1 om di sai womu no staff e wo kute ho no enye omu di tia kwa wan di tia e tia womu ka enkania omu ntia vip security e bi tia free and to be say on say womu bo no e yesa womu bo no so person tia e ye about two times what the private operators charge then the inform womu on wo campus ah womu staff womu di aban di tia ka e yi ombo la ni ade ni ya ban ka and so we charge more than we do.
2: Okay, so Bishop, let's be specific with your situation. As far as in there, we can get back to them and ask because our belief is that Abai intervention behind is to subsidize costs. In Tibera, Abai share how do we come by any board form? Abai fee aye cut in any board form? Abai be biano Obama or has any memo phone? Ebon Baba and a private individual as Ben Muswa, our support is that you are bringing in quality, great service, and value for money. And the point is that. More boa a bain ama a certain gab will be a abeda hono motimia boa fele. Now it is becoming clear, sir, you are also abusing that gab no because we don't have a choice. It is all costing Mr. Nasa 10,000 nipa in Siakra, you are bound to be there. That's the point, Amibusa, sir. At this point, Mujidi said we need to review the prices, and I just like you've raised issues about certain taxes are according to more decision making in terms of the fees. You know, are you at this point ready to sit around the table for a review of hostel fees? And now,
8: me dash so you think you review hostel fees? My main make it appointing and go for BSC a dark a share cashier only members of the hostel association. And the woman yana talking for them, no, yana a little bit difficult. Say you can't have someone because price is simple and yeni ayatia machine.
2: So Bishop, the point is that now we want that regulated front. This is just from the same team, yeni a private hostels association for Nekase. So our hope and belief is that hostels are hold across the length and breadth of the country in an yewon penyufua. We have that belief in you. So clearly, say, and rent control anymore. Among some of your suggestions and challenges, once we need a regulated front, what should be done then is that then obi biara obefa kwa enye Ghana private hostels for any rent control for enkabum kuno anama suku for baby so munda. Number C actually. No, my almost only a hostel, but among cancer, a year, a queen. Most won't get to me be a mutimia, a diatress uncle for corners. That's the most important thing because once we are regulating the space, Obia, we are outside that space, Biano, as I see who say, oh, yeah, an illegal person. Because Monk pray at the papa emo, no, on your part of your corner, and be a beneficiary. Interno, Mr. Monfan, come challenges. But my point again is that at this point, do you think that hostel fee prices should be reviewed now?

0: wa obehwe o dan di muso e dan ni mu ofe o air condition ni o television ni we ni uoko obeti akoda no a wo complete se di board no wo ba ya wo de 5000 wa ko ba bi 10000 wa kwaji ho.
1: No problem, but until this issue around control commissioner Esha says or kwa probo all the hostels, no, I never heard of. I think you were very inactive as an association or whatever. But point is that we are at a point where all stakeholders, major, minor, to a certain understanding that we acknowledge and appreciate more effort and more fill that gap. No, we also believe that the legal body mandated to over. Superintend some of these activities and rent control. School phone kwada our phone teacher phone in Aja to say, and who here say, you review a yes hostel fees. No, but wadarama until this conversation, no, now jibre kwa proboko where the conditions some of the hostels are more jabber than a wana.
0: Uko sha, wouldn't you come? Mumma, you're Emra, Air Force or Ghana. Ghana is a free economy. Ena association so enye compulsory mo ma yen hwe sa nima ni nyina
2: na mo members no mo members no mo ba pro ko hwe senior wo mo host does in it mo members
0: enye host for kwa yenne university staff wo ba computer university staff ya wo directorate of student affairs wo mo enye hwe every student is very well accommodated.
1: Yeah, but Bishop don't really. I don't think maybe the Nkoma idiot has here. Yeah, the entire heading Nkoma we are the best. You home it you. That's the point. You home it. Eba hostel fee ni tuya. You home it pa. And we also know it's an investment. I'm also my yeah. Most of them bobo bra. But the point is that we should also meet at one central point. The point here is that say ohwe mfonyina ayo abefa mfonyi bi to na yenwe ohwe mfonyina na na rent control papa echo rounds ohwe bia pa suku ni akwada eda bia odware bia oyena oyena o tie sika so be 6000 4000 7000 8000 9000. You're asking yourself then why do we hate ourselves like that e dia na sebi yebu ni pasa sa na be di ka ba wa dwirim until maybe unya akwanya ni edi nkomo about some of the challenges me point say Hebrea aso say oka say o see any eye obi oye plumber bi am person be ball because e ma do na o mo call na e ma mo fa nche say na mo mo bi suban ne tie so a enye say sa man tene so na say o ye ohun yi na mo mo de kwesh sink mo a it means that sebi dey na patchly
2: unim dey
1: oh intimacy be bri. For us to also get an efficient system running where you, the investor, will not complain, where me, the student, will also not complain. No? Some of these checks, it should be regular because in the hostels, our managers, no, almost every week, they find time to go check. Problem be, you don't fit to be here. Into your balance via cano yet why they be mom now feel call baby into each the hostel should also be regulated. Are there but as I say who say ebe boa because once you are being regulated the occupant of your facility also should be regulated. Then the rent control person also the lamb pepper and will be on one tunnel and cobasa dia yebe bon commona bon common. That's why and the rent control pay with my gadget say maybe ba me conform you me and I and eba yeba so yem from yebe for you share. It's just mind boggling that or not to be a way chill. You understand? Auntie Missile Echre will say the whole system is jammed, it's not properly regulated. That's why we want to regulate it because say or no na or two and a
0: regulation and make us say GTA Fire service, the police, university, and district assembly, and the unions, your members. You call from hostel to hostel, and your inspection, you call by because CCTV, and your operational crowd, your sanctioning, your catch yourself, your maldis, fire, for CCTV. And the commissioner, no air cannon. You see, me, a devil who have run, who have crossed the zoo with enter, I'll just say.
2: Bishop,
0: baby, a friend who tell. Now, ye enclave, we are saying. Now, because there's freedom of association. And the one night, you know, only here, humanity, you regulate them very, very well. Prices, conditions, and things like that.
2: Bishop,
0: Bishop,
2: about 2 months.
0: One kind of one idea. You intimate.
2: Very well.
0: Have that authority.
2: Very well. But Bishop, about 2 months ago, according to Ghanaian Times,

0: rent commissioner yi rent control commissioner ka sɛ mo suspended rent increases bi a nya sɛ mo be face legal action 2 months ago ma comply
1: na so we don't suspend it a year no obehye emra amay at this time oh as so suspend everything na
0: suspend everything or say more increment more suspend it more comply
1: yeah checks you know what it's MMDs you know on fee fixing why increasing it dear we say me miss my creative media into oh dear let na ho na yan first attack is no nichia na investment and we no profit we him
0: into more comply
1: oh yeah you comply no because rate law crack at you say and you or your commissioner as you come through a magistrate court and then we blow why you jam together and it is difficult it's more mama yan to your boss you need to form
2: okay so bishop what would
1: yeah mama you work Ghana yeah we been to mean so then can you say what you see and to question because yan yan is you say the market is so competitive.
2: Okay, Bishop.
1: For about 3 years, now I'm in two, we host one city crowd.
2: Okay, Bishop, what the point is that this conversation cannot be exhausted on radio. I think the most important thing is that sa ankomo ye di anope kra chere se ho akohia se sinkonwa na as soon as practicable ye hwe ni effect the needed changes as se ba na enti medase se wati magibre ni dwaso
0: o ma ansa no be kon ma mbusa o ka se commissioner no ASS o beba kuma se ne mo bisinkonwa a momfa na kwantu ho ka mo intimi na mebusa se enu ntino sapro no mu ato ana
1: any time also we be here dey extra do
0: some
1: be here man opportunity say we hu we be here we timi anya yen obenye obi aka ho na etimi atutu bibia e be yasodwe ah onkugu go for any mase opportunity say me now be friend say me exploitative me ye criminal when in the background
0: san o ka kire o
1: Usha, papers ma, where you know? Yet you catch me direct, but the worker say rent a year general. We are being exploitative. We are criminals. We are those sort of thing.
0: Or describe only more you know as criminal, but on cast some more criminals. I know
1: what. What's already?
0: Or describe only more you know as criminal because we see it's Yambrano, and I was some one cast some more criminals.
1: Such practices.
2: I'm sure within the week early next week we'll have this conversation. Thank you so much for your time. 34 minutes after 8 just from Sam on our 106.3 FM. You try home minute back or up at the bye bye.

0: 35 minutes after a just on Sema Dom 106.3 FM Sunye. Yenya Bibia Danase, and we are back. Bina Poka Hine, and Afi Akosia High Tension Barakesi, and Oboni Disha. 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Remember, it should be Star Oil. You are choosing quality and affordable fuels. And you want them, I don't know. Now, my counsel, tell yourself, my hate promo, because we want you to be a millionaire. And make sure, say, Ube this is not be Biako, come, Edia Mao. Star 500 hash. And I say, obviously, the telesale play up now. Now, more all kind of Sam. It can say every month 1 million Ghana city. Bushumi Biano, 20,000 Ghana city, and Debra Dam 100 Ghana city. Very simple. It's saying reload 10 Ghana city or more of airtime or another data, and I top up your telesale cash wallet or fixed broadband. Now, fe ubiem a remanisa ubenyaja chance. Kai say no opt in, no entry. So act now. Dial *500#, and I say ubie the telesale play app. Now, if you are opting for free to join the telesale Mahete a year promo, well, for two team now a part of this. I mean, Akwaba.
1: Yeah, real man.
0: Yes, high tension, Akwaba.
1: Yeah, real man.
0: Yeah,
1: oh, bad, yeah, do more now, sweet.
0: Yeah, yeah, come on, yeah, come on. I see. Now, gold, way. Gold, the Dutch, you cook me.
1: Mia, be a come.
0: Good, no. Good,
1: no. You're good, Papa Biasa. I'm a fan.
0: I mean, in a glass, good nation, Janana.
2: Bacho Devi, whatever. Bacho Devi, your man.
0: Okay, so quickly, Mamma, we're in Como Imra. Now, Deputy Minister of Trade, Airway.
2: Deputy Minister of Trade.
0: Deputy Minister of Trade,
2: Airway. Yura, ahi.
0: Yura.
2: Ahi.
0: Yura, ahi.
2: Ahi. And I'm a Kamira. You're an honorable.
0: Rebbe.
2: Oh, that be a general.
0: Yerua ahi. Yerua something ahi.
2: Mpacho
0: ahi. Yeah. It's you're careful. Bila bribi awa addressing na. You're careful.
2: Adai.
0: Say, Ode Yerua ba. Now the full name na tuasu.
2: Samson no.
0: Yerua. But say, Ode honorable ba. Honorable ahi. That's what we really like. Honorable him achi.
3: Oh, I'm a Joso.
0: Na, bibi ahi boko odie.
3: Oh, ya mene mo mpa bo nti ye hoye. Mo so mo hoye.
0: Ah, ye gusu kakra ka ye monitor ministry so wakoshe no. Ye monitor mujume dia mudi. Eni o mate se ho.
3: Oh, ya me adom. Bi ya ko ko.
0: I see. Mo so
3: mo dena ano ba yu ma mini ya ba na ho chire mi. Kira ko kan. Ena o jina no kosi ye. Oh, o ma hen.
0: Ame. Well, you are in parliament, and I observe in Koma Ekoso on this matter of Bank of Ghana Gold Board vis-a-vis the minority led by Yera Afenyo Makin. From where you sit, what are some of the genuine concerns you want to express?
3: Yo, my name is Darcy. I'm a chair Adam Atifuina no pay. Na. And come on, I call so I started with minority. My journey, HLM, say, minority for no. I'm say, I'm engaging propaganda. Now, Oshwe, I'm a reporter. I am a reporter now. Other year, Babu, I'm a more and I'm a kutu from it now. Report, no, no. IMF, and can be the other, say, Gold Board, Aboka. Now, so we name Ghana Cocoa Board.
0: Mm-hmm.
3: A quite more fast so a digger when starts the same prepare pen up Bank of Ghana through that time with PMC. Ah, and there have a gold board, no. Starts the same prepare penna on the FSO. Cocoa Board, you will be a cocoa season here or more chocolate cocoa board. Or more alliances say cocoa buying companies. They are from LDCs, very. And the cocoa board and cassa and co from ho anase dwaso nkotoko ko no ewo nkwase nkwase no koko board ma Elvis nisika na Elvis na ko nkwase nkwase na kotoko ko no na oba hand over ama koko board enti koko board ana omo kwa manse dwaso enkoto koko no enti na nsenya ya ti koko buo so wo manse dwaso a aban refu price ah koko board elusu so much money no Ulise se, majaru, ana PVC, ana kwa fadamfo. 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agent relationship ana ewo ho ah, agreed terms. That agreement way. And yet, some meeting finished signing yet. And yet, President Mahama Tam, and I signed yet. And that Nanado, and almost signed that agreement way. That is share marketing, and I walk. And this, apart from a gold board brand, there are other private companies that almost so at the gold ruby, Emma, a Bank of Ghana. And the whole Bremusa gold board, because the first gold board agent to Bank of Ghana. Se koto go no bremme oto ba se go ru no e be ko koto no men se gaso e be ko buitire no enye go go bor asem enye pmc for adwuma no no me dey ma turn locally e na ma hand over now amajaro bbc koto koko e wo body oto go come by na ship and our export aba port take over port aba koko board japan here se koko board be ton koko no on to koko no enye pbc asem bi pmc and I say gold ball. Gold abba. We hand it over. At the Bank of Ghana. Say I put to Oko no gold. Abo abuichire no. And yet gold ball asem. So how do you blame gold ball? Say akaba onumum and ama ekano abba.
0: So
3: and I mean to myself. Apart from the fact that omo ya politics. Now they are engaging propaganda no. I don't understand what they are trying to do. And clearly, Osha IMF report now, and why it's sacrosanct for them, and I have Babu Mudidi from now. There's no way in the report to I'm going to get it there. Go ball. Every year, because Omukoto, go free, sellers, or Edema, Bank of Ghana, you know, and Bank of Ghana, Aboka. Bank of Ghana, also, and can say, go ball, or more relationship between a principal agent relationship, among Aboka. So why do you want to push that debt on gold board?
0: Honorable, I don't understand it. Honorable, he may be just bear three questions. Nafi, my team, I'm going to work to IMF, Kase, losses, mostly on trading losses, no? Gold board off-takers fee, no? It is a confusion, but we admit that there's a loss. And my question, therefore, is that, say, $214 million dollar be, and what's about? Who bears that? Is it the Bank of Ghana, the Ministry of Finance, or the state? And then again, the question is, why should a loss incurred by gold board, no, aggregation, no, sit on BOG's balance sheet? Why should that happen?
3: Sir, my question was, from the word go, Bank of Ghana, I enter into agreement with gold board. Sir, I never hear Juma. Juma, na I never hear you. Oko to gold na oja breme. Oto gold no ba mama o margin say excessive am the amount which is agreed between Bank of Ghana and the gold board at that time no TMC and omo agree and so akoto gold number na what you na ka o the margin am no na fast so wonya na fast so and the gold amount how you sell the gold how you make profit that is not the business of gold board. Gold board doesn't come in again. And then I'm going to use gold board as an example. No? Because I'm going to use the same system. Gold board. I'm going to your father for. Your friend is seed fund. I'm going to use the gold season first. No? Then I'm going to use the gold board. I'm going to use the gold board. I'm going to use the gold board. You're going to imagine that. You're going to use the gold company. I'm going to use the gold board. And you're going to use the gold board. It has all the back of Kumasi Kansi port. An attack at the port, an attack port. So the cocoa number, every group port we no hand over ma Ghana cocoa board. And the CMC, cocoa marketing company, or more, and we are in charge of more talk cocoa and war, and my send us. And it's all cocoa, my send us now for Cassandra and Sanya. Ever has a cocoa, one number, 8,000, a tip up, $3,000 per ton. Company and uncle talk cocoa free, a real mother. Oko to oko do man sendra sey ateso a o se no wan ta oko to oko ni ntino e ka ba kura na o se me tro o book mu o ma ni how will you even do that how will you do it it's the business there is a relationship between Ghana Bank of Ghana and the cocoa board just simple like that agreement no asseti aduma e wo se gold board e ye ma Bank of Ghana gold board ko to gold ru fabrem what the gold number? Mama of us, eh? What you can say? I'm not now. Gold bar, gold number. We hand it over, ma. Bank of Ghana. Bank of Ghana. As you can say, what you are, ma. Gold bar, our PMC, what you are, ma. Relationship, no. Asa. How are Bank of Ghana ever told gold? No. Our ambassador, no. It is not the business of gold bar. And he said, Bank of Ghana, I could talk gold more of which that's what could do on all the attitude bonus. Not a cabba. What's it? Take it out, gold ball. What am I can about the empire and as
0: well? Well,
3: forget to say, forget to say, so I took that arrangement, you know. Bank of Ghana move now provided this canoe. It is Bank of Ghana boost and I saw so much amount of money. That they are called glasses and got to gold, you know. The sense, you know, say. Oma, gold ball, this amount, to provide maybe a 10 ounce of gold. Now, what yaba na, what yaba? Oko try and say na winya ye. Oko try na winya na say winya usika na. I cannot buy ano. It will sit in the booth of Bank of Ghana. It will sit in the booth of gold ball. So, I mean, you're very sincere to ourselves. Na yame buwa, you're not saying any mistake. Let's accept it. And then apologize, and then go on.
0: So some of the
3: minority this time around got it wrong.
0: So some of the concerns that is being raised, you know, they say gold board and yet liable. I didn't know BOG carry the loss. Now, for gold board, no, is it being designed, say privately, or be making a infrastructure now, or be boka now state now absorbs a canana? Is that what it means? These are some of the questions. Sir,
3: how will gold board be held liable? For idea, on contract, and our quaji. Let me put it this way: a goal of our quaji contract. Other private companies also, on more contract to buy and sell gold to Bank of Ghana. So if you are holding gold bonds, say, on your liable, what about the rest of private companies, individual private companies? Almost to gold will be at Bank of Ghana.
0: Maybe
3: to more liability.
0: Maybe to be in all of us in our interest, because here is IMF saying that there's a $240 million loss, and then the gold boss talks about a surplus, but both cannot be true. Very, very important. Both cannot be true.
3: I know. Many we are going to tell you if the argument is, sir, and then I cannot grab a then share the source of the debt and the same manner. I will engage on that platform, sir. Yeah, let's discuss this dispassionately. But to push agenda, say, because I can see the good boy by you know. Wabua ama President Mahama mamu yono and we have abem in terms of financing.
0: Wabua ma Ghana amumu Ghana mamu enye eh men fan koshe eh. Wabua
3: ma President Mahama
0: ah no
3: no no no no no no no no amma amanfo ayajidie in terms of say economy no ayeye and businessmen and women etimu apedite etimu efokase etimu plan ahead 6 months 1 year say sena Ghana city no accelerate abeye sena inflation aye say since because obi etimu plan aye and because of that go board buy into no I tell say the agenda by minority, any MP before said, let's run down gold ball. Otherwise, well, your gold ball through some means a year no. Say your jam and of course na. If you can be now I'm not talking of 14 say, gold ball qua aboka. Ah, I'm a ball pass, kotoka breme. Now okotoka na ba, now diribaka na mame. Now kotoka no, now to me and tono, how much I oto kana mamia. A caba, Miss O'Mahony, what I got to kind of Japan, send a walk to Tino, a cannabis, one out the cannabis. I said, where can I?
0: Well, just like I said, and we've been consistent for the past 1 year, 6 months, and mobile, Bemo. Two things, you know, for instance, Minimia Obikan was in Pam. Instead of us to be looking at the policy and the pluses and the minuses, you know, we've left that out and we are doing the politics out of it. And that has not been healthy for us because clearly. Adiebia no ewo challenges. Adiebia no wo ne positives. So at this point, you know, I suggested to the minorities, it is becoming more or less the person Sammy Jemfi, not the office of Gold Board. When we do that, we miss out the conversation around the policy, and it become personal attacks and political conversation. Media, and I am fully in support of this very particular question. Musa, I would say you fully agree with me. Once the IMF talks about a certain 214 million a loss, and then Gold Board talks about a certain surplus, no, it's incumbent on all of us, especially Gold Board, Finance Ministry, and the Bank of Ghana, to really come clean and exonerate itself from the noise around the politics of it. You can't take it away from the minority. Ebrana, what do
3: you say? Gold Board, audited accounts for 2025, the entire year. No, Auditor General, reporter, about out. Sir, reporter, no, and now Ghana's Auditor General, I issue report to say. Gold Board, a more transaction within 2025, no, on the key and for so. Gold Board, a dinija, a koto go, no atom. And to a more, a sikabako, na abba, and for soa, ombeya, a more titin no boom, a frimono, a more profit, and a maka. Now, sir, IMF, a kabi abba, we should look for. Let's debate it and look for the causes of that debt. Why and the causes of that debt? If you come up with on this table, say, let's discuss that issue now, everybody will open up and we'll discuss it. But when you want to push an agenda, it doesn't exist. Phantom agenda. That is a problem. That is the problem. It's a mess for a minority for no. Yes, we agree, sir. Obien who overcome what she says among us. But at least, we better say among your research. Now, we have facts right. This time around, I think they are wrong. And they should admit it. Now, like we said, you know, why are you personalizing it? Afanye Umake was a board chairman for Ghana Water Company. And that is why they made losses. Nobody will come and say, sir. To single a fair market because now we are both German, no? A kaba a fair market car. So the moment you single out some agency, now Bonnie, now chatting with huge conditions now. You are personalizing it. You are no more talking about
0: that bit, institutions.
3: And now why are Juma, Baboka, you can't want them. What you say? I don't know, M. What? Intimacy, umaya mwa and again and that will can be I tell you and that go but oh is a Ghana hano I was say you poor they develop and kwala seven months ya more opportunity to serve in government
0: exactly
3: some of these things we yes Anna you call that initiative you call that useful participation in governance oh opportunity a present mama dear master medium fee in a in some medium fee modern bawabo our Ghana ha Aduma wo ye edeboa. After we say we should rather encourage him, we should rather motivate him, we should rather urge him to do more to support Ghana's economy. Rather than say, we better get it out. Now you want to write him down. Why not? On your bonnet. On your fee. Oh, and this is 2024. Mubaka, IMF, the same report. We say Mubaka, $400 million US dollars. And see, come now, TMC, CEO, no, then question on that. But it's why then. So why do you leave that one? If you want to do a genuine discussion, debate, why do you leave 2024 to $400 million now, come up, boy? Now, who implicates that time, you can't know a CEO, no, and I say, MD, no. You don't implicate him. Why is that 204, you know? And other can 205. What is it? When Samy Jafi is only implementing agreement PNC enter into with Bank of Ghana.
0: What about him?
3: He just implemented it.
0: What about him? Mamina say, this is a conversation that will really still thrive. Medase for your point. Thank you so much for your time.
3: You need to do that.
0: Yeah.

0: Life is good.
1: Yeah, man, life is good. Life is good.
0: Oh my goodness. So we are back, ain't you? Yeah. Na yeah, a rap up now for your trust and be your
1: father. One of them, you know, what
0: do you do? What was the question? Could you watch it? What was
1: the question? I'm not going to watch you.
0: Yeah, only little baby.
1: Okay,
0: no, no, no, you're the best. And I'll be
1: with
0: you. Eh, what do you say? Come on, MPP Mutis.
2: MPP Mudia, and my mom, I'm calling out my man, open. I mean, cheer. Got here, Brahma Bray.
1: Good board in the Bank of Ghana sends 70 minority or more air can was some ever has saying tea. And Chenswa, who call Emma Sibija Fianswa, says a media if he said, or no person by Parliament. Na enti mubia ne ko mubia wo hodom no ode ebetum e no so so eda ha e na e wuntumi nu akort a okoy wo se ne bill na wo pe no e odi kai appeal ni sentence no nti no e omo ekotena so se nu a wa ma e na 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
1: na me five the overseer into asoa Betty Crosby Mensah. Yeah, I fear there be a taba or campano discussion. Yeah, yeah, we said now or your MP, our front place north, and as they say, no, or so a person, but yeah, national women's organizer, Emma NDC, now Crawford Council, no crumple, no, while Majuma, ever in the constituency of front place north, ain't in a party for no, a 2 year and I want to be uncle Bim, no. 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
3: abina eme ewe
1: second former second lady yes. Now that
2: Political party, yeah, so be it. Near my city, can remember to be among who was
1: saying,
2: yeah, the old donor day, and yeah, just past weekends, yeah, elections, yeah, starting polling stations, yeah, by region, Kaya National, yeah, Baba Bay,
1: Mate. Na yes, I'll pass it through. Yeah, yeah, that's a pan. See, national year 3rd October.
2: October, yes.
1: October.
2: Na me ya do na se tenko na se bibia kose de ye hwehwe de ya na me ya do 3rd October.
1: Ye beba so. E wo e Musa Shanti region.
2: Shanti region.
1: Ayo.
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2: Makose food.
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2: 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And I want to be a demand. And that's all I need.
1: Matias. And that's a party. Ajia Salima Karim. Yetia Pania. 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Says a squad nini na. Ya da muni na sena. Di edru suno e ye trend. 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Aye krado. 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
3: Abana.
1: Mm. Ah, obisa se meme ye boko won.
3: Me se boko.
1: O ye boko.
3: So se te se na me se boko.
1: Ah, boko. All right. Oh, boko.
3: Na we.
1: Me. Bibia be fine. Boko.
3: Na se why are you two way? Bibia be fine bi.
1: Eh, ngasa. E de de trend odo.
3: Yo. I'm on for be trending.
1: Sa.
3: Yes. Na e ya se mu. Dan se won wa milika kro wa kwai ho.
1: Adjust. Your friend adjust.
3: Ah.
1: Only your friend adjust. Oh, me hubi. I see any my mother de buy every day. Any kubi. Me I'm a pedi a brown eno. Any kubi.
3: Former MPP Greater Accra Regional Chairman Divine Agohom.
1: Uh-huh.
3: Or say, tell me no more power no. Now unten who?
1: Achumo. Eh, adjust.
3: Now unten who?
1: Hey.
3: Say na NDC for about power no tell who because system ne munye.
1: Nti ano na ye dey tie hot so.
3: There be say ano che
1: o say. Nti ano na ye dey tie hot so because this guy dey be didi.
3: Ano che o say system ne mu aye din.
1: Aha. Oh. That's such a body. I just see the yere na kono so na.
4: Is the economy bad?
5: As we speak now.
1: Mm.
5: Well, I think the best way to measure this is to hit the streets. You see, anytime NDC is in power, poverty reigns. Yes, it's true. They are telling us the economy is doing well, but people are suffering. Oh, look, let me give you one simple indicator.
1: Mm-hmm.
5: Watch carefully. I love Agbelekarako so much, but it's always hard to find when APP is in government. When NDC is in government, Agbelekarako hits the street again. Bruni Katia hits the street. When you see those signs, it tells you people are struggling. As we speak now, oh yes, of course. The economy on paper, we are looking at what is happening in people's daily life.
4: So in 8 years, there was no Agbelekarako.
5: Oh, I'm saying it was hard to find. I didn't say there was no, but I don't put it in my mind.
3: Ain't you know, they say who's Agbelekarako was system number one. I said system number one ding. Intina wuhunu. Na abna minim se wahu accident here, see waki NUSD ya.
1: Oh.
3: Police car yini.
1: Oh, and I mean, who said CCTV? I don't 106.3 Facebook, ni YouTube. No, my post teacher seven nipa.
3: Said I suspect I have a foul.
1: Oh, Pia,
3: because
1: just me who you're not, just me.
3: Me, the police car, no one to the boy.
1: In him, so said I want a Johnson.
3: According to
1: I want a Johnson street.
3: Yes,
1: traffic light.
3: Traffic light not so green.
1: And see, traffic light now so green, I'm a trotter.
3: Trotter for no.
1: Oh.
3: And your crowd, the ramp, for.
1: Oh.
3: I'm off for a pra. So be crown with you, dear. Abna. Na view a video about consumer one son, I'm a call. Na trotter mates, any passenger, only they see any. One city painty. Obibe say say one city pay. But obi wa calculate the sika. One city ni free so a next car no to me join ni. Enya sam ketu a o. Bra YouTube na behwe.
1: Say system my woman no.
3: Aha.
1: Bia economy so o nto u pie no why your calculation.
3: Aha. Enu na make no.
1: It the so tepe uti ate. Oh.
3: Na church mate no so ni dey na be di un chen a. Ko fan che wo.
1: Ko be o beji.
3: Ko fan che wo.
1: Ni o beji.
3: Blows pa o.
1: Me me dey so obi atena kam o. E different from say we dey man o nipa no so mane wo ho. What say fa ne sika man o. E ye ne sesa fa man o. We ntokwa. eye ntokwa ah
3: abna ne wo hono no why
1: esi wen
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3: no this kind
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4: 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Nasano Yeno, a Societe General Ghana. Omo Megalon, Societe General Ghana Megalon. No, a bag Yamawana, a Jabusumia Kachia, and the one so often over here. Why would you this? I was sort of da, what if you see an hour since you pay your account home? And I must swap, Woma Homejibremo, Branny and Wow, a Wadi Hianimo, a Busuini Sadehono, school fees, a Fiam Punsu, a Chuman Kanko, and Nidiake Kaho, but you see a Moju, raise the phone book hole. Yes, open swap, at TB anymore, a Babuau, a Mabra. Shasin it's one away. Nene, here's a state general Ghana, Krabatibia, and as a sewapa. Fayen, oh 0302-214-314.
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1: a doom fm

0: Is the economy bad?
1: As we speak now, well, I think the best way to measure this is to hit the streets. You see, anytime NDC is in power, poverty reigns. Yes, it's true. They are telling us the economy is doing well, but people are suffering. Huh, look, let me give you one simple indicator. Watch carefully. I love Agbelekarako so much, but it's always hard to find when APP is in government. When NDC is in government, Agbelekarako hits the street again. Bruni Katia hits the street. When you see those, it tells you people are struggling. As we speak now, oh yes, of course.
2: The economy is system which has been promised to 262 district assemblies, financed by the district assemblies.

0: All right, yes, Abba, and I'm going to say, what do my drink, Brian, what I'm saying? Number, Gambagaze, number, between the Afro, many, many. So, I'm going to tell you, I don't know. What did you say?
1: Adam, oh my, now we have a call.
0: Be able to call now. The M. My craft for crack out as a Mac
1: Macquarie. My trouble be a viewer. Go for that, Daniel.
0: Go for that, no.
1: MVP.
0: I don't coin.
1: On my gun, on way. Self remain, on way. If you're not so bad, joy FM. Yeah, you home, you won't free way out to Minkas. On my guas.
0: I had a discussion on gold board. No,
1: ah, me, I'm the topic.
0: They're talking about it now.
1: Gold board.
0: Hey,
1: on my granny.
0: So what is?
1: Oh the, my no! You see,
0: what are the issues?
1: Yes,
0: I have been asking, sir. So we all admit that there are losses. Is it true? Are we on the same way?
1: No, no, that's not how they put it.
0: I'm saying, do we all agree
1: who
0: that
1: you,
0: there are losses?
1: Who and who? One more, I can't say.
0: As in all of us, Ghanaians.
1: There are losses. We agree. Okay.
0: So the losses. My point is, yeah, found Kohwan books, BOG, Ministry of Finance, and a gold board.
1: No, I work BOG books, that
0: the Honichiri
1: book. Okay, so on my Tetia, Michiauchia, Wetifua, Hefuniane, Eja, Ghana for Aquati Afonso. The Tetia woman is there. Yet, baby. Now, a year a buying, no, was so in 2021. Every woman said, yeah. Reserves, no, form one echo. Yen currency, no, so in fact, na in yen a year, sir, in 2021, a yen another danko kufuado penso. Na ye koko, no, who's a syndicated loan, a yan near Kokoje, ye nya dollars are near the above a year juma, at the ama, a year dreadifonia, dear na ama, or money bidi, a digima. If you also are near Koje, born, ya Koje Bessia, or man on it near the aba. 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fakom na oba me meet you out o konoka o de ko e meet you security a share yes say obin we are good no meet you and ne and won't a kebia meet you at the amount.

0: na ye ye ne 2021 na PMMC na ye ye. 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And that is why your friend is saying, say Bank of Ghana, and I've said this, Bank of Ghana nye commercial bank. 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So it wasn't bad after all. 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And in the gold board, and so twice wa, and only go so. But you see, niya bana say, and son, meba ni MPP kind. Niya bana say, ya ye hun say, ya ye ba ba emu ni ye hun fero. We are sustainable. Because Bank of Ghana, and the eto, omu ne mayen rate, no, ye nkong koton, ye wye di abrom na Bank of Ghana koton gold. 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Bank of Ghana, eka ombo ye, e wase jume di, is over $380 million. In 2024, ombo ke over $400 million. 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What I say, inti aye ye, inti anu ye economic gain. But accounting loss on ne se ubuk sumono waboka. And ye den ya waboka. By the economic gain non so ho. 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But what I say, niye kase, accounting loss sa, e ye purely profit and loss. E ye se, usika adi shame, eni sike ifi mu bae. 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
1: but that's why there may be the minority still contending so I am a four reporter clearly they are saying that fees and trading no ana deka Ebre, fees and trading. So why do we think that the Bank of Ghana should be holding it on behalf of gold board?
0: No, fees and trading. Okay, so this is how it happened. Bank of Ghana, Mexican, say gold board, nkoto gold na. Oko. No, akwa koto, ose, niya media ma obi afakomo, naji gold ni breme. Na wumetu ya ka, fees no. Sebi, oko, dekane koe. Owe jumaifo. Owo, your friend is saying, eden ya okoto gold, ese ofa security fu ebe hwe ni ade. It is sa sika no mutu ya ma gold board. If I own him say, agreement of takers. Omo Bank of Ghana ton gold no dem mom. First and foremost, nye gold board na ton gold no. How do you even talk about gold board ka? Bra enye on ne koton ade. Gold board nyom na koton. Omo de omo koto bra me no de akoma Bank of Ghana. Kwa Bank of Ghana faso ton no, nye gold board asem o. Enye PMMC asem, then PMMC. Enye o ma se. Bank of Ghana

0: In fact, agreement omni of takers in a crowd one. Gold board in tena mubi. And you ask them, how do you blame gold board? Because Bank of Ghana koton adiem po nasen kawaboka. Minim se follow ni America na. Because gold board ne dene ho. Wakwa ko mafa o se, o man wa hei. What the answer management achar o se, o ba anopa. Brabe ye wejuma ye ni se ye LPM se ye advert se ye bibia. Uye wye, o de oko. Uye wye wako, o posume suwa ye tuya oka. Ye du allowances u bibia ma. Na se multimedia, boni nkwetri mu boka. Yesi o man, ena, ezi ye kwetri. Is somebody
1: the gold board profit oriented and I say the no, mandate ni something
0: ne,
1: different
0: no ne mandate no ono so e wa so dey say yenia yenim gold no in fact so dey brain in stabilizing yen economy no it ye yi ne say ono enye the sole company not really profit making ah obefa ato gold no na wanya eye gold na e be kwa koton ye dey forest near stabilize
1: so they allowed to make losses
0: well it depends on so you establish a gold board no
1: a mandate driven and I say omo no dey so omo we profit we say
0: no a mandate driven but in this instance na nkasa dey omo no omo memu bebre sa koto gold breme inti me no me dey ne say say nka minority for no ye ne say eka eka ba obi en dispute ye ne e hwa ne inti eka ne ba then for me direct the question to Bank of Ghana.
1: So questions about Ekano should be directed to the Bank of
0: Ghana. Absolutely, because there is nowhere, even in the report, to know more Kano Kran and more gold board. It is a gold board now, Boka. Ah, make us mama. What way now? Oh my, we are with many to your car. Yes, yes, and see to your continue, Boka. Obefa. Now multimedia, Boka. Obeka said, I can't hear to your auntie. Because you are with man, and you are more Kano. Fees, almost can was a gold board, you mom, Dima Bank of Ghana, and you to your car. Was if you are Mokase or Deneca, Aquaco to gold, where in Cranase, Aquaco convince your magic gold, you know, what a security of fire, and in a Juma four, and Husika, Waji, Wajini fees, you know, and Nuntina, Bank of Ghana, Aboka. And no poker, I say, just about 15% to say. But you see, in the end, you know, many am then I say, resetting agenda, because over the years, and I know the ma nyachumne war MPP for Hone Bemuno. Because Momo Bresono. Ah, near top 54 ounce of gold, you know. He bought over 400 million. And then over 100 and something, you know. Oh, Baba Kasa is an issue. But near ye be sana say, since I'm a more cardian, I'm more breast, so they ain't in a Bank of Ghana boss.
1: So, in the midst of all this, Debia Dynamica, how well are we looking at that policy to shape it to suit or minimize these losses? I can't
0: want to. Should be the argument. Say omo by kind of sir, me coming on by adrian. Say, yeah, you should need a Bank of Ghana fine and your profit making venture, but still, as I'm reduces our canal
1: losses, no
0: losses, no. Near near near near near because it's 2023, it's 2024, it's 2025.
1: So, the
0: but problem, no, the politics are banner say, oh, my personalizing. If I do baby crumb on car gold board, Sammy Jenfi, was it not a low point of mine? Say, minority leader. Akunya na ose yose chairman sabun suteso. Akunya na papa Alban Bagben atanaso pen. Akunya na papa usu ankuma atanaso. Akunya JH Mensa atanaso. Hopping from one radio station to the other. Na unya opportunity kasa ose. Sami Jemfi gold, your friend is saying, ni bill terms ye be kese. What? Bill bang.
1: That was not right.
0: Bill bang. Ebemu saying. In fact, as a lawyer, and he knows it. Say,
1: well, issues I will address here has nothing to do with
0: it. Wait, Sammy. As a person, in fact, even say gold board or crab or car, it doesn't automatically translate into a crime against Sammy. Unless you're able to point out at the cross, Sammy Nankasa, yeah, and this are a cannibal. Are we even there yet? What crowd say? We are in parliament to be in Semano.
1: What is woman bill condition?
0: What is woman bill condition? Let's raise the bar. We full soldier for Uncomo and your minority leader with the greatest respect. Minimum's out in the American. A full soldier for Uncomo and your minority leader. It's your nurse, oh, yes, I mean, so you certain you can understand because of your nose.
1: So I cautioned them, the two
0: what
1: of
0: them,
1: that the minority leader was too much of a low hanging stuff, you know.
0: Oh, my, because you say, yeah, yeah, yeah, well, my Moses, yeah, and I say, yeah, you be saying,
1: the tables will turn
0: if you ever Me, Bank of Ghana, kawei, hey, hey, too much. Jebe join you. Ah, why? Bank of Ghana, ye be sorry, ya, ye be rise. There were issues. Ye have three Bank of Ghana governor and management. E bye. Normal ba. Because security questions may come up. Ye mpese mu media mbe report to. But minority ni majority. Me tell on your course wo dem wa nye easy. And we were allowed. But again, yes, I cry. I said, look, Moses still, yanjushim, no, my, yes, okay. Mo, 6 months ago, cry. Sami jem fia ton go, da bo, sami jem fia ton go, da bo, utibi. Yes, you. And yanjushim, mo persi yanjushim, wa. Yanni problem, as majority. Yanjushim. Mo si, no, yanfa, a bipartisan, a di any bipartisan, a committee. It is where you need a standing committee. A bit me, yanjushim, bibi, me, doesn't come and diet. But what I say, let's see, you should be busy and part of the committee. Be near Fanny Pebbim Rem near Fanny. But when we have a standing committee of parliament, yes, I'm going to have a court committee.
1: So what's
0: it in your standing committee in your public accounts committee?
1: What's the challenge in here? Minority because on peso now out there is that on peso what's the challenge?
0: What is the challenge? We told them 6 months ago upon Chroma adding motion, no, go and read the motion. Omsi omu here, gold board by Omo Yenzi, and for me. Finally, yes, you know, bipartisan on the history of Ghana had any effect. Yeah, you're not done politics. Cast for seat. And then, yeah, you're not any effect. And I wake up here, Obi, seek a sem, and I say, entity be, a seek a sem, a touch him, Obi, and you're the end of the end. It falls squarely under the way of Public Accounts Committee. Meboa, Graham Wafibia,
1: Yankotuano.
0: In fact, Nyamiadum. That committee is headed by the same person at all your press conferences, says I mean, a gold board, you know, Enkuyin, Abnos Asare. She is the chairperson, even though we have the numbers in parliament as majority. And so minority in a chairperson. There is a reason. But what's in common as and then I'm usro, Samode Same, and as a gold board in Krata, Ebekwa Kotsu Public Accounts Committee. And because Emrano and a check public accounts committee is omu here. Mommy Rumna say, Omu yeah, your honey timi se charge you be. Sa committee no msi and cotti by partisan committee besides omu mandate no omu ye omnia report to na then yell. It is so in your politics no more no my serious some person yeah chicho maya. They would rather prefer the public accounts committee to sir bipartisan committee no more.
1: Well, if you've just joined a year BB lawyer a year Bernard Bidiaku and what is seminary between Komoa Akwatia Mrashi Bijani on the ticket of the NDC soon to be a minister of state and what is it? You don't even come.
0: Yeah, yeah, me. I'm from Emuna. I want to. I'm from Emuna. I can't say, Sad. Yeah, we. We pass the wall. It's a baby. Oh my God. Yeah, yeah. I didn't say when you're not prepared. Batamata. Who is your good advice? Because we do.
1: We'll get to that situation, but not for now. And yeah, not for now. Indeed, my main car also said the countdown is on. The Absa Auto Fair in partnership with CTFM. 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No, they are bringing them together this one exciting weekend. Nyami Adma Saturday 22nd to Sunday 23rd of August, our good park Accra Mall, 10 a.m. to 10 p.m. for the biggest auto event of the year. 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And then you enjoy test drives, insurance, and then affordable finance options from Absa Bank whilst you pimp your rights with new accessories. So, another business opportunity. You know what I mean? Abe Dija Anna, what showcase your business? What? Book an exhibition space by sending us WhatsApp message on 0541-361237 Now what you mean one edding kitaho. Na masaka also say geisha semina no de it will just bibi kama and jene eguma sort your geisha alloy no your rose your lemon your shea butter and your coconut no 180 gram for this specific ones near for 10 Ghana cedi. And if you want the geisha black soup, no, 180 gram, 12 Ghana cedi. Tiwo ko shop biya na se supermarket biya na open seminar de ko drama biya ko kamama. 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
2: 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The Absa Green Finance Loan, Emma Sakwanya, to make it happen. To the Absa branch, be a Absa branch, be a co. Okwa, then we busa about Absa Green Finance Loan. Ubusa, Umbekacho say, oh, yeah. Because you want to say yes to a greener tomorrow. One bebo question. Because Kahunu say, terms and conditions are applicable. Absa Bank, Ekoso Kayo say, Mwenina ho, Mwenina ho, nobi anfa, eye fufu, and I know. Quiet. So important. 43 minutes after 9, era lawyer, aye, better be dear, come and ever hey, yes, him say Aaron, a CEDU entry, or you're part of the MPP communications team. Now, I'm about
0: you
2: say,
0: you see, man, who trade you be? I go, who are the cow? Your grove, where are you, Diano? A Drew say, yeah, and rah, intelligent young chap, you rasami jemfi. Expose you on big time, whom the acote, Colano, no, my PMB TV trade, every. Oh, they say, what are they all over? Where are the members of parliament? Minority phone. Where is the leadership?
2: I see a tuaba.
0: Omo to diaba.
2: One party,
0: and
2: then
0: omo tuaba. And then omo tuaba. And then omo tuaba. And then where I am now, minority leader. Omo tuaba na na ofi one station to the other. Sami Jemfia bechere na same. Omo zungu meka mudi. Be say afi. Oh, what they me see monitor space, you know. We need pa omo di omo kuko say. Yeah, you ready? We have the. Report to Nini. Sami Jemfi press conference in any audited accounts and also on the phone so by the public accounts.
2: What am I ready?
0: Hey, brutal. But say, when I'm why? But be on PC, I'm a member of parliament. Almost so far, a member of parliament. Some a minority for Nekasa. Mumunyan and Colano man say, oh, future. You don't do this. Oh, my, you don't do this. Ade aye aye nde bia wo ka me monitor wo sei asese ni aye aye aye aye aye no otena ye be gu no because as a way ba no akeke nsem safa we ho no akeke onim pa me se omunim o nya se omunim omunim pa me se den tina omusoro se obia adwumade bia wo di aso ekuo anaze adwumakuo bia wo Ghana e sha ban ase no we di sika wo na wo di sika public accounts committee. And now report from Auditor General Abeba near the home near Yadia Tumno. Mose Debi, and yeah, no, the Envine Yajima. What Yamia Dumons, once more, Mame Abnos Asai, former finance minister, under whose watch I'm the DGPP, no by
2: DDP.
0: And no crass, I won't ask ever, DDP, no, you're different. Where DGPP, domestic gold purchase program. Omnet of my MBA one, Omnet, this are policy in a bayou. In 2021, and omode ba yeye nsasano, and the policy is that Bank of Ghana, Emma PMMC, and ne at sasan be ye gold board, and koto gold umrom, bidi nsasai. It is a kwaya e faso na yeye no Bank of Ghana yeye no, and a problem tine de kane ba yenka, but nyami adum, Bank of Ghana krasa me matete wo se mwenyi matete mo. But look at the economic gain. And we talk about economic gain and no make kind of my share say your inflation. No, say it's saying yes, starting on zero and I they wonder. Because my mama buy who yeah, that this trick almost 2 years. Ah, I yes stable say yeah, bida. When was the last time? Ah, a vice president. Prof Michiao Anope onko ya press conference say wa lucky dollar e de key akwa kumobi. Enye kasanu ni hiyai. Ye mfreni pa IGP teho. So BMA TSE ya lock. But we've done it. We have done it. True gold board. Nyami adum ene omadu bebiya. Omdi omuhu. Inti asa June 2026. omo akwa bonten kori home sika na omde akoto gold no ti yentwen omo audited account by next year.
1: So what it means is that Bank of Ghana for atrium Moses
0: omo ko omo ti ya omo tete gold board abidu ba biye ye omo abetun ayo made nti say the Bank of Ghana atwen ho afi say nti say sika na omde ma gold board say koto breme no and any ho nti say gold board na ateki up that policy na omde benya eye over representing MPP. So I'm on my job representing MPP.
2: We be good. Oh, there is it. Oh, that is all. Yeah, what can you over?
0: If it's all my TV, I'll see them. I'm coming in. I'm representing.
2: I see.
0: On your side. So, on my swan tea, policy, no. Baby, I have Barbie doing say, say, gold board, no. Edinum. Bank of Ghana, ni ene mo omu boka 2023, 2024, 2025, no. Omu se se, eye, ya di emu. Nse se, gold board na kasa kotoa, no mo wankasa hape omu off tickets, no matum. But, enye sebi consolidated fund sika, let's get it. Eno omu deko akoto. Se se, omu du baby, omu nya credibility, no. Iti commercial banks na abe mumu, sika no omu di akoto. Iti ye indi ye, di aye aso, man si ya mumu to me. Se fa 2 million fa ye but the new president Mahama na didn't say kobo consolidated fund with yamo new bank of Ghana na mum skebio. Is it not positive?
2: All right,
0: is it not positive?
2: We have just 9 minutes to wrap up. I mean I'm seeing beside Kramrefi. I don't know say no say the petition kwa mose mum fa man ko mum ni pa nja dey
3: so mo si ni pa na obeba no ni munyedu
2: I said, Mukwano sebi sebi bra mo bra se na mo na timi ananti akodru na wonya akwanya na se a doctor who is a presidential staffer comes in on behalf of the president so dey dey mo ma enye careful o
0: enye o ma ya na mo ya no ma ya se mo ma let's call people out
2: it's not healthy
0: o ma e bada ben question no e bada ben enye obi na e follow panifuo bi about
2: you see the issues are that
3: my enye mene ne dey because say dey obi say badaben say dey yemisa cancer say badaben cancer badaben
0: see of course o be refer to Bank of Ghana dey ba ku be ba ya MPP NDC e call ya but the horn it was a low point of course me crank am dey me full sentence
3: yeah you know e say be bi ma bona go for the to aso enye the best
2: but that's not how we
3: exactly
0: that shouldn't be That shouldn't be. What the answer? What the paper? Now, cause say, seven. Oh, how now? Nanka open resource, Anna. Now, what role woman? No, the appointee of the government. Abaso of Jediako. We grab Edu 10 minutes.
2: Devi.
0: Or Jediako.
2: Onya sadi ni wey no.
0: But the no the common nipa wa address it to. No ahem any ebi film ever. Ose me person binya why. Wo na o tire nipa o memeje.
3: Enra momo de e wo mse yan yan ne
0: fido bi si. Doctor Aye no na
3: yan na wo ni mo. E wo so na nyen nice kra.
0: Na wo kasa te se asa 777. Afi o ko no te se obi bia e kasa ti yan twen hwan.
3: But it was a consensus. I'm more a race legitimate. What you say? But I'm a council member. They have not. Oh, they have not lost. They have. They haven't. They're not. They're not.
2: My there's an opportunity for you to get the president's attention.
3: Yeah.
2: The president says that I have so much respect for you. Now at this kind moment, if you may idea about coming, me and Kasem Jumen, I'm engaging in the service of Jumen. Messi Omra Mijina my name. The moment that in Kazina Adam yesterday say, say O 242 him pombi say, Omijina na name a one cry.
3: It's just a 24 now. Yeah.
2: And would you and yes, Kurano? Would you need him or 24 into men shiny panu jina when you
3: yeah
2: for crata
0: Doctor Samia
3: or
2: crab? Who we are all trim point and so best in the parents, we don't mamma be as one thing. See, I seem here, pa. No other nipper, but I don't know why. Now it's becoming the order of the day.
0: Wait, yeah, far, do my FM time. I dear mammy, they have me come consent.
3: Oh,
0: I'm
3: no, time no crowd. Oh, Debbie, eh?
0: I wasn't
2: 52 upon.
3: Nah, a man who said, Nano,
0: Trusty coming.
3: Said, and it'll be a man who are work as Sasa. So me.
2: A man,
3: I say, yeah, did you mind your business? So you just want some, and yeah, and my bia, one more epicica, dear boy, move jitsi kakra, a sia, a din commona, yanima, yana, no ya water. 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
2: only lawyer we be a last question we
0: so only question,
3: baby, accountable to be ada. One hour, we are contacting Ghana for a man beside mammy say, a banner saying, na ye war in the pebby or Mohua Tichuma. Said the ye do won't come we. Na ye becker saw me a disabled and a guabon says, sir, dear. Na when would your mother phone, said Debbie, at the sermon ye, and to motor me a pian quadana co squa co ye. 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
0: 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Because Obi has to say, "Oh, your penny wo consequence, who are buying?" As Obi me buy me, yeah, yeah, bizarre. 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
2: telefa mbae. 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

0: You will laugh. You will cry. 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You will laugh. You will cry. 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Novelas Plus, feel the beat of love.
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1: 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Na so ye free thanks to you computer clinic ba ye. 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

0: 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Sintex Tank. Aye strong. Aye tough. Lost in Dere Ginger Bitters. 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
1: Martina for Electroland Castle will be a showroom on Potemu. Na ye be ya sandy homeland and swat a home. Say, say, and apart from some mobile to me at home with TVs, gas cookers, kettles, microwave, ninia kikahon, mobile to me swat from one nemo konya, plates, nemo tree, ninia kikahunina, ewa ye branch bakwa, ye friend homeland. 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I think so, ya won't ask for selected promotion via ye. So we'll talk about. 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

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So, and I was so good soon. UTA and Nano Pay. Yeah, the moon, I say, MOBBA Aquaba. One minute, Copim said, Promo Betto, Casafidia. 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
1: auto tune
0: auto tune oh
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0: Hey.
1: Station be now.
0: Any missing anyo? Because ah, any who want for? There be crank crank. My mini Michelle is not real. Any answer is ah, what started 2004?
1: We never did a check crash. 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I'm your host. No no.
0: 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Who? Cosby. Ah, and what do you have many years? You know, excuse me to
1: 40 plus.
0: Wow. Any one fair? What's your friend name? Tune.
1: Auto tune.
2: Auto tune.
1: Auto tune. We are no bowl and catch. I hear some wood on.
0: Yeah, auto tune.
1: My man, so. I'm himself. I'm a genius. And I start smiting. So I'm saying, corner, meaning, damn me up. 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
1: na be gospel for
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0: omo na yusu e dey start say en shada
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1: auto tune there omo limited omo de nyom agu ozo nyom no ya to studio de nyom bebre gusu
0: you know correct
1: omo de nyom bebre gugusu effect bebre say be ya beba out rich
0: And I kwa me pedo mo bre pa o. 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
0: No kre.
3: Obi si wo okra nso a. Ene UK hospital ko enya de da form kura OPD. Obi tin eyare. We book your appointment to meet a doctor. It can take about 6 months.
0: Hmm.
3: So we are like, can we book your appointment to be a meet a specialist? And I say, if you are a GP, Kurano, general practitioner, Kurano, OPD, idea, I'm saying, more than 20. Be Brinoano, a woman, my mother said, and I'm saying, my services are needed, you know. Ah, say, be Brinoano, some per se, or number drua. One num Guinea would ye chemical and necra de said the eti. So we are body a cry to me de a drug to me goose body bunu near the drug so I dear channel. Na dane abre fruit to a and a is a crowd got to be some good fruit to an hour young crass as a
0: show.
3: Because yet will be uncle fruit. Mango no be back or we bet my debate we nan yam yen ya because they drew pony be a gusama, mango no I day, a force or abre. So it will be wa and I'm sad ye when you know the new and the DNO in the chemical is base, chemical base. It was sabe or sabe no drew no sabanum chemical base medicine. Not as I'm a baby no I know I'm a homeopathy no is sought after. That is a homeopathy no I hot kick. Because a idea chemical content be any. 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
3: 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I'm going to
0: Doctor, you took your mouth, no pay. But your unim doctor, your friend, Philippa Beffy.
3: 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Yeah.
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What's your jumna? I was, hey, and no quantity, Y2K.

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0: 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Shema Toby Abeba home is wrong. 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Kumasu, where here, Chakwan, or what to me so afraying. Number is 0506004242. 0506004242. Kumasi, Tamale Takrade, your hot yang. And a Ghana for try to say, your new roofing expert, or Ghana. 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And this are punishment to say the Boga Kujam Nano Koko to see a bed in Honor dear, me and Shedda, me and my imagination, we are my friend. 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
0: E de yas Yehuwa se.
1: Yeah.
0: Se your radio edwuma na eye na.
1: Sanity.
0: Akoso. Let me say, me know we are trying to come out of the
1: exactly.
0: I think my third time I'm saying we share what air cassette video so I don't FM.
1: Yeah.
0: Dodo, I ne, Kualano, Womun, Yiniban, you can't feel a bear fear will be any more patch or Yansen Tison and Momo beam.
1: Right.
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0: no
1: because after that yes you are my last stop osu ne baaye then I go dance go high any idea and say radio adom
0: I go dance no so eye yipa o se no na one e da jare e da jare
1: yeah
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1: You see, anya we nkwa na mene no eyeye. Me ye a friend is saying me ye shiraba. Me ye shiraba o se me di ka ye. Enti after say me ye anwom no na me say elder Jare me ti mene ne ya enum po no e me producer that time. Me sana ne friend pon.
0: And oh
1: yes, yes. Yeah, and for be any ne any collaboration for us and on any remiss. And a man manager at the Jaribe ye fine. It's a year and on a radio me ko ye.
0: Ego ye.
1: It's a new way and I'm with any on one. On those one buy out here, you know.
0: Yeah.
1: Which in a one is on also at a lady room.
0: Solid.
1: And a radio me new way at the wire.
0: But you do baby, I say, who shed that could break it bow. Eh, you do baby now, I say. As what could break, I said, send all co pensions.
1: Oh,
0: there have been, and I've been here back.
1: You see, now me to my young co pension woman. Now, also send a mammy as a car, you know, a toad de bill while when you know the way see a crack. Now I say you are betrayed. Yeah. Or the sanity. But now you know, ne close and ever yet sharper than the old one. No, it is under the moon, some yame or dimisia or sadi maba. Bible said the latter glory shall be greater than the former.
0: Amen.
1: Amen.
0: Na men pese me sha da se umbre bibire ka se din komo e be din komo pa wan hwe kra ne afa news fo no kra time
1: sanity
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1: be da se bebe we ato e dey say go high campus talk
0: go high campus talk ma posu kra o mi state talk
1: me da se bebe
0: ai wa ma men fa ma ne fa to Facebook ni YouTube for mommy. Go high
1: campus store. 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Oh say so no dey kan kan nyame our friend say ye ne adwuma. And she we mo secondary schools you see ye main aim to say ye ne say. Ye be ko high schools ni nyina. One ye acquire the mentorship programs e ko ma wo mo. Ye be teach you about mental health na afi. Yeah, the gospel rock shows I can warm home. The entire yes, and I say you believe it's a women generation. Yeah, you free wow erba. Ain't in a was acting any in a comb so spiritually, physically. And until now one, your person your co schools now, yeah, first across the whole Ghana. All the secondary schools here co baby. Na ye kwa adia eni omu ye nyina ebe bodwa eni omu nyina na ya pen penifo nti man mu penifo mu ni mu de we ba bia ye kwa Accra girls na me bo Saturday
0: oh me mende ya Accra girls me mende ya
1: ye ne me ankasa me nua ba ma me kunu me bi ma de nyina obenda kon Dr. Obenda kon
0: unua
1: yes me kunu ma de nyina
0: wadie nyina
1: sanity e bene ne na e kwa kwa yes adwuma die no be ka se me
0: o se wo se o
1: so what you are saying, yeah, and you are quite quiet. I am a mentor, so and you know, you're quite one. You bear your forum, Eddie Kayaman Quadano.
0: Okay,
1: I a better church the woman. Sir Sabi, whom you school and found some MF Sumo them refer. They are chair from day one. Yes, you saw in a year banner. We who you squire, no actual application, no compared you, but I won't say, and this a yes, sir, the BIA, and they are who say. Say who we are. One kasa nsube to me aye bibi. Aye bia won kopa adwuma. One kasa beti me a create bibi a. E beti me a generate income. E beti me a solve problem bi wo community. 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And until they say, yeah, one kofu be bribe, what a friend say, Gun has say, a juma semi problem.
0: How much is a demo?
1: Sanity. Me once, so a juma be brave or Ghana. Obviously, I'm
0: going to say, on Bako, juma, Nanso, on Bayer, juma, party the offer of an or more bar. Nanso, oh, sir, initiative, you in fact, a very good
1: one. Papa,
0: now, Utimu po a banner saying, now, we are, sir.
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Now, thanks to you, Computer Clinic, and I make come for the Amawi. Oh, Kuya no, so whom as a man case a quantum porno so. And nay, ya dear beer, dear Nipebiana, so say a tie for the Nasa asthma, a mano especially, dysmenorrhea, a disturbance, Osumi beer, your fever and I say kidney failure. Yeah, in a war high quality diagnostic machine, papa. Yeah, dear BC, a year I had a sabia hot. Thanks to you, Computer Clinic, Miss Rao. But one day, say, Uba, yeah, the machine, EBC, so near Unu Baby, I didn't want to do not account. And yet, it's a star, Nubium, baby. Your number is 054-5252880. 054-5252880. Thanks to you, Computer Clinic. I see accurate scan and effective treatment. Agro Monty. Seven for two anymore. Obi beer queer yo. The Niji Hon, and I say, Afena Baba will queer yo. Simple Ube dia cocoa, and our rice, and I say, vegetables, and our fruits beer, crops beer. Bomodin, Agromonti, Eddie, Catholic, potassium, fertilizer.

Your phone and so empire ontimi mobinti waye mre ewa abrabom freedom yankopon ba beje charismatic anointing freedom was it the lord has done it ftpp radi ayewie chia yankopon akwa reverend bernard 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Asempa 94.7 FM, ube tie bi hit 103.9 FM, ube tie na, pape wakacha no si ingi na abu, Adum TV ube he, ati ase, for prayer support, bo modi ye paso wane papa beku chinkomo, ewa huma tufwe so, number ni 0244 115618.

0: anyu mwe su jayo. 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Na we 207 oh.
1: Yeah, 207.
0: Mi obi a mi follow pa.
1: Papa papa.
0: On say ade ba kwa na de to abama president a aba kono.
1: Mm.
0: Na ye show ma ho fe. Mi nim say na wo work a anti Jerry John Rollins say. Ono say na na ho fe a na ye de to. Tuba TV so na ho fe sana fe unim nyum no to na ejai. 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
1: Amen.
0: Eti afen wa join ya mene Philippa Abefi na ye guso ewo eye kasafidie so ya twen komo. Enwum tuo mu who introduce you to gospel music?
1: Mechanic say I know the nyame na nkasa because some once me can say radio do me fa nyame ni esha. Aha, enti no automatically ana na ka no yet my parent and I say my mommy na ota talk gospel and young into hey every time will be a year bo every time will be a year bo and also any instruction so also and also so any impact
0: yeah
1: and what we're about so into our for the office of Bayern Shasia na so ye because de bia wo bonnum de bia okko jise wanko krom enwu fofro bia ba bi obeto aba etia boaye wutie no wutie no wutie no 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
0: So, 22nd August 2026.
1: Yes.
0: Ye ko eye Accra Girls Senior High School.
1: Exactly.
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0: Anya, ye we share since ye share share. 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Ye we ye na se nyame adom gospel rock show so eto aso.
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0: Anya sam keto wa.
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1: Okay.
0: Enti ame bo September, ye be sa hyase ye.
1: Okay.
0: And there were schools be bria na make ya line up. Ye wie akra ha be kokumase. Ye wie kumase a ye be ko bono. Enti eye whole lot.
1: Every girl so twen wo.
0: I know how to work on it.
1: Hey, Briggs. Well, and then can we and
0: then can I'm a mat as a so munchie. I'm also so air train me.
1: Oh,
0: I'm munchie for also so air train me.
1: Oh,
0: and now the kettle and your may add the ma.
1: You may be saying, no, you're not form.
0: Debbie or Ben Mena.
1: My name is GES, Ghana Education Service, Zomuti, and cry no, at least. My name is all the letter, be a kwa. Bibi say, no, it's a yen yas idea.
0: Medase, fa, medase.
1: It's a bit when your contact number be one in same mobi. Now, person, the support, because I say, me who fly, and I say, me young who sponsor be ours.
0: Yeah, I think, say, so far, yeah, Royal Antique.
1: A Royal Anna
0: King's, and no more air boy, and King's Furniture.
1: Oh, okay.
0: And our mama, our power more boy, and send a waka. Enough from because okay, what the whole lot and echo instruments bibia and enough from in Tisana Wakano. Majuma could be home number to me, I'm almost some ramble and Miss Wimu because I assemble part any at the part and enamel.
1: Can we talk to end point of your party planning for you? Say,
0: and come many budget
1: and Colano. Yeah, Ananka, and as also a doctor, obey a wadi. The free health screening, be money idea.
0: Obey to me, aye. Many problems. Nanki, and a
1: Joy Industries, Dr. Harrison and Manfred. Almost more Joy ointment, be a
0: very, very important.
1: Meeting the affair for my home,
0: sanity. It's a good one. It's a good one.
1: If you have your contact number, be a
0: me patch or
1: be person or sponsor, or be person or boa, or push you as our project, yeah.
0: Medase,
1: obey more.
0: Medase, number is 0244 0244 26 26 85 85 52 52 0244 0244 26 26 85 85 52
1: Yeah. Hey, Anna, can you and a boy? Any say a grid call for an opera bear for him? No, I'm power plant and a kosumu problem. Be chimatobi aba.
0: Oh, okay.
1: Into Muguswa, into that area, sin be brinano lights, no, off.
0: Yeah, then so Omuguswa
1: air restore.
0: Oh,
1: aha, to me, sure, say, when here, name say first near you, generate and tea.
0: I feel
1: you're turning on.
0: Oh, thank God.
1: Yeah,
0: thank God.
1: Now, you feel where we're heading.

0: said you would tell me the answer when you wear the chaining now. Oh, yeah, the way with a style, you know, with a grand style. Wow.
1: And you wanted anything I am again. May well, you baby, I don't say no vultures, yummy. It's one of my favorites. I didn't corner my manager, especially, and you were dear. So, also, and you will be a yummy, dear mammy piano, and what the NT or the mammy. And any time be a suppose, and you want a bar. What kind are the codiana?
0: Yeah.
1: Sanity.
0: It's way dear, no matter the kind, dear, and you know this annual way, ma'am. Because what page up, ma'am, say,
1: yeah.
0: What son of crying on me who that emotional
1: that is me. Yet on Joseph. Thank you, Uncle Wu. Be my
0: way, Anton Wu.
1: Anton Wu. Now, you see, you can't say Anton Joseph, so Uncle Wu will be my show. Ebusia, ye woman. If you are with you, a duma woman. Ye won't call for ye see in Kunya Bopo. It's ya woman. Ye Bopo telling your mere son, send up some tune, Ekano. Ain't you know, you see, they do so many things. I was and Kawun drew Botay and Amipasa would do no home. Sometimes it be someone who say, and I'm not maybe a bump by some. Yes, you're sorry, any moon pie bow. At a man, yet one may woo yinny banner.
0: Yeah.
1: Sabby, if you are not with Timo, and call for a man would be a near who goes school near dear, and so on yammy bomb who buy that Breno.
0: Yeah.
1: One more when now, one more bonny for Nanya.
0: No, Chris.
1: It is sunny, my woman is almost a moon young man, or book a can't check. Sunny a bayanka or Dutch crown on Kawu, it won't do baby and a mepaso drew, or be our sound in a life. Or be a yamma, or be a star. It's a be an uncle who we are bring pomby partner. A quarry, one wine bar, your money drew sabotage away. But any summer, her baby, when yamme, despite a near man across one yina, because Tina said, be bindy one can yamme cassay. Associate yourself together and it shall be broken down into pieces. Meaning, some call for associate. Etiao, Omo Ebopo, Yaya Bako, somewhere, Yaman and Koso, Yaman and Yese, Yaman and Yese. Now, Omo, I know that you tell you was at no corner, saying I'm here before.
0: Any human in some woman, maybe I will see 1970.
1: I tell you, was O Jain Messa, many Pakasia. Woman Ekasa was a quarry, Jain obey the Pakasia. Say, Ye Jaina, obey the party to be. So, where Ye Jaina, I'm sure baby, you're not meeting the bedroom to be a son so. It was Osemesontem. What demon in them? What ya my yakayaka dian kasem may work free, we are saying. Nanzo so adio muya, you know. I met one a shenny buffoon was ya. I'm a crown money wire. Debbie, not offers at Yamme, but be any das so bin, you know, and yam yam and page me free wabba. And I'm putting down one. And yet, Jenny Galleray,
0: I'm going to go.
1: Na de omo se se de omo ye ni nanu na

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1: 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You see?
0: Difference in the sense that we a preacher. You know, sorry, puppet, so now we preach. And they say, what they find you to a difference in the sense.
1: You see, Obi, how on the friend? 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
0: Because when you say, I'm team, you can't come on, I
1: know, so. I know, pa.
0: I am a depa, ma. I am a semo.
1: So, it's a genamia semo. 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
0: Philippa. 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
1: Mr. Bedasi, I'll be sure with you.
0: The old moon, many Philippa Belfi, that's why. 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Said the new Messitiano. 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Now, one more number, no.
1: What's your number? 0244-268552.
0: 0244-268552. But I want to say. Adam 106.3 FM, so, and I was to go to our TNK. 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
2: Martina for Electroland Castle will be a showroom of Potemu. Na ye be ya sandy homeland and swat a home. Say, see, and apart from some of it, me at home with TVs, gas cookers, kettles, microwave, ninia kikahon, move to Miswa Tomo Nemu Konya, plates, Nemun tree, ninia kikahunina, ewa ye branch bakwa, ye friend homeland. And it just a man won't want to say, so we did our Electrolander. Ye bet me afro na what bed she at Eddie Kessie. I face so ye will Nasco selected promotion via ye. So we'll talk about. 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

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Why?

0: in partnership with IB Homes, a DKY night of comedy and music. First edition, a cuckoo dam, a best support to money is so beautiful. Second edition, oh my god, and look right here, na Ebukem,
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0: Na the year 2026 year, I drunk to 42 rubi to say, Okonfo Kwade, King Paluta, Pat Thomas, and the Empress Gifty, ye paredi agnifuanyi na ankabum kwehine, Dan Kwaku Yabua, DKY, Foster Romanos, Jacinta, Don Little, General Entatia, and Kwakumenu. A Basel Live, 28 August 2026. 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Red carpet, and shas here, 6 p.m. UPSC Auditorium Hall, and a Friday. MCs,
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Who pass us over here, Shy Hills, 20,000. Who pay be on Ningo Pram Pram, 25,000. Sanson in Tripoli, 30,000. Initial 50% deposit. Now, here, now, if you can spread your money, if you want to develop a year, who project and patch on number, bit me a friend penny for 0241 665200. 0241 665200. That's your say. Sese ejuma mete a mi ye me presenting presentation eno ana me gusu a me ye no the next asem pastor 2026 e betimi aye wo a wote me kan wutie mi no e bi a wan kasa you see yourself say presenter and as 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
0: 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Am I now much? Is that now much? I'm a kind wrong. How much, dear Betty, dear Betty,
1: 4:30, and now much?
0: Ah, who did I call?
1: Oh, General one day before 4:30 more.
0: Ah, maybe the enemy me won a 3:30. That's a maybe the indicator. I hold you know. I be the beer giant, which near I just say, do me, you know. Then a month when you portra or more pa, I can't go. 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
2: Yentia, you can no becosua dumne yen prioritize the interconnected transmission system that is bridgeful. And because of lack of prioritization, you know, you're committing a lot of resources. So your capital resources say you're very vitalize and at the bridgeful aging infrastructure. And bridgeful infrastructure may be bro 60 years. Okay, the echo acosumbo to Bolta region near Tia, every 40 years. The amount of that system, you know, 1980. You know, population are increasing, if I don't do no musicania na increase or dying. But it is a It has been 1980, capacity of 59 kV. No, in the until say best time you must have no. Any other cost was doing. Benya system overload. Now system overload no need to see. A bet triple either the hydro generator and also via the thermal generator. And the here here say buying this capacity a bet coho. Now we commit a lot of resources. I'm a grid power management, grid infrastructure. No, any money we any say periodically we face this particular challenge.
0: Eh, such a profound hydro generator, a terminal generator. What is it? Mm-hmm. I mean, hydro generator, a terminal generator.
1: I
0: say, no, and one can, if you didn't know, then why in a and what I just said, 1980. 1980 was what is it? Ah, now you're my own. I think if you didn't know, and a mountain canyon. You do not know, Cassa. And what Penny Benjamin is, you know, Ghana, this should be at your wagoning.
3: It's no business now. Yeah, when you might be aye, your phones especially, your business. It's no do a na or per se or check if you on the phone, so person send this scam will be or per se or yeah, never be bri or person in any business partners, customer, customers near there. But because of say, going to me any chance not charging the phone and I be being to know, own your access to it and find your son, your man be bri.
4: So I say, a German lights and idea, eh, nah, say lights in your own as a man production near the other, eh, very difficult for us. See, say without lights, there, your bread pan.
5: Companies are only using lights at the age, man. They'll put a hole to their work, cold stores, and so. Ammonium is a fridge, mini. It can even lead to a fire outbreak. Omo doom no maso.
6: Eh, do something, yeah, yeah, yeah, bro. For now, yeah, Omo now, so say, yeah, be doom, can you, yeah, do one by own, so say, yeah, be doom, can you, yeah, be busy, so that's say.
0: Eh, Tigana, did you mean a choir? You could hear when I know Nakanias and Fabro for me. Eh, to almost somebody I am with him. Tom go for Moncadi no Musunti.
1: Ah, and you're not yet, yes, Wubeka, ya, and eh, and upon seeing a cassia boss, I don't cassia boa mania say. Woko and soqua no at what time, man, sinimoa. 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
2: 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And then yeah, I'm picking any pulse for us to continue with further care. So that was what was initially my chest compressions to do to see if there will be any response to it. But and then any response at all. See, the monitors and the vitals initially checked, they didn't show any signs of life. And so it wasn't the case, or by and there were signs of life, oxygen, how we see patients in a way.
1: Eti Dr. Ta amu akona wotsimu no wadili zibedru ya no ne washene nkwandada na so makoya doko tafoni ya nesi fwidie ya diyo biba sanwa wosu ojina so na woshe yile wa muhubia eni ya chesi ya chichi 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
2: 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Bus me concrete in ye. I yet 2 months I'm on paying for everything kind about the share if you debate in November last year. Oh my be share if you did not need who put some best number. I this one able to follow home. Said that in your day on which man. Yeah, so yeah, from the answer your pay partner, engineers and our professionals are almost chess you being here. I'm paying the crown as I say a yet man airboy. But no credit soon say your friends say every house you are very unstable power. Do they be a license me call off and on and here and also yeah it was on so machine so especially a call off next time put you put my sign back on now is that how many are saying yeah even though you have bought card the engineers by them or more you have my plants in your human light on and off now sign they affect you machine you and money sound call off and here and anyhow I want to say depending on signaling he says signaling your problem penetrates say oxygen supplies and so I be a problem see however, this is in say, if he had a question, a bear, don't him, you know. And he said, problem, but I was here called fire or.
1: Doctor Ta amwakon uko ensoko abanya yare sabia ononi dokuta benya honum na watse no efidio mudidi juma nenye sinto o hawum afie twemu November wu December babesi eye August yeye womui nje sabosumi 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
9: So it's a good thing, but for the moment, we have no responsibility whatsoever. So if people sue 24 Economy Authority, we've been sued 4 or 5 times for something that we have no responsibility for. So our lawyer is moving a motion in November to get us to be removed from the defendants list because we have no jurisdiction, we have no status in the matter, right? So that problem is a problem that the Ministry of Local Government is handling. The global average should be 15%. So this is what the program is designed to do, to transform supply chains, 25 is 1 year old. You want us to do what the ministries have failed to do in 70 years? Let's be realistic. And the difference between 25 and every other program, there's no chunk of money like Big Push, 30 billion cedis for us to go and take and do the project. Because it's only now that we've been recognized as a budgetary entity. In fact, as I speak, we're not even a procurement entity.
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10: the majority of the 24-hour economy secretariat no go to work with problems or assassinating now. Number one, what to do? Nyama Egwa Kwem. Ah, Nyama no be spelling out. To them, the finance ministry or the square court, this is assembly. What's the month for year? This all banners or what should they? If you know where you are, to my no way to come one more. A milestone, another. Where to come one more KPI. It's based on the KPI, not about any evaluation. In denying the 24-hour economy, what's the Nyama Bugwa Kwem?
0: Ɛni ayo kwoti yeyi ɛyɛ local governance expert Dr. Ebenezer Arthur Duncan
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1: 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air conditioning, oh, television, we name, oh, Uberti Akwadano, or complete the board, the regulation, and I make us a GTA, fire service, the police. University and district assembly and a yenny answer your members. You cook from hostel to hostel, a year inspection. You cook because CCTV and your operational craft, your sanction, your catcher, your mouth this, fire CCTV. The commissioner, no air cannon. You see, me, America, a devil who have run, who have crossed the zone with entire Jose. Yeah, and clear, we are saying, because there's freedom of association. And the one night, you know, only humanity, you regulate. Very, very well. Crisis, conditions, and things like that. So, I want to check on us, mommy.
0: And now it is a bishop, a question, who should be a tremono. Now, a Sunday, I can't say. Enya dia yo bebe tu mebe tu mebo wa mwofo mwosta enye. 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
1: No, one no, obeshe emra amaya at this time. Oh, as I saw, we suspend everything. Now, yeah, text, you know. MMD is, you know, on only face fixing. Why increasing it, dear? Which is my creation? Which is my creation, dear? And the old dear little now, they emphasize attacks in the middle of the year. Now, investment time, we no profit for him. Oh, yeah, you comply. No, because, red law, no crack at you, say, and you or your commissioner, as you come through a magistrate court, and then we blow your jamming together, am I really difficult? It's a one. Mumma, you're two of what?
2: Okay, so Bishop, what would
1: you say? Yeah, what Ghana? Yeah, yeah. We've been to me, so then can't you say, what you say? And two, what's the Because Yen Yang is the market is so competitive.
2: Okay, Bishop.
1: For about 3 years, number two, what's the one city crowd up. Any time also will be an idea crowd up. Some of them an opportunity. See which one who will be at which one you're young, when you'll be a come home, near Timatu to be a very soon. Go for any massing. Open it to semi. Now, the friends may be exploitative, may be criminal. When in the background,
3: son or catch you.
1: Papers, man, where you know, yet you'll catch me direct. But the workers say, rent a year, general, we are being exploitative, we are criminals, we are those sort of things.
0: And ye bishop akwasi owusubi wokɔ asante mantema eba no hotel management wama wɔm wo hotel ni hostess ahodo a wɔm hwɛ ne toto ya wɔno na ye wɔm kwankyerɛfoɔ anɔpa dwaso nsa wɔne ɔman hene ede di san komu yi
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0: 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What mobri ya bua ya washiro.
1: See. Muni na wasi mshada demo ko science election. So what is it?
0: What do you know about it? Cannabinoid.
1: Yeah. Ben sa kabi ubude ya koye.
0: Na. Ofanyini Maxo Mante Major General. Wano ena na Curtis Control Commission na kokodano. Ne somebody at jene.
4: Most is that because of the evolving nature of drugs, sometimes you don't even have the name for it. There's one which is making the rounds in recent times. They call it Colos or Colorado. It is more dangerous than cocaine because you see that it's when you take it, apart from it putting you at the other world, it also destroys your intestines, it destroys your kidneys, and it destroys your liver. It is so dangerous that sometimes I fear if that's not already penetrated into the youth, especially the secondary schools and the universities.
0: Enti wapanyini nene aote su wade sama tuja no suwa srepa. 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
4: If you are struggling with drug addiction and drug abuse, please come to us. In fact, I come with one of my ladies, a very pretty lady. She's the director, drug demand reduction. Come to her, call her anytime, and she will answer to you. We have serious and seasoned counselors who address your challenges, will not treat it as a criminal case, will not prosecute you, but will help you come out of it and will celebrate you one day. If you know a friend or a brother who is into drugs, please encourage the person to stop it. Stop it because you will regret for not advising the person.
0: Ani a ekwotu eye ya panimpa wono na Narcotics Control Commission woda no Major General Maxwell Mantie.
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1: Oh, yeah, okay. And yeah, acoustic mensa, Mate, o message ni yahuno why. Now Philip Obriya Boa was in a shamo live from Brooklyn, New York, city. Then Sunday dia wade eba ya no or say and chan command twin girls.
0: When you now.
1: Yeah, nothing.
0: Means you ain't be why money.
1: Oh, there be a corange. Na Kwabi Aduchum was a weird mammon in a hell punk market. A do mammy shop and a wood see for see where there a great news. Master Planner Junior King Temple was say a doom news pa pa pa. And a Kwame Stoffer was say a doom news mujina manaso. Lucy Wanko, Lucy Nidian ye or say a wood tea free. 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
1: o de audio
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1: okay chest
0: and then I will have now
1: just one trouble for nibi
0: I fabric him coffee was also there one also area about was a 24 hour economy policy I wanted you so meaning say Facebook could be a
1: Ah, yeah, Eric Labid, we feel for you, Sabra, only Kumi, a Jumana, na more, you know, eh, it's in patch of Macha, a hepa, eh, Macha, your boss, or my ain't hepa. Now the cobble, no, na Coca, Amadu, was say, if yes, baby, and 1 hour 24 hours, woo. Oh, yes, or why we are saying, hey, now, coy. Oh, Nana, ya sad moss, or no, so say, Nana, free the youth, just an anna, coffee the dehine, Wanyamabuno, no monyansem, na evangelist Osikani, was with the powerful news of power, ye, Osikani 99.7 FM Crown Quantado, my West, and almost so 8 years a free, and na Justina Padmore, once so dear, no, or dear, ba, yen, sa, akano, kama, ewaha, Ivan Apia, or say bye bye. At the end of Kosi.
0: Casabello,
1: Italian. What can I say?
0: Arrivederci.
1: Now, Priscilla Kelly Jackson was so enjoying news on the free PKJ Calabash. Calabas in ya watesi chible o
0: na unse Y2K ba nyame pa second October
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0: Pilipilla jeans, and
1: now what watch your chair because I've been the net channel
0: at my back.
1: No watch your channel, no watch your foot to be. Footers or say a was through.
0: I win your case Swiss and I air Nike.
1: Ah, a best in the Timbalanda. 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
1: This advert is FDA approved.
2: Driver, meet me and send him home ago. No man is so ana.
3: Oh, sister, debut. Scan me GHQR code. No, and now see for me merchant ID. So.
2: Oh, okay.
4: Damn customer. Oh, yeah, dear. But that's in so. So we're rating me 5-star.
2: 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Oh, mommy, good service. 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
4: Yemia, e free bra wo de me call thanks to you computer clinic ba ye no. 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
3: 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Thanks to you computer clinic. 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
1: I said God will change your story. 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
2: Thank you, Jesus. 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

0: Father, we glorify your name, and we thank you for sending your son Jesus. We know, Lord, that you care about all our problems and all our hurts and every disease. And Jesus, we know that as we release ourselves in faith, trusting only in you, that the power of the Holy Spirit will be released, healing and wiping away all doubt, disappointment and fear. Father, let the power of your Spirit move upon every man, every woman, and every child, from every tribe and in every nation, as we await the coming of Jesus Christ, our Lord and Savior. Let your living water flow.
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Nifa Akwanya Wei na Mema Aye me executive producer Mr. Titi Onoso Akwaba. We came with the Adum team and the Adum live worship at the Ebu Akwam. Pacha Ondra Sakwaso. So we drew on Asuka Krane Peja Wonsa. Nami Usa Waya Kwado. Drew on Asuna Peja Wonsa and Usa Waya Kwado. A jet sea tour din. Yes, sorry, Namio. Yeah, Rodin and Kupo Casio. Yeah, man, so. Yeah, Tontomo, yeah, Shani D. Animonyam and area brace. So, baby, I would take up here. Rodin insurance. So, Abba Abato and your Gusso and your mouth. So, do baby, I yes, sorry, Rodia. Now, if you are Kuma Munuati and Yeramo, not what Peja Sapano. A nipa bebre, eh, yes, and come and young quadia, no man young quad, no matinia homin from ma, meno and homin and area bray. Now, so any other money as a quinano, any papa bray, I rent you, Omota dam, any papa bray, I rent you, Omato Baha, Yalienti, Omotem, Quanche, Sosika, Saradia, Menomir in Adom, Nasa Bray, Tashamada, Bojim, Mucha, every tea, more for Sania, Nani, Ekany, Sora, Yasu, Yadawasio. Yada was yo, and that my name, Her Excellency Nana Amama Brown, and Ebedi Dumadie, near Soria Radinian Coupon. Before I made to this, you know, me were your ancestor, son of a Hanuma, Obedi and Nimka, and Soria Radinian Coupon, and every brave for somebody that they are, Esia Quantima, Equine. Hallelujah! Praise the name of Master Jesus. The soon coming came. Once again, we're live on Adum 106.3 FM. My name is Prophet Nana Yausafu. 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

0: 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We are transmitting live from Suhum Lawrence Station. Eradi Nyanko Ponchrao. Na Ontina Nimunchrao. So I am part of this show. My name is Prophet Nana Yautafo. And me ton sad ya friend penny for me no mother Roma. Omodi Abedru Suhum Hanum. Na me friend the general manager. Business development and our face. So the general manager, you know, in charge of operations, Mr. Victor Agrifin, and Mr. Benjamin Nketia, our general manager. Oh, bonsem. Yeah, but did you must from Kupi? Now, if I am for so dear, be pray at the amount, and shall be pray and so on. And this add-on tree, but more than so, be mobile phone, or be our father phone manager. Na obi and real phone, Ukra phone na we watch all my son I'm here. Page our phone I'm here, One page I tell the win you. And this all part of the idea, and you page our phone, no, na me here says they are. Now I did check the Kaya Medima and they say, would that say Abaya at the part at the amount? Not down Kwama Sebi be tumpo from one. What to me, Edgina will now see ye. Bomadi is over dial star 165 hash. Na was sending this say na bibi be battery at the amount obia on phone na on dial star 165 hash na just say with them pay for the mama kwaba na mum pom to say
1: na me adomija
0: ya da erade nyankopo asepa me extreme right the general manager in charge of operations Victor Agrifin bonsem manipa na afi so Mr. Benjamin Nketia, general manager, business development. Papa Eradin Shaupa said this very short time. Your tone suffering more. What to me and you see? Aye or yo. What I will share through Adom 106.3 FM Facebook page. Also, I would say through Adom FM 106.3. Eradin Shaupa said, what to me? I joined the live feed. There were Suhum Lorry Station. Aha. And a day, ye did you my song. Eject theatre. Oh, just where? Eject theatre. Then, praise God. Now, maybe, sir, the reason why, and Yabahanum, a dear Bakope, and they say, Yain Dutch bit me, I a papa. Now, Yabahu de Ro, Yahoo de De, Yakan was him be brave, but then, Sanya Bayard, the ordinary Ghanaian bit me at Yasino. My life insurance, a day. Now, why cry no bit me? I joined the B. It's our policy. General manager.
2: Open the way the wire, dear partner. You need so agile, sir. You know how quite a seat is, sir. Near this woman, you know, I took him come every day. Effa, my life. My life, dear, a company, a Duke Nime or Ghana, a war insurance. Make us say, sincere, you know, can say, ya cover Nipa, Marco, more than 1 million.
0: Hey! Wow! Bonsem.
2: It's a beer company, beer in Ghana, Hanuma, I cover and crop for insurance more than my life. Wow. Now you need to add and say, a bebois, I'm a be beer, ah, Sebi, or Pesel to me, a born a Dutch, and who buy any Nebusia, and who buy the insurance, so no, one am here, so it to me, I be beer, etisa. And no,

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1: Yeah, waiting period. No.
2: Okay.
1: Wait me up, boom, show, crab your train.
2: Okay.
1: Time, don't also get train.
2: Okay. Inti, Ube, can you hua, we register. Ube, can amount, Ube, so, utia, wa holding, a bet to me, aye.
1: Oh, that is a one, I'll be determined.
2: One, I'll be determined. Your options, baby. Your options, no, mukwa, bear six.
1: Wow.
2: It's 33, 7 cities, 50 pesos, oh. Busume. Usumi bia
1: repetio
2: automatically if you move so
1: okay
2: e kwa ko pim 40 cedis 50 pesos there were 7 cedis 50 pesos there were 11 cedis 50 pesos there were 13 cedis 50 pesos there were 20 cedis 50 pesos 25 cedis 50 pesos and a 40 cedis 50 pesos
1: wow
2: now benefits no e was through 19,170 Ghana cedis.
1: Wow.
2: So we tia 40 cedis 50 pesos.
1: Wow.
2: So it's tiny tour. So as the car way and you bit ya at the amount. Now obi baby say into me be join you cool my way now. Embracing any baby and son as I sign ya ASSBI. And I say me pram I to me ye me jume biuma. So as the car no de be mammy no. Embrace a baby and son na ye discana mammy. And a friend waiting period.
1: Wow.
2: And on the 180 days.
1: Okay.
2: Ye kind. Inti send there or register. Now kasa o de o train 2 months and so discard 2 months so won't start you. So we start it to ya, then the start it kind 180 days no.
1: Wow.
2: Inti o de won shame wa busumin sia but ye kind 180 for won shame sisi and start ye na yen kind and starting kind. Next on timao. So that is sign be a baby do on our track. Now when you're on fast
1: walk. Now, may the
2: back count say star 165 hash yeah, dear my way. You sign to me the savings. So,
1: oh, okay. Inti,
2: yeah, insurance. No, nay, yeah, savings. Nibi and come home. Ben over car savings. No, can cry. Am I yet?
0: I mean, come once I can cry. And he said, oh, yes, savings. Nibia savings. No. And also, we betray. Sikado do our person. We betiano every month.
1: Okay.
0: And here, be a maker say, why a policy? No, why for the highest amount our person would tia? And no, eh, 40 cedis 50 pesos.
1: Okay.
0: Now, no, Victor, actually, mama, I say, bet me the Baba Akusu account for free.
1: Yes.
0: And to 40 cedis 50 pesos now would tia no. Another person so count for free. Oh. Now, say assembly to who? And I said that person now. You have amount 19,170 Ghana cedis.
1: Wow. Wow.
0: And to me, and a meteor 40 cities. And I'm the Mr. Penny Akahu. Mr. Penino, or no, on dim bro more than 74 years. Medinakahu, the chairman said, Sir Cobasa, Mrs. Penny Fima, and I'm the meteor 40 cities every month in Intino. One be mammy, Sika, 19,170 Ghana cities.
1: One more, Sam.
0: Na, media catanichi. Now, my policy is so good. So, Kobasa Mankas, I'm a bayer total and permanent disabled. I mean to me, you may be a man. My Jessica, on behalf of my sister, Navy, Nelson Mankasa, so the attorney say, some bayer total and permanently disabled. Ness, I mean to me, you may be a man. If I swear to you, the same amount, 19,170 Ghana cedis, at your mommy, because every month you be a between 40 cedis pay.
1: Wow.
0: Sanity.
1: Package to a budget case here.
0: Sanity.
1: Policy way they also bear to me a yeb.
0: Sanity.
1: Young to us.
0: Good. Now make us say, and I make us say, you will nipa makumakumakum over 1 million. I won't work policy way so. Every month he be a and nam's a policy in a year. Now you tear claims my man for dinner. on the average every month bia yenya over 25,000 people.
1: Hey,
0: 25,000.
1: And
0: who the stadium there is nipa 25,000 ehonum. Sanfo fo ina ba so on a monthly basis.
1: Hey,
0: sanye beya won so mbenya kabane bi.
1: Wow.
0: Ye ba ya ye di nkomo wa haka kria. Anye ye kura so humdwom hanum. And won wa won twem wa hanu. Over 1,000 people abaso already.
1: Wow. Wow.
0: But call you feedback, not just like a couple almost 2,000 people are on one day.
1: Wow.
0: On abaso.
1: Wow.
0: And then,
1: yeah.
0: And I'm saying, on what say, no one who say, my way, dear, so I don't want to be a doma, you do hear more, oh, can be a so. Now, no, and I'm my answer, no, you're the idea, this is what I do say. The person, yeah, boy, oh, be a. Or what gun a hand, no man. Bepim Sabre, I had the money so bit my insurance, not their bonnet hole by no. Ye bia hu kwa yete side ai den e dia mamu na mo sumu etum dia ai den e dem hu abae den abe shim mo
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2: 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my ye policy bi me se metu ya kusumi bia 40 CDs 50 pesos ma start here after 1 year my yare akoda yare sabia 2 weeks e da 2 weeks no me call hospital ho be ma me receipt on be ma me receipt ne be like 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
1: obenya no
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2: ai
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2: frere e be che we kwan o be fast so a wo di receipt ni be chere na yesu yetu asika na ato mo mo nu so
1: won tu kwan kwan
2: debi
1: office
2: uncle obi kwa
1: tu fi ano wa
2: e wo hospital won na o hu se wa cross the 3 nights no no frere says see na e fortnight o inti mi receipt no me sending coin aha inti je che ni easy so wan ka sa wo di so dia e and simple
1: e bi o be so join us say we be for phone no so isu enter and kwa dia before our phone, no one dial it. Star 165#. Star 165#. They just say, what follow the prompt? I do be pro information. Be a baby. Now we dear chick a cra. Say, and yet my way.
2: I said, no way.
1: Say, and yet my way.
2: I said, no way.
1: We are also.
2: Short code Nubium is star 165# on MTN. O dial here options new ho. We will be out to me maneuver through short code now. Bit me aye. MTN Momo app. MTN Momo app. Oko ho na oko ensure. Ube hu my way so ho. Yen young Gen Z's are using apps. Pacho ko app ne so. Ube hu my way e was so. Ube ti me read about it. Now was select option ya ope. Now why ye wo de? Savings for savings ka crack ka ho. Busumi bia o save ka crack. savings no anytime bia opese withdraw ho kira ba opese odi bi she wudwem ba school fees ifie ayeden ubetime you savings ni bi ebeba beto omomo ni so na wa withdraw from an agent why if you sorry nko be bia
1: okay me she say ebeba say mi jai mi tuedru ba bi na say me tuya bi mu a edien na be ko e dia ma me account no I mean Kyle say we still live on Atom 106.3 fm with Atom live worship nyanya my way insurance for Omodi in Shibu at the air praying.
3: Well, Jim FM.
1: Is that thing? Yes, sir. Tia Bosumi. Bosumi Mienu. Bosumi Miensa. Now, man, Timmy and Rude, the trash will be just 6 months now. And now 180 days now. Then, a better to me account. No.
2: Hello. 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So, who contribute here? You see, 6 months, 180 days. 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
1: Atosu.
0: Say, but some of this one, MTN, true as one bet from your wallet, simple,
1: okay.
0: And the amount. Yeah, too, so, but also, when your message says, that's the way I had to know. And your insurance now, what with my life in the Biana Eden? What is this? So, what did I say?
1: Messiah, how about Subimna, Yasaka, Her Excellency, Nana, Ama McBrown, Ewa Humana, so, Rafik, Abetchino, Ewa, but you have seen anything come on before Krobe and Kakra. I'm a bit raw. Hey, Excellency. Na et say.
4: Hello.
1: Nana, et say.
4: Nya me adumo mpata muso eh.
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1: That's true. So home lorry station aha ena ene. 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
4: 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Nanso, as soon as one said, would you want to say a bepwapa? Insurance, there will be a man in the phone, so cook away. Now, one got a wood, dear, go home by. Media, make a send me a Mr. McMahon my way, maybe. Link as I said brand ambassador. Because I said my way subscriber. Now aside the same year brand ambassador no. Me benefit to be also me on my way piano. Minyano pepe. Me know. Oh no, yeah my way. I'm not very say. On your my way, any kind of code no add together. Now baby also I won't see a code na katana. Oh, yeah, you're telling me I'm ranting about no better. Because anybody in my way, I say, no one say, oh, yeah, oh, yeah, my wow. Now, I brought a seminal, I brought a piano. my way baba on sira be mu ababe ye no yeso yase die pepe pe di afoa o enu ti kakra bia o boto mbe so mo so me bia ro adu mre se o se o so ye bi aha na o ti ase se wo nya mame o ye ama wo ho yenim da ya dia yenim da sai baba yenim da o wo baba nenso se o ye kese ne wo mu na 40 cedis 70 petrol na and I'm more than 90,000 as a profit. It is a shit says the gateway. Now that was only be a dear politics in this year. Shabby, I need your moon and they can say, okay, yes, it can be a. And the next level will be a check. And I'm going and I'm going to what TV here. On your sucker and for my inner. Unsubscribe it to my way. Insurance,
1: I don't want to work. Yet, there was a power and a one or two still, and Crofono, a gusso, more train. What's some of our catcher to near sorry?
4: I
1: got a crab, you know what, do home. And there, your child, the neighbor, a radiation, and I'm a
4: crown.
1: Very well. My end, excellence in an arm of my ground, say, because of traffic situation, I walk quite so no, and on a delay in the cacra by a gusso, I get train or enche. Obet me, I join here. Before I bet me, ato akoso na yatuaso with a live worship. No, mame embisa, mame share. Some fans say metria bosume, bosume me no, bosume me ensta. Ebi metria 7 cedis, 50 pesos. But anya masha say ye mame. Entim besa me prekome nim eko tria 40 Ghana nibia. And also I want to share to say.
0: Aye pa, I want kwa iwo hosa. So obet me aye bibi etisa. The etiane say obet maye hu. Na entema ye do be call new cabin so na mum se call new cabin so a we be train for another 6 months.
1: 6 months, okay,
0: as we qualify for new benefit no,
1: okay,
0: se ko ba say send be see within the 6 months now you betia old benefit na ma we
1: say okay
0: na so we tumi cross for next 6 months ne dia and the new benefit no and on sa birthday on sa be kind say na we are waiting period no ama wa qualify
1: okay
0: for new benefit.
1: Too much savings no. Yamra savings this year. Because me person ni padu do na ya cultivate the habit of savings. Yenye scan ni a di. How the savings no e worki for every individual wa hanum and area brain.
0: Good. Savings no ye wom twofold. 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Hey, say 40 Ghana cedis, 50 pesos. 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And in this case, no. 59 cities, 50 pesos. 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And monthly, Biano, you two sika, you bet 200 cities. Say, Mudaho.
1: Mudaho, pa.
0: Yes.
1: Mudaho.
0: And you walk. Yeah, friend of voluntary savings.
1: Okay.
0: And on ABS, the KBA betrothed in Sema. And then Papa saw the Utu for the BA savings. And also to be called up in the soul. And Tama ABA, this week, Minyon Kubia Chemisica, Sasikano, and the Mimum was sure I made the in the Besemi Savi. Utu movie says the canoe had to call with savings or insurance in the soul. And also, yeah, anytime Bia is a cover bones, the man who best will save you, who to me has savings. No, the mom, the old kind of manager, palm, the person, and my dear four, and tell us here and say savings. No, sir, she cut our honest wins, if we be a whenever I was an idea,
1: not sure, you know.
0: And here be our rent, be crap as a wutia. Won't try my friend and swans, you have a down. And every month, be as a way
1: that
0: savings. No, that's a bit told them not to come one. When you buy a house, no, I find the best one. Now, was the KB or Honor Man?
1: Look at your rent,
0: they are supporting a renting pool.
1: Wow.
0: And now I call on the provisions of the medical school. What we have scan or order that. The surface of his scan is very simple. And one is say, my way, star 65 hash, *165# ne so na so kɔ hɔ no ma obetumi yi that savings no me pɛ sɛ Victor bɛ kan ɛkwan yɔ bɛ fa so yi that savings no ho asɛm kituebi
2: akyerɛ o nti wa yɛ wo savings na ɔpɛ sɛ woyi bi no wa wo phone wo fa na wobɔ *165# a wobɛhu options ɛwɔ hɔ sɛ savings wommia savings option ne so a na wafa redrawal wo redraw sika no a ɛbɛba bɛtɔ 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
1: nti
2: fa hyɛ hɔ na nya interest na wo sika ne nyi.
1: We have press on time ahai adom 106.3 FM. Wote sɛ me ne owura nomnyamfoɔ Benjamin Nketia, general manager business development, ɛna afei so Mr. Victor Agrifane, okay, general manager in charge of operations, ɛna yɛdi nkɔmmɔ yi. 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
1: Oh ma, but you may have milk a crow on me, Milo Nimuana.
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2: Wait, yeah, Milo all in one, oh, Milo pampa, cocoa, malt, milk, show, be beer gum.
3: Milo all in one, and milk, baby, woman, da. Ni hear me say, wouldn't you be fra? No, what in your room with cocoa, papa, ni malt, and a milk, baby, I had such a bakumu. Milo, the energy to go further. FDA, dreading crab to eat atomu.
4: It's not about the 90 minutes, it's what you put into the 90 minutes.
5: So many crabano, what you mean, sir? Okusu Kuninim, a dino betia, what in the mood? Wabaso, a year go!
4: It's not just about the win, it's about the will to win.
5: So many crabano,
4: it's not just about the jello, it's about what's inside.
6: It's not just about the game.
4: That's what you put into it.
5: A force to matome. You want to make a case of ya. Sanse, or do woman.
7: MDA, you get the encrypt where you have.
8: Are you clapping? Are you giving God the glory?
9: Debbie, sorry, I never would hear to move Bobna and impinting Quasset. One more only woman did ground on one with Wajaho and Nevasre. Oh, one could do.
10: Yeah!
9: Unim, sir, as my air canoe and yer whom was a name. When no one was saying what's up in the air,
10: she was saying
9: for Pepsodent charcoal. If you were saying, Lay in Kanka when in Nefri, when no one was saying, Robin Tiamo Ampa,
11: my Pepsodent charcoal, Emma Osiria, and your fair. 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

for Electrical and Cast will be a showroom on Potemu. 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And waiting su madina, ya shada mamo special price o. 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Fala! Ye show my name. 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

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Ghana's number one radio station. And then so aye janepe say shiemu ewo ufie consume di eso. Na ye de eye. Wa uju me di bro. Like I always say, your own show. Yes, on 106.3 Adom FM. Now, and then aye yawada Thursday, said you ubruni ebe kanono. Na August bosome ya nanwa de ya ni yurem no and then da etoso edunu the 20th of August 2026 free sabre copium sebe bon menu sia 6 p.m. and I know sinkunwa e wo fie kwaso dwume die eso enwo awetie nyina Ecobank Adama and on the bread the Ecobank music sweep Ecobank say and can't show. Say open bank and then out to kese. Eddie Jumedi, kama kama. The confess so be bria. A Ecobank. And new crowd you on a man bear for quan so on her home co banking hall. Yan is all bet downloaded the Ecobank mobile app no. 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What the air transfers are doing in a Ujina no Korea so the creative virtual cards. Ya bit media to the hina ope. A fe ubeto data, ubeto airtime. In fact, be upes or ye biano. 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

0: Right, so Muni Abema Jerry Justice Namotim and Kane. Ewe Papa Bills wa Robert Edward Tete. I feel so a Priscilla and I says cotton so ejinemu. Itikoswana any and antimum. Young come for a year mother range of products amount. Sebena if ye ebe try you pool, come on, come on. If free set old copper BBD Gary any idea, no. 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Now, fee mother zone. 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Wait me I enjoy life insurance cover up to 19,170 Ghana cedis for yourself and a free cover for one family member. A bit me your biological mother or father, any of your siblings, any of your children, or your spouse. It is signing up to see *165# Nature will be too soon and you will be too soon. Emum Shannon so says, and you're my way. And you mean you can say, no way. You're to Chema Agromonti. Or see, we understand agric. On the name, what of our Kelly potassium fertilizers, they are back. We the air strong. It should be my head. And to say, regular fertilizers, no. Kelly potassium may deliver pure, highly concentrated potassium directly to your crops. No nitrogen, no interference, just pure growth. It boosts to plants' resistance to drought and diseases while ensuring uniform ripening. And I feel a bomb wet mania a longer shelf life at the amount of farm produce. No, I don't know if any chemo. I want me a ton. Create your own near my agro shops. I hold one in your name. Okay, I was so pe Kelly potassium fertilizers. Do one in the no one free Agro Monty 0243 462 023 and now say 0244 298 913. Do be on your beyond once I ever. Your account so say MTN and 30 promo so go so run it and then. Oh, the answer be dial *530#. And I'll be using my MTN app on now don't wash him. Now tier yeah. Land Cruiser Prado ZHH tier rubber brand new. On Sabit Mia Kabi. And over 10 million Ghana cedis and also HH also on Sabit Mia account there. So every call, every test, every browse, every Momo transaction, every connection to home fiber, and every activity on the my MTN app, no, earns you a point. Yeah, no be push you towards amazing rewards. Yeah, I bobos we. It's about money and so don't ever show movie. 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Terms and conditions about town to minia. 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Penny Nebbia Chira Kwana, Ebel Boa, Kwan Bibri, so. No mom say malaria and Kwan, yeah. Lumitrust, we are reliable anti malaria containing artemether lumefantrine. Yeah, on a tablet for adults na fifth flavor suspension for children. Sonson na air hawa. Ubu aduane ton ye mu anansonson abedi aduane no ko. Di aduane wo di bi onya so mfa so. Ubenya Trazo 400 suspension. Yeah, on a tablet can weigh a broad spectrum family the way man. Ye kumu sonson types e woni pedua mu nyina. Say pains be soon a war with you, baby. Yeah, you better careful. No door gel, you're on a hot gel, you're on a ice gel. On in, I am the fast was is here. Now, baby, a pains in Winina, Ira. About Freddy, if you woman Adriana on Nansa, I want that. Obey, what it was. Why a song or song or song or what to me from Sabo Franaman, baby, vibe drops. Yeah, and the shoe up supports healthy growth in infants. It's not say well, all the essential vitamins and minerals. And penny for the and your friend Bioglobin syrup. The capsules account it provide the iron, vitamin B12, as well as folic acid. 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Dodo Pio Nyebiano. Fan Kamel on Sabeka Dodo. If I show any videos of our time, Ayana Etoda Minim se. A bibi mine and kasana say a diabo. Because what trans din on chan on chan. Say ah. Not then I can do for ye and penny for ye. I said, somewhere. I didn't know to me and yande. I say, I check. Oh, I check. Did that phone in a to me say. I thought that I didn't know yet. Because I never bought a town or June Dean. Okay, can be boom. A ye be free moi. Then you ask yourself, ah. But why? Like, I mean, how? Say a bit me, I could say. Nah, and yeah, yeah, bri, yeah, yeah, bri. But you see, yes, oh, who? Say, Chrome, I'm promising. Sika, she, and Crawford, oh, baby, baby, Jesse. Say, now, no, but could be too far. So, I'm up, hey, I'm saying, hey, I'm going. Then Crawford, crash, you were there. I'm saying, just a tip of the iceberg. Now, it be the crash, and the mukumi. On se sika bi ekopie fi bi ni ade ade no somo kai ha iti rasta yon fa video to ba cho join you on Facebook sorry join you on YouTube remu on YouTube no so na ebra YouTube ne be hwe video bi video wey 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What do you say? And so, Dawson. I'm called Chips or Tiasno or yes, and called this gamble boa community or Timuna. 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anyso ade join here on YouTube never share there so we access to the internet data kakra ho abetimi awuem ade ko YouTube no so wo do YouTube ana wa bo adom 106.3 FM on YouTube now dey show video kitua 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So talk to us who are Southern sector 0302-231-155 and I'm one more Northern Sector and a bear phrase 0322-02-9365. You can also shop online www.latestfoamghana.com and I'll be to me following on social media platforms. I don't need now, so at Latest Foam Ghana. 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Goyle, good energy. 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Efa, eye, Pro Ride 2026. Yeah, e basuna, o chire mu chire yi pa. E pa, cho nyame ya dumwa. We ye the 7th edition of Pro Ride, Ghana's finest urban cycling event. Na, we no eye two exciting events. Yo, the fun ride, and they let's ride said the nra or chi mu chen nyame ya adomo this Saturday the 22nd of August and at the fun ride no ebe baso ewo the University of Ghana campus ebe started from the diaspora halls at 7 a.m. now we know a 30 kilometer guided ride yeah you're open to cycling enthusiasts afi families, corporate groups, ne students, ne general public, ne enyina. Ope so odun shim bi ampacho absolutely free and open to all. But obe register, wa bra o dial *778*001#. And now be call www.prudential.com.gh. Now oba fa o bicycle bra, and no helmet. But unibia, don't worry, there will be helmets and bicycles are non so bit me I provide a dear man or man for a person a ride be now obesan I enjoy free health screening by Life Health Care Clinic and a fee games be now so the activities be now because when you now so bit me don't want to be now the elite ride the be basso and no a 112 kilometer competitive race I know no a bit take place away a Bottiman highway no so on Sunday the 6th of September 2026, 12 midday na share say registration is open to cyclists with a UCI license or through cycling clubs under the Ghana Cycling Federation. Let's ride no Emma Akwenya say a month for bit me I enjoy world class cycling right here in Ghana. Na fun ride no so no Emma Ubia Akwenya so no ankasa so no a bit me ride for health, wellness and a greener future. Both events in are free to attend and open to the general public. PRURIDE 2026 is brought to you by Prudential Life Insurance Ghana in partnership with the Ghana Cycling Federation, with support from the Ministry of Sports and Recreation, the Ghana Police Service, MTTD, National Road Safety Authority, University of Ghana Sports and Wellness Directorate, Ghana Tourism Authority, and Ghana Olympic Committee. Media partners, no, the Multimedia Group, CTFM, as well as GTV Sports Plus. PRURIDE 2026, paddle for health, ride for a greener future. Enchebiano ye remna fe yama eye Bishop Bonigas Akwaba. Na ye dinkobo. Bayan kan for a Yuda app nima. Imagine se well to a kotna area bi mon shed denim area o papa. Na if ye swa e fresh, if ye bini a dea dea. Ba kotna ono, o share set up no unya yanka. Obema carpenter be a change ye bika crab your kitchen what the amount. And now share asset wash and basin there show on when in shed down your own type will be our flipper and tinker. Unya and I replace here no dear man here there. A fin an enum area mu check a corners. I say plumber be near. Tyler be grand here, or business at tiles we are mommy. Carpenter bank grand and minion on here there. Now fee. I want to drink baby. So are you that up now? Unya access to Crawford win winna. No more to me about wow. It's near same. App barco services be free. Now, dear ye ni. O download the Ayuda app na ni ya instantly you connect with trusted appliance repair experts, air conditioning technicians, electricians, plumbers, mechanics, handymen, cleaners, painters, carpenters, movers. Say bia wutu akoba bi grab omo ebebo an ya ni nyina omo app no so tie no answer why your request. Say the obeko app so say or request for car na before akoba no aye wo ha no nipa ko na ba fie. No about the budget in the amount come on. Price of budget in the day be bia ni na but we know we sure say adwuma we say na nya fe no bia be na fe oh dabi ah na say say the enen come ma dabi we be bia dem pepe ni na wo app back so it is fast, reliable and convenient. Are you that app and the account one say me chere we or say app back services be bring call Google Play Store and App Store and download it. And yes, I'll beat me. I call ayudahub.com. Yes, I'll phrase 0302-906-023 and I'll phrase 0505-754-264. On Instagram, at ayuda underscore app. Facebook, ayuda app. Now, yet me, I should now, ya vibe. Oh, come on, come on, come on, come on, come on, come on, come on. Yelfa Belmont, you know, you know, now, fe, yama Bishop Akwaba. Na yindi, and come on, any day. Belmont. 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FDA, I read the inkra to mushi moon, waja to muse, a yepa. Bishop Bonigas.
1: Yes, sir.
0: Papa Kwaba.
1: Major also any one for Papa.
0: Medassi,
1: Medassi, and watching back.
0: I tell you, we own. Because I may can.
1: Ed.
0: Sir, and they. Jama lights ni ye dumo baby ya on.
1: A baby ya.
0: I'm actually the enwa on.
1: Serious pa.
0: Iti na me ye na lights ni ye iti no. This thing, I think say it's been in my closet for well over bare 5 years. I mean share.
1: Wow.
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1: 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So tali ya door, so na we are free.
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1: And I say na me do beko.
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1: Oh atum.
0: Great.
1: Yeah, very positive.
0: And son, no. Me person ne, ubedi can throw that we now cause a free yeah. Ubedi frame ya ubedi sam bise.
1: Na so for na. 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
0: Aye ne. 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
1: Ede ba mi bi can send me o free. A brief one about what say. Mamu no a very serious problem pa. Serious pa. Mamu who sabu eni petit tru pa anso. Wase na down for bina kacha nse. Utiye jari justice. E wadum. On this of Bonigas, a year program. Sister, won't ye? Was in the ten was an old crew in Mukwa. And ye bought Thursday piano. I have a two in the tea. Ain't you say, and ye, Thomas, why are frame? Ain't teacher say, Thomas, last week in Anacha, Jama, or friends who are bow, or cousin radio and radio and every swab. Osi driver sim Bishop Bonigas. Oka ya ka bi etwam nam kwan so ka drun so na weja dam so na ka so akon si Bishop Bonigas. Obesi ka ya obesi bus stop no me din da so. We see one wa cross kwan na so na wo kwan no ho a. Yesisi flag be pre paint to white. Ufri ka so de obetwa to boot to no. We see si Bishop Bonigas. 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Eh ya yira kwa kra.
0: All right.
1: Ene nipa sia from Monday to Sunday no. Eni pa sia nti se se de the most hotter and the most popular junction. Eh ya be junction no.
0: That's all. Bishop, yes, you room sharp na
1: Mate.
0: I merenti aye. Ye hwe ade ba ko bi e ya koye common.
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1: Very, very interesting question, pa. Once a jarry yet yet yet tearful, and the usher for also. Near tearna say, ye mere juma, yet in timo juma.
0: O say,
1: ye mere a juma,
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1: so akin ka Matthew 16
0: yeah
1: verse number 18 Yesu say Peter you are the Petro you are the rock was say wo so na mede me dan ne besi I will build my church. So Jesus built the church when I open church. And the gate of hell shall not prevail. As some man do upon Cassie to me, a trifle, a dear ye be so. Semi Bodia, meeting Timua, to me a bet Pimsa Becagurin ye. 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
0: yeah.
1: But we can money be a bia, just our year, you may be tie room, kit to webby, Nasha store, church up webby, by a lot of property or crown bedroom. 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No be best as a maiden with Tintimaja.
0: And then come by the
1: beside the web,
0: yeah.
1: Okay, dear TNU. By a bia, onipa brabo be a warborn. I was saying, who baby a bit me, a jina, unambe a dina, or best establish. So Abraham went to crying cake. 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Made away the count. Mimi, she was sassy. 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America by me, Kobe. 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So bibiye juma ya waniyama awasa wye. Nwa wano. I was so quiet, Bisa. Tinder be a me can be so, a be so, a be so. A be some a bemo who say. A juma way, I'm me being. Diana, Diana, Diana, and Simi digu a quamber jumani bejana. Sikana dia, a war with Sika. 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The only big room be our best summon a festiaba.
0: It bet me up by say, A be a juma be our old pest will be a juma, be a yamin crampers will be
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1: 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No me ya home ye and son omdi sister no so. 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
1: 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What Becosha show of Banachi? Once I yell in a crystal for yet a failing a worry. And crumble for the shepherd and a worry. And if we ask for the shepherd a worry, if we ask for no more, we are spiritually, sir, or me a very deep thinker, sir. I'm the shepherd, son of Muslim, so the shepherd. By young Christopher, over 90% young Yawale failing. 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
1: 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I'm not torn because of the winning. That was what I said. I didn't have a DS one. Control, I be control. Ni am penny for no. So I'll be a penny in the aqua to an HSE and you're so fast one at the end. In TSE, my own tenancy, yeah. Not just I would die in a bemoa, not just here, you know, be you. You be useless in Tiamma winny. Your money be my problem. You bet tongue, qualasy. In Tiamma, if fight it here nipper early, send a bell to me rising.
3: So for you don't come on a baby, you know, you share. 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
2: 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Stop smiling in pictures the government think we are okay mesrewa na se me hu ni se ti a me ni bresem na mete ya me ka na
1: live on so yes we guys
2: ah what to one wan muna wanim na je
1: yes program eh personally na se e gya ni
2: muna the government think we are okay me pa cha ti any modia me come any person stop smiling
1: as a background
2: pictures and in videos the government think we are okay eh mesrem
1: eh so who say are
2: you serious we man mutie de bia o man e kono je ni abrepa na ye tikuru mu a eto mesrem a we no eh caution na me de ye de African dia will make a message. Me pacho. On behalf of the brotherhood, almost a men can't say feel free to ask them for money. They won't give you, but they feel free.
3: And then I'm going to be saying,
2: there be almost a woody, almost any idea woman de be my but would they feel free na yede na bisa womu sikano. Bisa womu sikano. Almost feel free. 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According to my research, a lot of ladies don't like long distance relationship, and even boys. But a man still don't like long distance relationship. But trust me, they love long distance money. O sa enema wo mo awo mo beje.
3: Onani abibiri.
2: E de o ma mo da da da. Me din this escort. So o ti region ye fre chronic je bi o na je se wo ka. Na wa je bi. French ni ya ka che o se je vel capel. Na che se o tete tete se den.
3: Wo in beje.
2: Wo in chon so a.
3: Wo be vi o rida.
2: Na ta mesa ba kra.
3: Abu sai dia I get us for say trust by answer na yen fast that say ma awake purified drinking water on o so ya cinema e de. Around the world in 5 minutes, every always says course. Me patcho, we know a year in Sukrojin. Come on. One more. A refresh show correct pa. Keep you hydrated all the time. It's I say every day, you need to in here clean, refreshing water. Now, it's me and boy, and now you're saying stay hydrated all the time. Now, I need to grab the campaign. They are showing you one for life. Yeah, no, no. Yeah, they support people living with various cardiovascular diseases. But, brah, when intimidates car and for entry. And you see every bottle of awake water, I'll be to be an amount is donated to the National Cardiothoracic Center. Now, they are boy, sir, phone. Because, so I say, no, my awake purified drinking water. Na once wait me aya do e kese pa esumbu e ye. Awake purified drinking water or say one for life. Are available nationwide, baby. FD, I said ready in crowd to move you mwaja to say ye. And don't forget, say it is proudly produced by Casa Precon PLC. Now at breakfast, aya mama frano milo all in one. Omo feel it taste no. No more taffy taffy from one who teams or one filia from one. But it's not all about that creamy, delicious taste now of Rano Penepe. There's more to that. It will be a yak in Kayahoneshe, bones and pa, and the puppy in the umu. Important nutrients combined with malt for that support energy release, cocoa for that rich taste, and milk for calcium to support them as they grow. So keep choosing Milo all in one, not just for that special taste, but also for the nourishing goodness. Milo, energy to go further. Afi ya mama mpeni fwa kasa na ye de Ayarigite Sports. And so atwasu. 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
5: 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Thank you.
3: Thank you too. 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
6: 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So you listen, Prophet Kumchacha. I'm listening and I'm here. God bless you.
3: Bless you too. Langabell.
7: Ladies and gentlemen, my name is Joseph Langabell, King of the Jews, the chief general for the national team. Okay. I Alligator Soap, Adom FM, number one, the old Ghana. If you jealousy go quench, observers are worry, believers are enjoy. I Alligator Sports. No sympathy for the cripple. Yeah. After the criminal war, take it to the dancers. Over war.
3: Sisi.
8: Other for me, didn't this Sisi Chum. Now, they be a meeting irrigated sports. There's no day minty irrigated because meeting a manager. Now, Mr. Sir.
3: Nice one. Kwame Akwaba.
9: Kwame Joso.
3: Now, I want to say.
9: I don't know if you're a temple. I know you're a temple. All
3: right. You're a Nyamiasi. You're a Pempenswa. Or didn't you agree?
9: Yeah.
3: Because yeah, say enye say kura na bibia eku yin kakra krasi ye na ya fanisa na ye de akọ yen
9: ya de aseda amatwe di ampon
3: sa pepe
9: ku ye etie ne say enye ntia sempa menim say stories na nem krom ne true dia
3: dey wey
9: yes kids been die I was sorry kwako e life na na me kind of profile right and yema wa ye ni nwuma
3: wa yeah papa no dey
9: yeah kwako like I think say there's more we can do me making kan yema sana e shame me crying say ye nyer hwee sa we can still do more
3: papa na bobra o
9: yeah we can still do more and kwako any person or any person ye nyer o
3: but so we say certain now so
9: ye nyer pede but I just say like sometimes feel relaxed
3: kwami tie you know there was one ye hwee no
9: obi so nyame aye
3: I understand.
9: I agree. What you say? No, it's not like I want to be like him, but
3: and their shoes look good and beautiful.
9: Exactly.
3: You can't see the problems of others until they complain to you.
9: Exactly.
3: So stop complaining and be grateful for the little mercies.
9: Yeah.
3: And then the second paragraph says, always bear in mind that happiness comes a lot when you stop complaining about your problems and you start being grateful
9: for the little that
3: for
9: you have.
3: All the problems that you don't have.
9: Exactly.
3: Because
9: exactly.
3: problems we ask those, but any none so now. You will surely be ahead of some people and behind others too.
9: That's life.
3: So what I say, and that is that is life. What I say, so take time to embrace and celebrate your small achievements and continue moving forward. You know what I'm saying? So
9: I admire his life. When you 10 million years corner of free more, still people will be sad because what it means is that they are not going to see you again. And that feeling alone is not for anybody who loves you to cry. And that's what I was talking about. We're living a very
3: Akwaba.
10: Akwa safari see you on the driver.
9: Oh, okay.
10: Because you're not opening case here now.
9: I just say, I'm catching the boss. Oh, my, I'm going to carry
10: my chili. Oh, welcome. And I grant you. Mr. Kakarede, what's more?
9: I'm catching the boss. I'm going to be 1 week.
10: And you're on coin. Because on my yay.
9: Who to coin? My way on coin.
10: Eddie, I'm on my yay.
9: Physical, like physical.
10: Baby, I'm not going to be able to do it. Hey, okay. Baby, I'm not going to be able to do it. What's wrong with you? For a few hours, Papa.
11: Papa,
10: stage bɛ ne ɛbɔ yɛ amɛkɔfo
11: dabi
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3: okay ma wo sɛ slash ade biribi atoa ma me
11: mmoakyiɛbiabi
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10: I'm not going to be able to do it. Your friend
11: is. I don't know
12: what you're saying. So, Nadia, I'm going to go
3: to the house. Because, okay, Simmons
11: will
3: be here with me. Because, I was worried with the time because I'm going to make a way. It's my fault. And, I'm so, and I'm here, my dad. I'm here. So I walk no.
11: Yeah.
3: You should not
11: time no.
3: Starting time no. Because when him say, "Ebinu mu di kain."
11: Okay. Ebi mu sabi mu zoba.
3: Yeah. No. Omu achi chachi chesa. Anti ni na an kambum.
11: Yeah.
3: Enti na ban sa ebinu mu anti ubri.
10: Se omu omu humi no. Me si bisa Sarah.
11: Nasa kwa di mic. Eh yeah yeah. Nasa kwa di mic. Ni uzo ubri ya muaba.
10: Oh.
12: Nasa ubri ya muaba. Omu na omu introduce presenters na
10: na. No.
11: Because me ko program biasa. Obi ya kase.
10: Bisa HR for
11: me. Bisa HR. Because program biasa obi say. Omu etimi si ejari. Omu ebi si.
10: Man ba kose. Man ba kose. 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
12: Ne huwa ha ya omo se na program bia wo program to ya film na all white announcement oh me ba me ba ya no na me ye na we ye na so no, oh, your call is a Nipanese. Say, oh,
3: Why two K? There's some allocation you on them. Ewo hotel ho. So you say very no. But am here for obi eh eh eh dey be here for.
10: Yeah, me
3: minimum. Etunim me kolobi. Na mama ya reserve ba kwa ma.
10: My lobby dada kwa kuma ha.
11: Oh. Kwa ku. Ori ma
10: minimum.
11: Eh ma.
10: Ori e gba me gangam star me ka se.
11: white and dumpster.
10: What are you doing?
11: What are you doing?

0: If you ask me, this is a life well lived.
1: Yes.
0: your wife name be brain even when I but any who sa my adwini ti ya mani even when I kwaku ni owo kofo so owo pa
1: na wa ni
2: nzu na wa yes
1: no pa you see there be kwame e wo sa but the more reason why
0: e sro owo no
1: do do na e sro owo no ye preparedness
0: no boy get prepared for them
1: daddy tie tie eh ye wo mpanifuo bi ho
0: no
1: mo a
0: on kwa me na nasre che no no
2: daddy ni adru ba bia no wo kase da ba
1: na bua kwa ai na bua kwa timi na
0: na mahu e ko be kase wada fu
1: no say no
0: me su sa
1: e na apart from that no mo mo do sa kra last I think in these 3 weeks there was an issue omo friend one of the lawyers na o kasa o chere na adwo issue na ban ho ena okaka kan ya se on the osuma enchirima na se no so ye kura de ba bia ye dui
0: ya
1: me o se me on o se
0: no ye example
1: me se se ba bia ma dui eh nyame betimi atun sa frame any moment from now into ono se no wa bo bra na du ba bia ma o se ba bia wa du no at least wa bo bi obeti but you see there ma e yes scary enough ema some of us nene say where you've gotten to if you should die right now one year maybe we want to tune ye. O ma kura ho hwom. This
0: wait,
1: me ma bed. You see that thing?
0: Me afena me first one e bias kwa na ko JSS.
1: You see that thing? Etia no no.
2: Man e kwa
1: ko. Etu ju a man da ko hwere man. Ena me ka bi kira kwa bi wo. 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Akwan bo me kele bi wa ko ku. 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
0: ka. 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
1: Masa, do you know something? Me ma susa wo. And then Jimmy drive me cafe no hwe man di. Me ma susa. O be no be ku mi. Pointing fi ana. When you call your mama,
0: I don't know what he has to lose. It will come here, meanwhile.
2: But would you have something to
1: yes.
0: lose? Yes, me, tell me
1: who tough from the CIA. Apart from Macron, there are a lot of people are dependent on you.
2: Yeah,
1: a whole lot. What I say, South Fony Nano. I don't know how I'm be taking off. But what Branner do a certain level be. Sabren uwa the fact that we won't see you again no e ho ya no ya this one but enye say be alive because you've lived
0: oh
1: life.
0: Yeah.
1: You get a point it is half one day omo do omo na en fa no say owu e na we say ni bread na so na me aton safre no
0: o so na say omo ya yi bi on Netherlands say wo person uwa utimi kwese ma airport na works him we wo bi ni yire recently omo koye omo nya yare ya tete wo Where were 92 or send away so 95? Be man about 92, be man 95. Tommy Yako shame at the same time when they will come, baby. Yeah, I port be on my
2: you
0: just want to go.
2: Before your time, and also,
0: how do you know your time?
1: Was it of a mensa? No cranny say, minstro now so. Osro ahima mu a me nko
0: no
1: eno na bi so
0: me dem so be kwa na o
2: no dia na make an
0: say
1: no sometimes obi o show bra na obo na o to form say say say kim wa hwe ya be dia heaven no one kra ohuo ono a help bra na obo
2: na ti o na so be wo so what we won dem say we wicked so no a we wicked as what we won say we wicked
1: why wicked
2: eno na make aha but dia na make
0: an say say ska kra na man as we wicked
2: yeah
0: wicked
2: no say wo a what wouldn't say we would. That's what we need. What do I need?
0: I go from call Robbie and I agree.
2: Only money. I had the money.
0: I'll tell my sister about 42.
2: Yes.
0: I got to tell her.
2: I'm not told. I'm not told. And you would hear who I wouldn't say Bonini Boa, who is a Bonnie. Nina, we do pronounce on your
0: child. But I was just Osha or Barnas when you're not on the bed.
2: Nina
0: with them demo.
2: No, there be idea. They said, I saw for a class, I had to be able to come see at the
0: but for the so Instagram now, somewhat TikTok. I bet they don't know for my young show my winning.
2: No,
1: I didn't almost do food at all.
0: So who would be our number one? FYP will be our number
1: one.
0: I be my phone.
2: I want TikTok. Buy call life back.
1: Me password cram you in Kai.
2: I also will be a baby.
0: On the Instagram.
2: So I register.
1: Instagram now me why? But once
2: they are not making say. To say they are not working. So who show up? And no nyabo ne.
0: That good news. Tell me where you are from. Let guess number to say they be new as you.
2: Tye. Oba bi wawa uti mi sho oba wo se oba we die minya no e hono na o kase tie o ba se we hu oba na se ah ge yi die ne ho ofe uti mu fa ni die ne die hwibi
0: e de na ma won ho ye ofe no e ye ne tubie na ni nufu
1: o da bi
2: obi wa se wa uti mi na ni ni
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2: kwa me. 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
0: Da bi.
2: Ha wa ni aba presity e no e ya ofe.
1: Otimi hu.
0: E da ofe tu nya ofe.
2: Oh. E ho ne ne question.
0: Da bu nya ofe ana.
2: Da bi. I'm just admiring the
0: person.
3: What you near 21? Say, Uwu Nanka Sandinka, Unsru Nimum, say, Okwana, Nechino, or
0: Baby, say, the wife, or
3: Baby, wife.
0: Sorry, you are,
1: and I was my beer.
0: Oh, I don't
1: see it. Oh, yeah, there is or Kagasa. Oh, yeah, oh, Akakran, what wouldn't was you? Is and over here, do a broadcast. Yama, if you moon, no beer, say, is no cool. And pa, what the walk, a crack, rana.
0: We could you talk?
1: Do a woos?
2: Obi a man here. Was set the agenda.
0: But say, my agenda, such as you cry again, your mother.
2: Say, bear my yarry cran and penny for ba. No babies are war banners and a wook note me, dear. Your patch is a new dear near someone. I walk him.
0: Ah,
2: I'm petty for banombe. Ebi away yare na.
0: In reality,
2: I'm saying, na, ukuno timi.
0: Yare ba utimi didi.
2: Yare ba utimi didi. 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Yes, enye diane se koko
0: ntemi. Yare utimi fro.
2: Ofre ni na mubi sa.
0: No ni po yare ofro sa.
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0: Kwaku kwaku kwaku.
2: Oh, I'm not saying. Odi ameka zama uzi.
0: Kebe mmaji adi sa. 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
4: Kwame.
0: Are you?
4: Kwame. Abo. Ofre ni se ni pa oyare ya. Wanum no.
3: Yeah.
4: E didie no.
1: And there wanum na to. Out. Na se no dey have e have
4: and
1: to
4: have.
0: So.
4: Ye mi se se. Ye mi se se yes na otimi didi. Ye
1: mi
4: se
1: bia. And there no so otimi fro dey na cheese sickness na mu e
4: didi. Na obi o yare ne ha de wa
2: wood. Na so bro wa yare so otimi fro ne.
1: Kakra bia de.
4: Ah. 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
0: Ewi. 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
0: asere. 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
1: kwa kugu ni wonu
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0: bi na ho mate no ka me yema wu I said, if you get any soon, I can be here. I can send Yanam. One also made Yanam so in your
4: way. Who was in your
0: way? I didn't know you have 3 months and I didn't recover. It didn't be a gross
4: animal.
0: Malaria,
4: yeah.
0: Malaria. It takes you 3 months to recover.
4: Well, so we have
0: a chair. Remember now, we are in Wajuma. Ten minutes,
4: if you run around, we
0: do. Oh, they were quite a human on one.
4: Yeah, but
0: I'm not saying it.
4: And I'm not saying it. I'm not saying it. I'm
0: not saying it. I'm not saying it. I'm not saying it. I'm not saying it. I'm not saying it. I'm
4: not
0: saying
1: it. I'm not saying it. I'm not saying it. I'm not saying
0: it. I'm not saying
1: it. I'm not saying it. I'm
0: not saying
1: it. I'm not saying it. I'm not saying it. I'm not saying it. I'm not saying it. I bought to ask me it no create me ko yin ba.
0: Ebe yaba da bia.
1: I'm telling
0: you bada bia. Say energy na
1: we
0: use.
1: O dey audio ebe yaba sisi a.
2: Me dey na minim say say malaria e chiwa. Now we start say we dey angwa angwa eduan na na
0: na ba bi. O say energy na we dey juma no. Hwe.
2: No no. The on fair energy so nyane.
0: Na na kwa bi ka say hwe. As in ka orgasm na yakopon ya no be 5 minutes man. And I'm see few seconds you grow no. O bia. O dey say we near say atom. To nyame on one nim bi.
2: And almost.
3: Some people are wicked. See, man, Bakui, Senna or Yare now, so or the woo is ya.
0: Oh, but
1: what was that?
0: That I was.
4: And that's how I'm going to work. And then I make an into Yare.
0: I'm going to
4: go to Yare. I'm going to go to Yare.
0: I'm going to go to Yare. I'm going to go to Yare. I'm going to go to Yare. I'm going to go to Yare. I'm going to go to Yare. I'm going to go to Yare. I'm going to go to Yare. I'm going to go to Yare. I'm going to go to Yare. I'm going to go to Yare. I'm going to go to Yare. I'm going to go to Yare. I'm going to go to Yare. I'm going to go to Yare. I'm going to go to Yare. I'm going to go to Yare. I'm going to go to Yare. I'm going to go to Yare. I'm going to go to Yare. I'm going to go to Yare. I'm going to go to Yare. I'm going to go to Yare. I'm going to go to Yare. I'm going to go to Yare. I'm going to go to Yare. I'm going to go to Yare. I'm going to go to Yare. I'm going to go to Yare. I'm going to go to Yare. I'm going to go to Yare. I'm going to go to Yare. I'm going to go to Yare. I'm going to go to Yare. I'm going to
4: Ghana for cause omo o ya de omo
0: eh awon won
4: cause omo nu ne kan du ne kan da kan pa
0: mumine
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4: ena pressure because say yes it not for here baby oda no is mu odin kakra
0: o so if you no dey mu kakra
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0: na video ni man
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0: me ba o
4: sey akwa na hotel
0: akola on onene
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2: yes
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0: madam
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4: Na je se hotel en hwefie.
2: Enye ne sa but ama man fon so.
0: The weather hwefie on hwefie no.
2: But as
0: we wait say again o asem
4: Say,
0: Now we release me nude video. I'm running nobody.
2: But why would the woman do that? Say be your
0: woman. Ah, dream power.
2: Now, I call one in chair. What's that?
0: Do you know the things people can do? Do you know how far? Coffee.
2: Not to die.
0: Coffee. Or bear my own in a rate. Now, I'm going to call rent apartment. I'm team. Now, a woman, now, if you run, add a letter back for increment. Increment na koswa mafiri du bebi ya bema na kwa nchese o titi
5: na kuma eti
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5: several excuses
0: sena chese ya kwechi sena dani ya obani dia
5: ono
0: wajisa rent ni na all this one you know. People do things into your money shock you say or ban it me easy
2: no be on your worker side e don no make e no na mode ya no work bank come dey
4: 27 no so pa e wo mot you
0: and
4: na ya word party meet your worker side
0: and na ya word
4: eh na you enter be mu
0: let me count
2: na ya word obi on your worker side
0: me me ni chose na ya word down
4: there yes I go send you papa no so
0: na ya word am ko ho
4: ba kuna ai german player abem we fan yela eh omo number 10 no
0: mhm
4: nso omo bo matches be 2 or 3 Bayern Munich abo matches be 2 or 3 at once a ninyina omo bo anu atwa hwe
0: mhm
4: omo anu atwa hwe na
2: doctor se hwe no
5: mhm na koma
4: enye na koma omo se eya ese epilepsy
0: ha
2: mhm actually
5: I know it me see o pa
4: mhm omo hwe no omo se omo hu no
2: na face ye nim se sa yali before na wo
0: no
2: yan fa go to check who said that
0: na bro for epilepsy atwi
4: bro for di yali bro for di
2: yali so say hardly
0: now what go bro cheda what your body ni twa be dem ayo mo pa uno bi ti basim na no gross another form too
5: de atie ne se
4: bo na ba mu osua o msa fe kra na o ba
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5: ne ko ma me kra
4: na me ka se mi nchi papa no o ye kure friend ko joma nsa
5: what you are to run and crack
4: at me? Boys,
5: become go for beer.
4: Boys, become bono. Oh, chronic 20, you cook 20. Papa, no moon. Boys, no me any
3: papa. No, sorry, no meza.
5: Papa, you are
4: my name. First one, when I'm seeing any him. Or Cassa, who are hot today, say, Pampine.
5: I don't know what you're what do you expect?
4: Second one, when I'm seeing you, I know two, what the honor of one nine. Third one on the quartico.
5: You are ready to see the Bema.
4: The Bema, Quaku, a call off 6 good months.
3: Now send you on a move, beam to
4: prove it. I don't know.
5: Kwame, I'm going to make me cry. My rock and
4: my wife. But I'm going to say,
5: what did you so from here?
3: I'll make you so.
5: I'll
3: make
4: you so. I'll make you so. I'll make you so. I'll make you so. I'll make you so. I'll make you so. I'll make you so. I'll make you so.
5: I'll make you so. I'll make you so. I'll make you so.
4: I'll make you so. I'll make you so. I'll make you so. I'll make you so.
5: I'll make you
4: so. I'll make you so. I'll make you so.
5: Abronti.
4: Kwame, beti sa de ene ntoma no. O be betim de ayo. Papa no.
5: Minim de
4: o papa.
5: Na sa e kwa de na mu ri afi akokrati ba afro bra. 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
5: 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Wa de ntoma ni de wan de ntoma.
4: 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Nipa no o nyini no. Na eba wo se wo swa
5: o ya kito nyina
4: e wo nimu e wo nimu
5: ya wo na e wo nimu
4: e ho no em se because boy wa bobo a fira na status
5: na mu se adie yare no so unyi yare no so enyi
2: hwe
5: I say
3: but e tutu sisi ye wo bi ho so a unyi mumu no na e fedi out if you
5: oh epilepsy yensa oh
3: abi minimum obi a
5: ya manage
4: o manage
5: omo ka dia tie ne say omo say ohun crowder
4: ya omo
5: eh eh problem man ohun flame ja eja e cigarette eh problem
2: betimi manage
5: video games say e boy video games say e boy
3: abi eneme ye like
4: who
5: swiftly yeah omo pay timi de tin e yin man
4: no be on odi abobo boy wo chiba say
5: twa say no no abrofo no de omo ye ne say omo hu ne ntem a sa ne ma we nya betwe wa firi ho de betima wo ho so ne ye hu se atai ba ba ye kru ma de ase hu hu eti ye ye hu ma no me dudo me ye sa
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5: Ha, it's a crime with a problem, man.
4: Because the bus is beba sisi ya.
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5: Which is not good. And I mean I come in next story in this room. Kwaku Kumasi
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5: 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What the pipe essa ya edam.
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3: We de na media news na ese.
5: Kobla kobla do ye. Ono ye in charge of mental health no. Mental health authority. Ye authority nkasa wa ho. 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Abae ye authority. Adam fo authority wa se. Wa ho mental health authority. Dr. Eugene Kobla do ye no se da bi. Sa facility na se ye tum.
3: 2000.
5: Yeah.
2: Ko kumase.
5: Kumase ye ya.
2: Kam person fo ni din.
5: Kuma won wa ye center.
2: But you see, answer no be so betu sanamon. E bia no be the ne de she ko ho na mpa wasa ne yade.
5: Enka enka that is a 2000 that's go.
2: Said dam no
5: ya. I don't need you man ka 2000 ni o
3: come coffee.
5: 2000.
2: Na ga na uni pa abadam.
3: Ebu I take time.
4: Kwa ku where e ya ya kan.
5: Kwa ku nya spiritual. Adam de nya spiritual.
4: Ko se eh e twere no. So bi obi a obetimi di abobo no.
5: I said, my, are we okay?
3: Na yena branch you are the boy.
4: Oh, you know the boy. Then I started ever. But I say,
3: German player.
4: Ni efeno. Herman.
5: Yeah.
4: This my Herman. No, bo Liverpool.
5: Yeah.
4: Bo omo national team kura. I'm say 2006 German.
5: Yeah.
4: Omo no bo onu kura and I'm the son of omo first goal no. Brazil this year omo yeah.
6: It's my man. Yeah. I'm not just saying.
5: Better me change say. Emma, yah, you okay?
6: Oh yeah, but na me say me rika tuno, na me nim say wetin dey tuno guys.
3: Na say atutu we in Adam Walker kra kra.
6: Adam is from Nigeria.
5: Kwa kumi kwa me first time to America. Obonifika, very beautiful woman.
3: And Adam Maya is
5: really okay. Special one more. Na me need din komo. Kata me me kira bi me kata me say me dey better me try boni kwa. Me need din komo kama. And me me lebi no so before me near pie. Ono be park the car. Eclipse, sir. Uta Eclipse. Very beautiful one. Convertible, get them your coil. Meaning, you come on, Mr.
3: Eclipse, Mitsubishi.
5: Mitsubishi Eclipse.
3: Yeah.
5: Convertible. It's meaning, you come on, I mean, I come out here, and I'll phone so I'll be BIE. And also, no sooner need you, but all your epileptics, they will kind of stay.
6: No, I am sure.
5: I'm like, ah, what couldn't you for years was the new year, Adam Mama? Just like that, Koku. Look at your animal, simple back. Just like that. Yeah, I am. Yeah, no, I can see you are interested in me. You know, but I'm epileptic. Just like that.
3: So,
6: because we have been in the same way.
3: Now, when we say,
5: and
3: what I say,
5: and I'm like, ah,
3: because he be out here, he will bet me a
6: baba.
3: But I said, is that I know I am.
6: We have been in the cassette room. Stop.
5: Just like that. And she could see the shock in my face.
6: No,
3: yeah.
5: And which is not very, very, very, very good.
3: Mate, asana no, mumia fa a footwork kakra.
6: Okay.
3: Emma Ghana for a ATA. A deba a ye usika sem.
5: Yeah.
3: A war a ye ufuno.
6: Yeah.
5: Money transactions.
3: Me pacho. Transactions are what do I win in a ne telesell cash in the yaja to muse and on a papano. Name mum upin. Your friend of personal. Identification number.
5: I pin the meaning in one.
3: Yes. And to upino, men share with Ubia.
5: Not even your girlfriend.
3: There be.
5: What do Boom Krana near me standing on?
3: I'm fine. I'm fine. More Bia. Upino, dear. I am good. That is the surest way. And Ubet Miama, Ubi Bia be secured. I will tell you so cash no eso. Ubian to me, your seeker. What I say? Unless I walk a show pin with Ubi. A honor dear, so I for the seminal there be a one day a honor ye secured. No long stories be a usika ubi be a ye intact. Into the anise obekoso a kipi upin. Na own share with anyone.
6: And
3: we an sad they are. We are safe and secured. A war, a ye telesell. Cash no.
5: Na ko mo ntia se tell yourself for em frew se bo pin.
3: They will never do that.
6: Se bia wo yen ka
3: ni no afka transactions na wo ye no. Enye da bia na wo be use star 110 hash na nko akeke. Wo betimi use tell yourself play app no.
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5: Ewo ho.
3: Ana App Store.
5: Ewo ho.
3: Enti eno anso be download. Ewo phone no so a. O de ye bibia
5: me
3: laptop ne ade ade ne tablet ni e wo so
5: ba bia
3: e transactions ni na utimi de ye payment ko ba bia de receive payment from everywhere and 2% o bo sika no ban a ba bia so de fa ne kwan pa ne ye kire no telesell cash
6: ye de da upa ne ye bo
3: yes telesell cash na e be yen so a download e ye telesell play app no from the app store or Play Store.
6: Right.
3: Now with transactions ni na no. What me aye ni na ho. Na aye very very very very simple.
5: So the answer unye man yina go contain
3: to come
5: what
3: be
5: o
3: be
5: o. So but credit to all the my at broadband be be o.
3: Yes. O person o top up o airtime. O person o to data. Ni nyina. Eye omo fix broadband no. 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Anase obeko telesell play app no. So now, so why did be a honor Once waiting me a send a keke. Now when ya was soon be telesell or say connecting energies. Good.
6: I'm going to go down.
3: Yeah, when we, then I said, buy no.
5: And I said, maybe Baba College, you know, pass
6: out. That's one. Papa Boatin, that's one. You are born, Bubupa, no genus one.
5: Chema Guda,
6: I don't know. Papa Boatin, UK, no, Nahutedino, DJ Papa.
5: Okay.
6: London, no butu. Now, was in there, now, what denty your penny? And yeah, I would up and I mean, shall no man quite into us off.
5: I'm a boy.
3: Unia so ba walk ni ene na woda
5: enti Ronaldo
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6: Na ye ka slash ne wife temu pa o.
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6: Utirin kwa nya me ma kwa tente ni amore. Na August for your door so pa o.
5: Aye no mo se to de
7: ko sa pa. 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
6: me August.
7: Da ben August day.
6: And na wo chie mu me bi
3: I guess
5: but the date no.
3: What to credit where you are long
7: 23rd August.
5: I can see 23rd. I guess next week more baby.
6: David David kwasi ada ya.
5: Kwasi ada end day.
6: Ah
5: kwasi ada. Oh,
7: and you send guys on my
5: birthday
6: advice. You have and then you have launch here. Friday na I launch in here.
5: Okay.
7: Which is what na? The way I book Friday that's a way.
5: Kwakwo boy say you come cooking on Nigeria.
6: Hard working boys. Nyami enshira ne fano danso.
5: Okay, na mamenti aso.
6: Nyami enshira no man kwa tinteni aho.
5: So ye Taylor wo Pork Junction North Canisi.
7: Yeah, we dey Pork Junction.
5: And na tadi na semen wo say.
3: All right.
5: We kwa dem na na tadi but.
3: Yeah, man see the grade. Enti hwe na so hard and why. Happy birthday Enko Emma Christopher Odoy. Dafo. CO from Ebri and a level 400 student of the University of Ghana. Wishing you all the best in your new age from your sweet mother, Mrs. Dorothy Dafo, and all their family. And now, almost the way a buy now, Peggy Amadon Conso Ede Nelest Abba and Patro and Peggy Amadon Conancasa Bevdi said, there be our no tongue crane more man for and one Cassan Sudin Bevdi. So, a happy, glorious birthday going out to you, Peggy Amadon of GTV and or share in a special day with the following people. So happy birthday also going out to Hajia Samira Baumia. May God bless your new age. I feel happy birthday and come Apostle Patrick Ase Yoru, area head, the Church of Pentecost, Suhum. I feel happy birthday and come Asaf Mami Grace Che Boate, the Church of Pentecost, Barikese, and on also. Happy birthday, son. Come on, Dickness Margaret Adai, Church of Pentecost, Mampubi. Happy birthday to you, Dickness Julie, Amponhima Jabba, Church of Pentecost, SF Safo Memorial Temple, Tishi,
8: Nungwa, and then W.O. 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
1: yes.
0: tomorrow.
1: Yeah.
0: Eskodo.
1: Yeah.
0: And I will say, we know title near the way.
1: Accra Flood Mysteries.
0: All right. 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
0: 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Entertainment osim nyame onshiano na onto nkwandemu nti from Albert and all the comedians omu na se Fantido omu mamibut omu ewe show a happy glorious birthday good ya betu aso na ye de eye asedano ama 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service, you know. 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

0: 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I now share na washing so edia my high five choco malt. And also, yeah, come for the amount, but more than a PBH, a coin. Now, also, efa taste no ewo mu wo be filia filia filia filia filia filia chocolate de deo malt no so tamu ni nyina gutumpan ba ko mu a so atia say wo be enjoy a new level of deliciousness high five choco malt or say the new normal make sure say you grab it chilled with me afili ni ye pa. It is proudly produced by Casaprecon PLC. Na FDA, I said ready in craft women shimu. Na wajia tumu. Say a year papa papa papa papa. Nyami aduma this Sunday yeah the moka said you may dine bro wadum FM so. And one say if you know me, you look up him send no me and sa ubishia pukuya 101 mic two baby. Kokon sani sikuwa wuduni na omudini na bro. Sponsors me Joy Industries, a Rimbura Spicy Kebab and a Pokskele. Mokasa is powered by Pukuya 101 concept. 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
38: 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Na wanya kwenya so binya skake ibi edi. 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E mwade, fangushim. And you could be the next millionaire. Tell you so as a connecting energies. Ladies and gentlemen, we're gearing up

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Away at La Palm Dome inside La Palm Royal Beach Hotel, 8 p.m. sharp. 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
0: 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Valex Lees Equip Limited. Doormaster. Lawson DeRay Ginger Bitters. Frutelli. As well as Sintestan. Let's hear it, hear it, hear it, hear it, hear it, hear it. Hey. Joe Fraser, Ofrewe Atofie.

Right, it's checkout time already. Time to say bye-bye to you and make way for the news at 6 on 106.3 Adom FM. Ladies and gentlemen, boys and girls, it's been great coming your way with a Thursday's edition of your own show, Ofie Kwanso. Let's do it again, same time tomorrow, God willing. That's between 3 and 6 p.m. only on Adom 106.3 FM. We so appreciate you. Now, the Adom Koma team, no Papa Bells, Robert Edward Tete. I feel so Presla, my man says court. Obri Abua Fenton friend. Kwame Obua dear. Mesu Amdi Unchiami Edino Eye Jerry Justice. As always, I send me a backupe. Wish you knew I know what she and I know what she actually know. Is and see we are simunipa and seshi. Thanks so much for your time with us. And do have a great evening. We out of here.

Nansia Boa Haya Dom 106.3 FM Shira 104.5 Affiliate Oha Eni Adrienu Enso Efra Ebra Soseni Enyumere Isam Hodwa Yeza Soso Ye Jeni Nina Mwe Guho Don Chiri Bako Facebook Kuni YouTube Kahun Tini Ye Nuu Nina Nwa Kanye Hon Na Ayefe

0: Yes, yeah, see, and I send seven or your bonnet is with your mawa. 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Sir, a brano brano, a swafu in Shia Mumudiba Shia, a accountability series, you know. And yes, a beer, a simple idea, see what you have been will be made in Puadabi. 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A swafu no bar, not the Omai at the Achre may ye, and on Babon the Ru at the Achre.
1: And can you any and now much better on 9 PM will do me ye ma and ye gana this year who chill warmo when we be tried up try and swafwa or have one in your swaka safa one and moon some over to the memory.
0: Penny be a wabina memo and a kasemu dia to jase a someone rather God bought penny pa begin a simple so kaye a church and in some moon yamyan ye kasabia or kayano and chay ye.
1: A penny bisua wano wabini was a kasemu pride to do it to them say. 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
0: Now, one more bond the one some buyers, Abra Bansha, see a triano. 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I see fear benan, some pepper, a bush yagum, amu bia, the worst way ye be oi, a cock of baby daddy.
1: One more ask my one more swore, and a foot to a quamo, nanina, and send me a peer free muba, yea, and rather that nimun comodie, a swaha, and a sober tibi.
0: Way, and in send me ever cause antimatum propoke, massima quaquaje, and a debra war, and no inshira, and a becro, 104.5. Affiliates in also Ohania Dununsum. First, we could YouTube Yanunyan at 20 in your agent channel. Fabra Nessie, the TB and Ebbetum at the amount now, said a PSA, and come MTN. MTN same fringe, you are somewhere dear on Quantan to Sunni. 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
2: Fortunately, the work that is being done to build the center or the control room is expected to be completed just next month. And so I would appeal to Ghanaians to bear with us. It hardly happens, but once in a while, when you have a major situation, sometimes even brand new cars, you get some challenges here and there. But let me appeal to Ghanaians that please bear with us. It was a very complex situation. We needed to think outside the box and come up with an innovative solution to hold power stability. It's true, today we had about 1 hour outage to about 1.5 hour outage for some parts of Accra and some parts of the country. But I can't compare that to having 6 months of Akosombo perpetually down. And so in as much as I feel when you have even 1 minute or 1 second of outage, this phase is just a temporary phase. I'm sure that by next month, we'll switch back to the original plan and we'll have a much more resilient power supply situation.
1: Enti so for no na hwa ho ne ho nsam so e wo man Dr. John Abdullahi Jinapo e na hye Ghana for bo said yesi ye wo bia kana koma nto ne yam na nyabo apoyo mpanimfo engineers go ho dindindin a wo hwese bibia betoto ye na de yesi ye ensibiu
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3: Accountability and accounting to the people no. Enye privilege, enye right, enye in fact enye human right. Ah, kaze mahama edito nobo se he was going to bring back the era of government accountability to the people. Na enye gana fuon so na omusu emeki such demands no. Because ye hu katashi shene proya eje o mainu be biara. Ah, edi e how kesye edi ba gana for families, you know, youth. They are banning in say accountability, me and me and Jani and Sriho. In an era of misinformation, fake news, and an opposition party, Omo decided to say, they be a more things in same, ebe distract him from your forward movement. They need any proactive platform. I ebe proactively communicate issues to the general public. Misinformation, no, ajibebia, debia, ministers, CEOs, department heads, agencies, omunina, eye, ejuma towards resetting Ghana agenda, no. When they have something to report, they will report, accounting to the people on progress of our commitments to the people of Ghana.
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0: 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Catherine say Fina, copium chinoma maintaining.
1: So, are you
0: any kind of what he has?
1: What? 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
0: Twas
1: 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And yeah, Mamentuasuna, Minko, Menim Ewahana, Master Planner Junior Kentampo, Eswaton Cradia Ba, and was here dum at Mitiemu, Mitiemu Pai, and Ocupon Shramo. Na and a dear, Fidian Hire Pa, Commons Apple 2, Eswaton Cradia Ba, and was a Cassia Bono at Mitiemu Pa, Mitiemu Pa, na and more sound, no, my ear, and yea, you ain't sound, no. Sound no.
0: A dear mammy for her,
1: for her,
0: sir Eddie Ebeyo. 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Yeah, don't know why you go so I am mamma on Amos Moti, Sansi on a pa and your day mamma. 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See you, Sammy Jamfi. 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
5: 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And I just say, fire service for you. One more air to go, sure, no more air to go, or tip or you back. No, what you know, no, what true. Hey, hey, whoa. Now, what do you have Facebook? I've been winning in a BL. Now, a year do judgment, go on free as a Korean pong, and a year can you ST. And on Mutimi Bomb, what you know, PMO, on the Mount Betum channel. Now, and what you know, a year Asante Regional Deputy Fire Commander, ACFO2. 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
7: 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fire engineer wore a score bampong emma and a buyer and so do hano on we say near sena a janet shifano and yeah idea a fire engine back home with me asano and so I've sent charge them my asoti or your control room and in tempanano your son is for chief your fire engineer working with the campus fire station but also a buyer and so by no the show mu a kunya anti emra duba kopa ho emre eduanan no ene 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
1: 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And yes, so now my question is, since he has a fan going to me back for my, I said, Jadiano, one better so ana, and not yet.
0: On some so my be pain. On me seem to be a so TM or yes, your own motive.
1: Sophie, him may be near tea as auntie's way, or motive so say 50%. As I call so no, I'm going to call 20% into me. So what is here?
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5: 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But by October 29, 2025, the Gold Board and Bank of Ghana, through negotiations, had reduced the fees to 0.6. Does that mean there was something wrong? No. What it meant was that the Gold Board was more efficient in aggregating gold that it didn't need 0.75%. We conceded upon request by Bank of Ghana that we could do with little and still achieve better results. And number two, the quantity of gold we're buying had gone up and gold prices have skyrocketed. And therefore, even if we reduce our fees, we knew that we could still cater for ourselves. So that was an act of patriotism and not because of the noise of a rabble rouser. Now, to buy gold in the market and not

0: retain one CD of that. Can our former board chairman of ECG, Afenyo Maken, under whose tenure in 2024 the ECG recorded a loss of 8.2 billion, boast of such competence? The answer, I believe, should be obvious.
1: CEO Emma Goldboard, yes, Sami Jamfi, Nene, and out here. 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
2: yɛkasa obi yɛ minority leader. Definitely, or represent some group of people. And now, we don't know represent all Kenyans. And he said, oh, Kasa, now we are what they say. Or no minority leader, don't want to know Kasa. You get it wrong. And said, they didn't care about Timon. Say, Wona, we had the word to or mine, a human, no, only Ghana for you now, Kasa. In the Ghana for you now, no more Kasa, no, no, no, no, no, MPP for, no, no, no, no, and they say, who is it, Ubia Kasem, and that will be a criticizing with Juma, oh, yeah, no, we never check. 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
3: Well, you see, everyone has a style. Everyone has a style. But you see, the issue is that is why I'm saying that if the minority leader has acted using the mechanisms available to him, he would have acted in a much more responsible manner. And the response from the other side will have been different. But when you speak like just an ordinary person making those effusions, then you are also asking somebody to give you the same measure. I totally agree. And I wouldn't want anyone to use that on a platform like that. I wouldn't. By my communication background, I wouldn't want the person, because you are not speaking to only that person, you are speaking to many other people. So that one, I will sit here and apologize on behalf of Sami Jemfi. If he has not done that, I will do that. Because it's my boy. Sami, it takes me as a senior person, just as you do. And I will say, he's not a communicator. He's not a communications expert like me. He hasn't done communication. I have done communication. And I know that by register, when you're talking, you are not talking to one person, you are talking to general number of people. So look at that distinction. So fine, this is a different thing.
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5: so part na ye media space media opinion says social media opinion ye Kesben Media upon home modern apwa in terms of the media space you know ama and yema etimi akuyi apwa the purpose of why media should be established I mean the information the entertainment and then education in na no apwa in terms of media niyepa I mean consistency has been the game for him I mean for pretty a long time but to me, I chinan the nassos. When it comes to democracy, obviously, one of the pillars when it comes to democracy has to do with the media. And of course, through that, it tells you how, what to me, Abwa, I am mining here. Information is key. I hear democracy, keep my main Kesben Media. What to me, I'm a year, it is when I'm gonna main now, be honest, understandable. It be a same be as a thing. I form my own, also be to me, the contribution of a name now. Like I say, to me, Abwa, I'm a standing man, it's me.
4: Enti any bra a year Facebook and YouTube Adum 106 does a 3FM bra behre a year ora Kwabena Kese ye can ask me munyam for pa fa come a pa and I just ne woshuna pa kind desa ede abefa open you quena 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
5: yeah papa when it comes to discipline when it comes to opportunity to establish your talent opportunity to grow when it comes to your human your like I say won't do my game for you. Yeah. One in the year to my own who's away and just the worker. Of course, and the back. One in the team. I mean, you know, most of us didn't even call him, or most of us didn't call him, say, in an FN. It's just like because my age was motivated and intimidating. I mean, we're a question. He will tell you, don't call me. It's a question. Call me a question. That is him. And he goes beyond a year to my own. And yes, if you are said, we are to my money to see how can go back again. Yeah. One has as well, bro, boom. To MLK, so advice to build me as a sort of piano, or yes, we'll forever remind him, I mean, remind ourselves or probably remember him. He is somebody who will tell you, say, a banner, say, as I say, will you be on one to be for encourage you. Every time I catch you, I say, only so be to me, give it a try. Or remember him as a father, or remember him as a teacher, or remember him as a motivator, or remember him as an entrepreneur who teaches you how to, I mean, be in entrepreneurship, to establish and then to understand how the market is going in life.
4: Pagre tin and kay, general manager, a ye Kasban Media, no crabata one cray ha, kwajo a ye a dunkwam and a yetin and kana openi a kwabnakasia a ye kanasami a fia pim a hankuno a drunum and son a 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
1: 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Sana Yami born. One on the dear. Memphrem.
6: Oh, but that's awesome.
1: Come, Mia me designer, your friend Emmanuel is Danso Ima Kinje Kinjet fashion. One one penny or dano ne any birthday. Enti Ima Emmanuel Danso Kinje. Happy birthday in common. Nyame on shrau or man quatentin ya hodine. Now a coma sua dien na utriampa when ye emfamon na bibia and ye kama na as it appears yen coma president. San says and you are mwan come for sia proku. Ana do choose say enkane ya onyina afri wo na afi wo numu ate kama share nso se nyame aduma 2nd October ye nu nyina na betwe na no order sisi me order dada me abna rose e kakari e me bia Yeah, why am ya? Miriam Frido. Adey! So, I'm a sababa, I'm a sudden no citron, huh? Abranti, I got a from simple. Kobi coach, ane. But you feedback, because you need him. Hey, one of you, one of you, nanny, bebo, Eddie Amawo. Empty and say, Isim no corresan and yentem. Thanks to you, computer clinic, I sabia, Humber Tomo, and you are holding. Bryce in your high school, Uncle and Credit, Odo Bakwa, won't you see syntax tank? 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
8: BBNC. 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
1: I say what me control BBI.
8: BBI under control.
1: Me anchira.
8: But an op dean of students say me chia o man.
1: Oh, catch us up chia no pa.
8: So what you nka hu video bi ne ade bi awoye no. I say you very careful.
1: Okay. 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
8: Me je careful. 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
1: Wa head.
8: I say wa wie. Tetelesa wa wie. 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
1: Hello?
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3: 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Sankai boy, Ghana Association of Banks ne debrew.
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0: country. 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
3: say, ah, be a man, Hammer.
0: Stock to bomb.
4: Apostle, apostle, I want to do, O sissy, a droning, so good to bomb.
1: Turn.
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0: 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Is he?
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0: 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Michelle, Jerry, ne no man e MTN ana. Jerry Justice, ne no man e MTN. And then come sending his kevi but na me make us uni a yinti no man to me.
1: Jerry
0: ana. Ah, yeah. Man he, man he.
1: And kawo sending his kevi.
0: Who's a me seven no man man he. Come sending e yinti but. Na wa kan dia make me answer my
1: point. But mo dey yarn see
0: ya. 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O ko app ne so a now dey apparatum. Eti in fact, the fastest, you know. So we tie me on pet police station me na on parking chair.
1: On parking chair. Now we send me na give me
0: wa. On pet police station me on parking answer.
1: Okay. 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
0: Eh for fuel, ni pa na ngaze on van to bi ndi.
1: Eh
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0: Yes, I no so say the bogum be.
1: Bogum papa papa.
0: TNT send me. 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Eh MTN into the park. Okay, opening just park somewhere, eh? Oh. And I will do it for you. Oh, sir, I'm not empty and one you use what as here. Eti, Uri and the son, I'll do for your aroma. No, what you dear toss me and I'll pay them so I, President, do the two. And Uncle Adie, Mr. Jerry Sanma, sorry. And upon our behoon anima, come on. And you bring over there, no for video car, come on. I say, hey, Openi. Hey, Mr. Yebi, what? Also, Yebi, Cope, President, and I'm for two saying, China no pa, Nachino, and Yumbre. Midi, Eddie Cobby Stone, or Koman Kra, Pakua Maka, and Sroja, Adura, and you know, and then Yumbre, Mene.
1: Set Dalsi, Kumwa Jaman this year.
0: Okay. 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Say four countries in the more playoff.
1: Oh, semi-final. The
0: first one,
1: the other
0: and Papua New Guinea. Ewo FIFA Women's World Cup playoff. Eti Black Queens of Ghana. Edia ene. Womo so omo edi abetim enono. Anwa tine. And I'm so emma yewremo kaka. Unim se Ghana hadie. Yeka emma po onwa. Womo eye no. 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Wano su jine mu pa. Eye Evelyn Insia Asare. Wano eye CEO Edma Hazakes Ladies. Na group number two jano. Wadim koma kra. Ena wache chense muka kra di amaye.
2: I strongly believe that we'll be able to go to the World Cup 2027, even though it is not easy because it's now bringing another financial burden to the nation and to the team. They should have qualified for the first time in order to be able. In fact, beginning of this tournament, my thinking was that we were going to lift this trophy for the first time, but it didn't materialize. We are still in contest and we know that we'll be able to qualify at Brazil 2027.
0: Etinese, yes, say Abram Akoshe, Senesusen November. There were 2 matches. Ghana betting a few in Ecuador. Hey, fishes in a San Omaino. Ghana, Ecuador. And then Uzbekistan, Ghana. And Papua New Guinea, Ghana. And only said their fishes na etie.
1: Yeah.
0: Aha, and see where you're playing off.
1: But I want to say, Brazil.
0: Aye. See, you're going to say it.
1: Why are you going to say it? But you're not going to say it.
0: But you're qualified.
1: We're in your group. nanse boy dia guess e boy. Boy guess e boy nyina.
0: Ye be show me ha.
1: Ntimi anse ma.
0: Ye be show, ye be show.
1: Anku ye nim.
0: Me ha ye be show. Na ene ewo 32nd Congress Edma Ghana Football Association. Eno ena ye di ABC season ano. 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ji microphone o congress national wadi tuja.
3: Let me announce that His Excellency the President, during his campaign, promised to build 6 mini stadia for the 6 new regions. I dare tell you that His Excellency has since reviewed that decision and he is no more going to build the 6 mini stadiums. He is going to build 10. The Western North region will have 1. Oti region will have 1. Ahafo will have 1. Bono East will have 1. Savannah will have 1. Northeast will have 1. These are the new regions. Upper East will have 1. Upper West will have 1. And then Volta region will have another 1. Making 10. And this will have all other facilities in there, including gyms, for you to be able to utilize. The finance minister has issued commencement authorization, and we are going through the processes to get these contracts awarded. And they will move to site immediately.
0: It's when it's summer, or so for no, what day at you, Jah? And no answer, Unimse, Adiabakwa, SIAD, yes, sports ninja. Na ye kura ye program si bebre na so kura no esan e ha ye kakra e ye ensa yes you emo emo no wotwe a
1: emo
0: emo ho asem emo ho wa enye ho se eh ne be de didi
1: onni mfie no
0: ejo ma be ejuma no chinkwa ne be didi na no no panina saka sasampa omuguso ani nyumekwa wodo edidi di nkomo na ya hese sai se no will make me a review.
4: Alcoholic beverages not being
5: able to... I think it's a matter that we have already begun tackling, even at Parliament. The Select Committee have done something. I have personally even raised it also with His Excellency when we had a golf program at the Achimota Golf Club, and we think that we can... The FDA has been invited. They brought the rules. If you look at the regulation, it doesn't say they should not sponsor and they should not really advertise. So it is the regulation that the FDA developed that is the problem. So we are looking at how to deal with that.
6: Honorable, is the ministry and the government at large happy with the results?
0: Etiano, any sedia or sophono, what is seminal at Tuja, VA and Wasachim Sampa? Potokase or Kasabia can say focus. What you say, focus so. I will quite be faso na ye develop sports no ama sports no so etime afane tuma pa efre no e ade ba kwa wo hese ebetime akonkan.
5: Let's focus on what it is that we are doing rather than be pointing to so many other things that are not being attended to yet. So when we are able to achieve that, we can move to the next. But mostly, when you start doing something good at one area, you haven't completed. And then the cameras now, instead of focusing on that good that is being done, is now focusing on what is not being done. It tends to force administrators to move from what they are doing and think that the interest of the people is what they are not doing. And then they leave what they have started and go and be doing where the cameras are. That has not helped us to holistically develop. And I believe that post this, both the media, the management, and the club owners will sit together and will be able to agree that considering this agenda, we are starting from here, or this is where we want to start. And let the cameras follow what it is that is being done.
0: Where is some honorable Kofi Idi Adams? What they to ja? Eti messages ni bi eba massa focus and send the MTN I will send the MTN
1: my momo line
0: MTN and your tone don't come in because I said obi also it's open you park let me know I want to see a photo of you parking at a filling station either than that the focus will not focus it you are down Roma. Na yekum kakra ora kacha disime na kakun so kasaye umse ne wono ene na microphone dutuo na kitana chese kasa na dutuo na ono ene cheche semo ene magana fo bakwa wadi tuja ne fast sports betting ho ene 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
7: For the opting time, no betting company has been licensed by the FA to place odds on domestic games. Let me repeat for the 12th time or for the 15th time, no betting company is allowed to take odds or bets on our domestic games. And currently, we are working with all our security agencies to ensure that we weed these cankers from domestic football.
0: Good. What you brought for this cankers? It didn't say, oh, I'm coming kakra. And what they and also a criminal. And no answer, how we are. And what's saying, I didn't come back at to just say grassroots football. Eh, dear Bakwa, no sooner. Yana, etana, kuma suye pa. Na, what you say? Omba Koswa, I'm making a meaningful progress across every phase of our game. Nandi, ye corner say, I see ho. You see, when the fundamentals are weak, Oko tournament, you'll be exposed. It's say when it was sharing him say bit me ahead as any ye, then the professional league so et me akunanim, yen chesema, or catch Edwin Simon or Kraku, what the etuja
7: has remained steadfast. Through discipline, collaboration, resilience, and an unwavering belief in our vision. We have continued to make meaningful progress across every facet of our game. From grassroots football to the professional leagues, from the successes and development of our national teams to the nurturing of young talents, and from enhancing referee standards to expanding football infrastructure, and from strengthening governance to protecting the integrity of our competitions.
0: 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Ansa League na Ashasye. Na fe Ghana Premier League champions. No so, omo ebe receive 3 million Ghana cities. Na se afie chwe mono. And then perifo this can be akahon. Eti and also akonanim. Afi omo chese Premier League champions. No, omo se e receive a vehicle. Wena na mekano. 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Enja mi busa se no e for players. Player bia na beji saka na baako. Ana se team ni nyina jogo dia wo kan wo ho. We ye Premier League dia. Ena e mane dia no. Women's Premier League champions and so almost be receive car no. And also a sum of $29,000. E mane dia no no. I feel what they say best player of Ghana Premier League, no?
1: $5,000.
0: Ono sube receive $5,000.
1: Yeah.
0: Cash.
1: Mm-hmm.
0: Cash. And then they are cash.
1: Mm-hmm. And best coach.
0: And best coach mm-hmm. of the season. Ono sube receive $5,000.
1: Yeah, cash.
0: And also cash.
1: Uh-huh.
0: Okay. And then, we're here, and what's such as Oba Women's Premier League ne so a eno so best coach ono so beje 5000 na fei best domestic tie best domestic blasters player enso ebe receive 38,000 US dollars worth of car.
1: Yeah, that is a brand new Jack vehicle.
0: Yeah.
1: Once I'm new more deal.
0: Inti ano no. Ano no.
1: Inti ano ni the static crowd. Ano na benyima na sa eje ni the animal ni static crowd.
0: Inti yewienso abakun sube saji ana.
1: Ah, yewienso a next season. Next season ebe starti. Uwa ube real blasters. Uye local base player. Ah, yewienso umade mba so enino. Una abe jie.
0: Ena Division 1 league ni so 16.24 million Ghana cedis. Support package.
1: And to what year? What Division 1 and so at 200,000?
0: Charlie, we the FNI had you.
1: Kasaba. Also, last year, we OG Ghana Premier League.
0: No, we the FNI
1: had you. We the FNI had
0: you. Oya, dear, mama, yanka.
1: Na, unim, bibi, kwabena.
0: Eji, ose, omu de ka, nama, Benjamin Asari.
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0: Eka, mwase.
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0: Eni, mi, inti, no.
1: Eye, tia, roba.
0: Ma, inti, nene, inti, di, obeka.
8: The best domestic player in the Black Stars would receive a brand new Jack vehicle valued at 38,000 US dollars. Mr. Minister of Sports, who does that award go to? Who does it go to? Who does it go to? Benji Asari. A new vehicle for him.
0: A new vehicle for
1: yeah,
0: you.
1: Yeah, a new vehicle for you. There's a Benjamin from last year, but it was a sack.
0: Cars.
1: On one, it's a trophy.
0: It
1: was a sack. It
0: was a beer. You got a bad. I would have to. Shit. Cars.
1: You say they are tossing me and saying you. Benjamin Nassari.
0: Hey, yeah. Hey, yeah.
1: Say,
0: hey, yeah.
1: Come now.
0: They say, what two of you? Oh, no.
1: Oh, no. Now that's what you are. I said, man, okay.
0: Now it's not okay.
1: Can't be one. You can't say, what's not okay. And you can sort me. I never
0: two or two or two of you. And I'm not for me so corn wall. So
1: that you
0: won't say, ah, now go work up by it. I feel I'm worried.
1: I never quam may catch then and say, my name find your bodyguard, bodyguard as him. And then you hear me pounds, and they be Amica.
0: On far bodyguard.
1: Because, oh, Quabin has some in the bin. I come here, bodyguard, bodyguard, will be a co power, be any subi, you know, not all say within. In Benjamin, would the Ghana for those? I know my old genuine. Once a Ghana for the castle, to Ando and for Benjamin and sorry, and to go po no more. Okay. And Fanan to more. And yet there be, and then Kadamach no cranky and yam more.
0: Yeah.
1: Into Ghana for Penasim. Na M. Sen Empire, Kobe, your boy, any more than more, non so a boy, no. And who Akatia, and who resource, and who a year a ne abano, and na, to say, a ya asua, Benjamin Asari. What here, Nunti? Your bonabas, and this is the cast in India.
0: A bassa,
1: and what no one more garage, don't mean me, it is yet quite new.
0: Okay, my uncle Kakarias is Kakansa by a Diana Stars, no, almost CEO Collins Atapoku, Ekasa Kaka, or Chesa putting money into the pocket of the football, no, Yadia Bakwa, would you say a significant pa, and a bit me so. I'm a transformation kasiye and so abba o my Ghana ya boro no esu ye ntinsema atapoku wadi tuja
9: a significant transformation ketne entire Kenya. These are the most significant announcements I'm making as president of the Ghana Football Association. That's the Ubiya 1 million. You need an amenin and see Ubiya 1 million. That's any 1 million. Oh boy, and budget. Uji League now Ubiya 3 million. We send a car at 3,000. Last time I lead clubs in here is cash on bottom director. Is that I didn't achieve any gold, no network, sponsorship. I didn't achieve my music for a start. So maybe I can name you, and then buy an ISA, come in at 3 million, come in the budget. You buy an ISA, when you have 3 million, come in the budget. So now I want to say, a bit of Numa, and I'm to be a heading. That we don't have a headline sponsor is a lot. But Mr. Chess, my dear, say maybe be. It's a headline sponsor.
0: When is Sama Collins Atapoku CEO Edmund Diana Stars Wadi Etuja na Kwasi Edu and so a CEO Edmund Gold Stars? One also the same Kakatuja after say Womo Ewe Congress, you know.
10: That'll be okay because we share the premises this time around. Marginally, it's better than from last season and even from the previous season. The arena will take like 3 million, graduated to maybe the 10th position. And even there is a JIC, a brand new car, also maybe to support the arena's administrative purposes. This is what we done. Again, there are also premises are the Dubai Award, best player, best coach, and then maybe the working on the staff. These are some incentives that a man making you know, they are attractive. So it will help everyone. It will motivate everyone. I feel that we should have an excellent season for the first time.
0: Eti eno ayansema wode etutwa na ukai se rakete di sumera kaku eri tuja se refi sino so sizi echemu no yetia refi biaka wachiresi yetia omabe kle aries biye wo na refi chairman and as a chairman Edema Referees Association of Ghana George Seja enso ekasaye after congress you know nisem kakrani
11: the motivation is one the insurance is still in place and we know clearly once training and development is up to task definitely our members are prepared and ready for this particular contest. We have almost where we are getting to the tail end of whatever they are supposed to do to get because the league will, Premier League will take us from 4 September. And we are ready to do it. But there are outstanding payments to be done. It's one of those things that will actually motivate or demotivate. But if you don't pay and they still have to continue to officiate, you know that they, I mean they have a lot of patience. And it is pre-finance. It's not something that money that they give to. We pre-finance ourselves.
0: Anani sema koso awo Congress no ase achese yade emunchi mo kakra so yade emao goma mama waboye nkomo kakra ene no yantu ankonkro for man so kra na enye husa mama watu bo ase aboye nkomo kakra free Congress national airpass won because so na okopie mo voices eboye nyina no ewa na odipaye but Islegon mechanic football tournament no build up no gusua ekoso.
1: Yeah.
0: So far, many 8 teams.
1: So far.
0: So far.
1: Amwo Isle.
0: Ah, Amwo Isle go wa ma dia tum se. Mechanic shop so. Ahodo sa enwo che.
1: Eh, ni ebeti menya. Eti
0: yewo A4 Motors. A4 Motors.
1: Okay.
0: Omo American House. A high tension hono.
1: Okay.
0: E hono mo. Yewo Zero Stars.
1: Zero Stars.
0: Yes. Almost a war Obojo.
1: Okay.
0: Second stop. A honorable home. Your Engineers FC. Engineers.
1: Hey.
0: Engineers FC.
1: Hey.
0: Almost so Okonglo high tension as
1: well. Engineers Motors.
0: David. Engineers FC.
1: Football Club.
0: And your war Unity Boys. Almost so Bawalesi Traffic Lights.
1: Violation.
0: Traffic light.
1: Traffic light in Aswad.
0: Mechanic shop now.
1: Yeah,
0: you're from Unity Boys. And Blue Gates. Almost so Mempiasem or side. Mechanic shop you are from Blue Gates.
1: Blue Gate.
0: Almost so Eginem. And then Midway Motors. Almost so Bonglo. Midway.
1: Midway
0: Motors. And Richpond Auto Mechanic.
1: Mm-hmm.
0: Almost so Eginem, Ewa Ajilengano. High tension, as in Guana. Also, I deal with so your research, you know. Is it who say high tension, as in Guana? Mechanic shops, you know, don't want to
1: know.
0: Ajilengano, high tension FC.
1: Yes, Ajilengano,
0: high tension FC. Also, Ajilengano, and the bridge, Wano, a honormous war. It's build up Lugusa El Coso. 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
1: islegon
0: oso opeso form team e wa abuso kan but then I think organizers need to say de omunya pa no e sponsorship
1: de omunya pa
0: e sponsorship
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1: yeah
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1: 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No
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1: Na bae.
0: Ima na.
1: Yeah.
0: Ima na bae.
1: Hey, no.
0: Oh nice.
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0: Nice.
1: 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No
0: so.
1: Yes, no no so e wo ho no.
0: And Coco Board boss.
1: Coco Board. Dr. Randy Abbey.
0: Ono suba eh.
1: Dr.
0: Now,
1: Randy
0: Abbey. Now, present wo?
1: Na, Dr. Ranford and T. Abbey. Oba no. Enye izu.
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1: Nezo se pa.
0: Sa. Who the difference?
1: Ni wo the difference ni wo. Hey.
0: Na, media ma present ba
1: eh. Moses Amapaka ama.
0: Hey.
1: Moses Amapaka.
0: Hey.
1: Last year, because last year, Michiano. But this time
0: I
1: am a paka ama. Once me di can catch us, but noon say the reps ne be by. And then I make catch us Congress ne say ordinary Congress dia. And enye unhu bebre.
0: Na president ama.
1: Oh, so ye juma once from Kodi Bobe do ye crunche you. E juma so ye otakwa na juma do wana e otakwa e o Champions League no. Enti Moses ama paka na se Moses ama ano enti mi me
0: pimo.
1: And that's a sports ministry. So there are penny pa orua Kofi Adam so. To buy no.
0: Okay.
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1: a very important
0: obey investment womb
1: and very important and we
0: goma emphasis na echina na yatua so Pepsodent osi brush every morning and evening MTN oko my MT obo my MTN app no ewo Google Play Store and as a app store no what downloading the kama Resona 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On the internet, Edward Robert Tete, and there was a Dior, and it's Tiana Chenano Kama to say Ronaldo and the man.
1: Ronaldo, he said, Ronaldo, Terry Parky or filling station.
0: I'm a ripper,
1: Terry Parky.
0: Me, I'm a man. I'm a
1: parky or
0: Baba,
1: yeah, Jerry Chen will copy.
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0: wo rights nyina wo peye no fa mo mo je first no enhyehye kakra wo ho
1: Martinafo Electroland Castle will be a showroom of Potemu. 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Say see an apart from some of it me atomu TVs, gas cookers, kettles, microwave ninia kikahon, move to miswa pomon nemu konya, plates nemun tree ninia kikahunina, ewa ye branch bakwa, ye friend homeland. And it just a me wahone says so we did our electrolander. He bet me afro na wa bed she at edia kesye. Afe so ya won nasko selected promotion via ye.

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Yeah, you don't know a Stoneboy talking, representing the Beam Nation president in the place. You ain't tuned to who? Dr. Shine. Keep it blazing. Yeah. You don't know a Stoneboy talking, representing the Beam Nation president in the place. You ain't tuned to who? Dr. Shine. 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Yeah.

0: ho pa. 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Oh, lines now real free no. 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
1: October 2nd.
0: Ebe ye ho.
1: Na nyina e kodo do.
0: Hey,
1: the dome.
0: Y2K.
1: Y2K. The year 2007 na yeah.
0: Chese, enyomu no, eda form na lyrics neba one after the other no. Afi na me relevi the early 2000s. Kobi. Adine be hu pa o.
1: The thing is, enye se be hu pa.
0: Ye koji eni.
1: 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Na ya kachiro se o, ye ko bo this class of music.
0: Music.
1: The level no. 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Ya sisi no level ni niye
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0: e booti
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0: Oh, to park level.
1: Yeah, me use back.
0: What the back boy?
1: Now Drew, Anomabo Methodist School. Anomabo.
0: Anomabo.
1: No, no, Anomabo.
0: Say
1: Anomabo. Yeah, you pronounce it Anomabo. But I'll try and I bet you Anomabo.
0: Some fancy casano.
1: Anomabo Methodist. 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No time, no, Bobby Sasso. Now, Bacunsu Pomiti. Me teacher ba kunye friendly yebeshia.
0: Yebeshia.
1: Oh humia. Oh no one who's aquari ni. Bamu yada.
0: Bamu yada.
1: Na ye class na ye ye o school wa. Enyom ne A to Z.
0: Oba tu ni na.
1: Ah. Ye shida organize nkofogu o. Na ye jina o muntem.
0: Babobra.
1: And
0: school there in Kawasem.
1: Gone are the days. Gone are the days. You know.
0: And school there in Kawasem. Because last week I saw son of Bakubi, you feel about Kubi to Honum.
1: It's no mass, I never feel.
0: So what will brow 2000s?
1: Yeah,
0: and you be saying, yeah, dear, dear, it's throwing your back.
1: Because
0: on the 2nd of October, yeah. I have Friday,
1: of course,
0: La Palm Dome. I want La Palm Hall, Royal Beach on them.
1: The Dome.
0: La Palm.
1: Yeah.
0: The Dome.
1: Yeah. La Palm Royal Beach. Say, honey, you call here all white.
0: All white.
1: Honey, you call all white. Didn't you know? Wah. Any air, I say, we ain't so no. You be quite good, Jim. Yeah, there. There, Kenyan, and he said, you're too sad, you're Afrikan and Ibia. You're too sad, you're Afrikan and Ibia. Ain't you know what? OT and Kano. But more than say, Yamaya Duma Obeba. Because any a event, I say, oh, messy. On say, oh, Bansua, oh, Sabishia, wow, oh, presenters, Nina, na, Unsham, Kaka, ye, Chibum, ye, name, how?
0: Probably wouldn't feel about Kwamati. Old schools, no? Like old students' unions, no?
1: Yeah.
0: Mate say, Ebia started. Eh, fre 2000s no mu squad no. Tesa mo we school early 2000.
1: Yeah.
0: We 2002, 2001, 2003, 2005, 2008. Aha. Odim. Omo di reunion yi na.
1: Eh, ona mba ba bishia. Ena shishia na o ne se. See who say? On se said an American. Millennium class of normal bo mechanics.
0: Mwe pie.
1: Ne ye ni pa ba 10 crowd ti mi bishia mo wa.
0: Aha.
1: I mean, eh so we teach am eh.
0: Nese millennium class of Enyan Abasa Methodist JSS.
1: Yeah, most of my bad 10 PMA. Abasa, you be you watch it.
0: Ah.
1: Ebe bo mu din, you be you watch it.
0: Ebe hu pa o.
1: Who do my dear interest in that those years?
0: Na
1: ube wie school ah.
0: Yeah.
1: On say you need cha sat down and you tie cha la course. Ni e cha run ne, ni e cha.
0: To bia di gwetire.
1: To bia di gwetire. 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Yet so official name na near do nickname.
0: Yeah, oh, my baby show school. Oh, no,
1: near do nickname. Okay, Sir, one for the time. Oh,
0: so now nickname your day.
1: No, we be there every day. Jimbo,
0: Kubo,
1: Kubo, now we be there. We be there. Kubo.
0: No nickname your day.
1: That day. That day.
0: Hey, who found?
1: Anyone who? Say here, any day, any man who?
0: Nyami baby. Na nyama wom. Na spirit no more drew.
1: Ah. 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Enyum pain, enyum may. Enti those enyum no. Ena bad me dey sap e white uke no.
0: Yeah.
1: De bia me ka se empenfo e de adwuma ya no. E se de bia ko so bo ma pass.
0: Ah, e be to che perfo ma.
1: Yeah, because challenge easy. Se mo beti me ama adwene na ka bo mo atu. Management level.
0: See, one day, woman.
1: Catching the
0: puma
1: to the level.
0: Every room, I research whom pillow and what that's
1: ah, to the level, say.
0: Mm-hmm.
1: Because, sir, we are at the
0: yeah, at the
1: we are at the chief.
0: How do you see me at the
1: and at the chief, and then, funny, say, and never one of them, one, sir.
0: Dabby.
1: Which as you. And Oba Honoa. Ubetia katechi nya katechi back to back
0: ya de mawo back to back
1: Ocha se ya mawo ai eo eh when grandpa boy book back coffee ma tu abo kakatufa coffee ma tu abo
0: kakatufa
1: ya mawo book back back to back to back to back na urim se sai ya ni muna ya ka no na there was one musician I'm say no ko owo a Laboni secondary school.
0: Okay.
1: Tic Tac Go School, eh?
0: I'm sorry, no.
1: Ah!
0: Yeah.
1: Satam, the mono.
0: Aha.
1: No, Jinemo, Jinan, and also, oh.
0: I was school more. What
1: are ya, Sabo, Chilena, Zabia? Maybe an army refuge, Cacradia, but Minim Satano, no Jinemo, oh,
0: those days, oh.
1: Neno, imagine, say, I'll be share Tic Tac around. And I am pawning you back to back on Sodia Mao. Oh, Charlie, and you easy.
0: A different moment all together.
1: You're sure, sir. Nippa Bakua.
0: Uh huh.
1: You're born in your back to back. Oh, Bessay, Yaka cry, Lord Kenya.
0: Lord Kenya.
1: So they say,
0: they say, sa fami kɔ no ano ɔdempa na ye wadwen ye no ye wadwen ye na ano ɔd

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0: baby
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1: oba bo tik tak
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1: oba bo brafo
0: no
1: but poor Jira Stone.
0: But we next squad now Nordin.
1: Now that now
0: we squad now Nordin.
1: Now we move quite a boy. We move Numa from Arajuna to say 4 and 5. Baba.
0: One album grab a finish show. Say any genie.
1: DJ Sinu no more Juma. It was a Numa. A Numa. Pressure ya Tama.
0: Yeah, prepare the library.
1: Pressure ya Tama ono. Who just here? Pressure ya Top. Edia Mo.
0: Because in Penifu Ebaho.
1: Penifu
0: Ebaho. Iti Tire Ebaho. Asa se edruha won sa man for be discard o mun kakra.
1: Yeah,
0: this guy so ho kakra na je se. Aha, because
1: yeah. Anyway,
0: come my military.
1: Anyway, because
0: why 2K?
1: Anyway, because
0: inti obi a be kai niamma.
1: Anyway, because
0: no ye ne sabre no.
1: Anyway, because why 2K 7 ye ka me se niamma because uni problem.

0: Babon said, then time, nine, you may be a wire boy.
1: The ever when you are leave a die with Tiki.
0: A cow, a brabble moon, same straight.
1: Mr.
0: Wotrimpuna,
1: say,
0: girl, be at your coma. Why about Queen or do you see me say? You deceive one, I say, hey.
2: Yeah, no.

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0: fili
1: spirit be.
0: That era no.
1: Aha.
0: Boy no, boy. That time
1: no. Kind of era no. Batman era,
0: chance
1: samini era.
0: Some Batman era ne chance samini no.
1: Oh yeah, sure.
0: Oh na seven okay.
1: Batman era no.
0: Ah,
1: na raw.
0: Seven okay no. Un tin no na na. Kuma kuma mo darling. Was I yeah.
1: Once a time na dance
0: yeah,
1: you told
0: me na beso ya me de. 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
0: 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Was ni ya raw at that time.
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1: Aye. 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
1: Never dada.
0: Saturday, ne die. In fact, the next day, no.
1: We so kofa, we so kofa. We know in Nigeria.
0: Tony Tatula.
1: Son of Nigeria. I know didn't be shame.
0: In Ghana. Since that time, no, TikTok, you're big. Ah, Nigeria. But no VIP money, they were big. Oh, Nigeria. 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
0: Ukremu.
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0: Door Masters.
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0: I know pronounce there.
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0: Door Masters Ukremu.
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0: Lawson Dire Ginger Bitters.
1: Yeah.
0: And we say.
1: Yeah.
0: Ehun befa beban fa so bebre.
1: Yeah. San adwono.
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0: 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Now. Oka se ufele. The bandana time.
1: Yeah.
0: As compared to the Samini.
1: Yeah.
0: You know.
1: Era. So on why
0: in fact we say a Batman
1: me cho so o ni pa ba ko but the time na no ye
0: Batman no
1: me no na me Philip Achen
0: say Samine no
1: yeah
0: what about bandana and shatawali
1: banana ne so na banana ni mu ye
0: na bandana no mu ye
1: Achen shatawali
0: we are sure
1: oh na dey I am you. Maybe you know me.
0: Oh, there was a man making and say your opinion there. I
1: just
0: say,
1: maybe dear. And I made sure say, and then, Shatawali, no, papa, papa,
0: papa, papa,
1: street in the HD.
0: Oh, the tree.
1: But
0: bandana days, no.
1: Banana from, I mean,
0: Moko.
1: That time, no, so T West, and I would say, yes, UT West. Timeno.
0: Pa.

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0: 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We bien nyina.
1: I don't know what guys was today.
0: African defender.
1: Oh, Debbie. African defender.
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1: Ah, I feel it.
0: Hey!
1: African defender.
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1: Wow
0: That time I said we're going to Kongo
1: Kongo I don't know what say Hey, Kobe Hey,
0: Kobe Who would me and say Esi, how do you me and say
1: Tip Tono
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0: I'm going to come ana nye
1: ba say correct brofo
0: I'm going to come
1: say say nyumintio I'm going to come
0: yeah

0: By that time, na Kunti Hini nso ye hard. Kunti Hini.
1: No, it hard, no, it hard.
0: Kunti Hini.
1: No, it hard.
2: Bam, bam, bam, bam, bam, bam, bam, bam, bam, bam, bam, bam, bam, bam, bam, bam, bam, bam, bam, bam, bam, bam, bam, bam, bam, bam, bam, bam, bam, bam, bam, bam, bam, bam, bam, bam, bam, bam, bam, 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
0: so what you say but shine chale u bie mu wo o soja
1: o soja
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0: Maybe a frog said Demot. Demot opposite. 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
1: Old soldier.
0: Old soldier. 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
1: Old soldier.
0: Adum FM, Adum TV, Asempa FM. Your programs, no, on Fendi Agro.
1: Yes, Adum Brands, Nedia.
0: And what did I say? Y2K.
1: Y2K, I have also second online.
0: Yeah.
1: Y2K.
0: Old soldier. Mami teacher and farmer old soldier.
1: Old soldier.
0: One the guys no more old soldier fan club ni munina.
1: Live.
0: WhatsApp group no. Yen teacher and farmer wom old soldier. Uduru North Kaneshia. A duro mu a duro ankasa no soldier de bema.
1: Old soldier.
0: A duro emu a duro.
1: Old soldier.
0: Oko no niwa. Ube who Francis Elho.
1: Okay.
0: And Chebiana Francis Dina Oda. Francis and Chebiano Dina Oda. It's my young man, belated birthday. Na your mom pie so ma also ja. Say Radiba Kanahona, dear was to say. And near my was to say good. And near my was to say good to him. No. Nah, I know it. It's your soja. Fantastic. It's your name, come on, baby.
1: It's old soja, never die.
0: Old soja,
1: never die.
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1: unzo omo nya ndua no
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1: aya na open dry gin de go
0: mhm
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1: bites two per dry gin de go wa o de go wa mau dia no tese afi wan no me fie nsa
0: wow
1: eh kasa preko dry gin
0: wow
1: yeah.
0: Hey,
1: come on. Fashion do those you feel.
0: In the hook, I want to know.
1: Fashion do, fashion do.
0: Now then, I'll be able to phone you.
1: No, that's not that. I'm going to phone you. Now, I'm going to call your friend Douglas.
0: Douglas?
1: Yeah, on any wife. I'm going to call my wife.
0: Hey, come here.
1: I'm going to call you. I'm going to call you Y2K. I
0: started
1: with that one. Y2K, I'm going to call you. Remember? Now, see the favorite, you know, Dr. Paul.
0: Ah. Dr. Poe.
1: I also know my title, no? Hey, Nahu Kosam.
0: Dr. Poe.
1: Nahu Kosam.
0: Yeah.
1: Nahu Kosam. Okay, sir.
0: Dr. Poe.
1: Okay, sir.
0: Nahu
1: Kosam.
0: Anyway,
1: Dr. Poe.

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0: On the 2nd October.
1: Sometime they now mama for at Japan.
0: Ah. 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
0: 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Where na mra la e hudia. Mbie munsanim Come mentia Father Dr. Abraham.
1: Okay.
0: Father Abraham.
1: Okay.
0: Father Abraham.
1: Okay.
0: Ah. Come be who name say ya kan penifoa. Omo bwani pa. Apomoden mu ene bibie mu e wo Ghana ha. Father Abraham Herbal and Spiritual Center.
1: Yeah.
0: Opening panankasa.
1: Yeah.
0: Dr. Father Abraham anen en crofo. Oh,
1: yeah.
0: Super.
1: Yeah.
0: Super.
1: Yeah.
0: Inti che say Y2K ye bon crofo abaso ne ye kodi ni Y2K. Yen kai o say Father Abraham Herbal and Spiritual Center. Papa na de ye bon abaso pa. Yeah, one niama o ye mani pa e fa no apomodin mu hunhun mu ni ade. Ene fisika emwa. 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
1: dia he no
0: story we no Dr. Paul dia no
1: ai
0: oh so company driver
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1: ai
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1: Na ko ye.
0: Is wo hu say your phone no. Say your bar no.
1: Na who cause am? That be the question.
0: Na who cause am?

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1: Ano ye mouse, o de yes story.
0: Oh yes story, o de ka story no.
1: Ato ni person.
0: Ano nya say wo rhyme ba fa da ma la ebia. Na Gobi wo kai ah nya wo tren nya wo kwa say. Ye pray we na mfa we na nya say aha. Na wo kai Boras. Boras.
1: Yeah.
0: Boras, Mr. Boras.
1: Me kai no.
0: Anyumwe.
1: Yeah.

0: Albert Bonda ABC Avenue no. Albert Bonda ABC Avenue no.
1: The Dome,
0: La Palm Royal Beach.
1: La Palm Royal Beach. Udru La Palm Royal Beach. Also called the Dome.
0: Ah.
1: A hosson. Tafa.
0: Now name say Albert Bonda.
1: And so too. We are boom, Sadana, and I don't know. You genem,
0: Bamiada,
1: and Yadia Behobi.
0: No, I took it here.
1: A secured
0: year 2000.
1: Somewhere, okay.
0: Titisha, we
1: had a name about
0: me.
1: Had a name about,
0: eh?
1: Ah, no, eh? Eh, no, sir. Baby, anyway, I got a man, no, son, Jemma. I saw them, a man, no, Jemma. Oh,
0: dance,
1: I see. And my daughter's
0: to
1: Jamaica. And my daughter's to Jamaica. Baby, ah, you know. On to the boys,
0: you cry. And my also, dear, a home co womb. Oh, Sana, why took any way? Where is the whoopia and a jab out to me? Nelson,
1: for a prophet or so, why a hip life artist? So, hey,
0: why to call the cleric better?

0: Na me yɛntwɛ ho teo ye ba ha. Ye beto aso.
1: I'm not afraid to be different. I be loud and bold. I know they blend in.
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1: 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Synthes Tank. Aya Strong. Aya Tough. Lost in Dere Ginger Bitters. 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

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WhatsApp and ask SMS. 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

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Ibi Yira. Richard, bless you in Suta Buem, Jasikan District, Oti Region. 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By the grace of God. The name of the Father, the Son, and the Holy Ghost. 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What dom enti and yet tiasi yet miti and yamisem. Soro ni asasi betwam nanso asem ntwamuda eda wase da wase Reverend Kepre Anseni utie me ewa Dum FM ene Space FM and so many sister radio stations but me asendu message aba 0203515151 mekan 0203515151. Bless you, Promise Dugbati, and Sir Nelson. Lady Apostle Donish. Yamin Kao, God bless you. What a word for tonight. Ramos Kwesi Kelly, bless you, Eda Ponsa. Anova, bless you. Mr. Dusi Poku, UK, bless you. Kwaku Dabua, bless you. Message for tonight. Bompire the ocean radin, sir. Radin Som. Oko YouTuber. You're gonna get us. YouTube. Nasem Ote. Nasem Ote. Nasem Ote. YouTube. You'll find the message. The message for tonight. Rescue. 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Ehia Ojiye. Se Radi Ebe, you are free. Bibimu. Once upon a time in the Bible, there was a prophet called Jeremiah. Ni huwa hinti. 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I listen to me. Ni papi. Mim. Ewa Brabom, many are sinking. Many are sinking. Gabriel Anseni. Rescue, that is what you need. Rescue, that is what you need. And now here. Why? Because people are sinking. Enipa Mimo, all over the world, North and South America, Europe, Asia, Australia, Africa, people are sinking. Into so many things. Nipa mima na emim. Brother, check your life. Are you not sinking? Sister, check your life. Are you not sinking? People are sinking in marriage. They are sinking in relationship. Sinking in finances. People are sinking in sicknesses. Many are sinking in death. Sinking in poverty. Many are sinking in pain, and many are sinking in stress. Mebwana, bebre are sinking. Ewa wadi kwa no mo kofom. They are sinking. Ewa relationship ni nipantem. Nipa sinking. Embim ewo sikasemu. Kwa na ukofom ewo sikasemu. Bebre are sinking. Ewa yariem. Yariem kwa. Nipa kwa na ekofo ye bom paye se radinyi ye gebre ansani bebre es sinking ewo ka eka ekam debts and many are sinking in poverty bebre em sinking em mem ewo hiam meboa yaudie mu any stress abebre se many are sinking in life duduona ye bom paye. This is Nasem University, the large church. Nasem International Congregation. Hey, I'm sorry. Into your bomb pie. Near to your first offering. Bow for the air. I shall radio ni munyam. Lift up your hand. I bring a bomb pie. Nekadimachi. Kase Lord. Rescue me
from sinking. Let me not go down in a mess. Lord Jesus, I need your hand of rescue. I need your hand of rescue in Jesus' name. Because Rade, Jimmy, every emimum, mima na mimim, a former na meko, a Rade, a mamin kofom, ewa yadim, a mamin kofom, ewa wum, mamin kofom, ewa wadim, mamin kofom, ewa sikazemu, Yehua, a mamin kofom, ewa him.

Do you believe it? Drop in your offering. Drop in your offering. Number near 0245. Another 45. 04. Another 04. Gabriel David Anzan. 0245. Another 45. 0404. Evrade, may I not sink? Many are sinking. Many are sinking. The ground is hard, but many are sinking. A former day, Nancy Nipa Bebre, Mima no more mem. Yaudium, Yadium, Ohia Eka, Amanuhunu, many are sinking. 0245. Another 45. 04. Another 04. Edie Beba, Eye Gabriel David Ansan. Gabriel David Ansan. 0245. Another 45. 0404. Gabriel David Ansan. Ready? Bar for the end. This is my offering. May I not sink. My business, my marriage, my family, my children, may we not sink. My trade, Edie Amidie, Ready Mane Mofob. My word here, a man in Muffum. Me ma, a mom Muffum. Mebusia, a me and Muffum. A me and Coffum. Ewa Techemu, Ewa Brabum. We Yesu Dimu. Amen. 0245, another 45. 04, another 04. Gabriel David Ansan. Let's go to scripture. Matthew 14:28. Once upon a time, the disciples, led by Peter, saw Jesus walking on the sea. Peter wanting to verify. Say, "Eh, yes, no. Eh, catch it, yes, you say. Say, unya samai, unya ghost, unya spirit. Now, yes, you dear, bid me to come. Shemi, nami nante poneso, nami mra wunchen. And Bible say, yes, you catch it and say, come. And Tamara, by faith, Peter jumped over the sea. So the second person to walk upon the sea, eh, Peter. Some few meters, or kwanimu kakra, but Bible say, when Peter came down out of the ship, he walked on the water to go to Jesus. O free ship unumuno, o nante, and so okosi, yesu ho. But when he saw the wind boisterous, who sent from a bow upon us, he was afraid. A who can fear is no good. And beginning to sink, Peter was an apostle, but he began to sink. Beginning to sink, he cried, "Lord, save me. Lord, rescue me." And immediately, Jesus stretched forth his hand. Yesu train and sa and caught him. Sonimu. Rescue him. And say, "Oh, ye of little faith." Peter was sinking when he attempted to go to Jesus. Listen to the scenario and our interpretation. Peter was sinking when he attempted to walk on the sea or to go to Jesus. I see an say, many people are attempting to do business, to graduate, to marry, to bring forth, to make money. Many people

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Many are sinking in their attempt to do something great. Ote. Abrochire bebre ko ho senka within 5 years 10 years niema beye ye emu abagana aba establish nanso 15 years 20 years 34 years 41 years people are sinking in failure, sinking in their effort, sinking in divorce. Many are sinking in some habits. Many are sinking in crime. They are sinking in sin. Degradation, destruction. People are sinking in wickedness. Many are sinking in sorrow. Apo, they are sinking in fears. A big coffin, a womb, a womb. Awadiem ebi kofom. 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Adie no ye no seya na ese no. Ensa any drugs. Kwa na de ne kofom o lusu ni image. 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Beautiful people and yet drugs and liquor. Drugs and alcohol. Kwa na de ne kofom. People are sinking in crime, robbery, chrono, any just many are sinking our bonimu. And not just Ghana here, Sena Mikaino, home and abroad, and not just home and abroad, the entire world is sinking. Who the abusa people who have lived long? Yeah, ma many a papa no. Who are 90 years, 80 years, 70 years, 100 years? Yes, son, and we are sitting here. A free New York, baby, my cry.

emeni ede se se onye de biem uk ya no ma gia faso ya no o ma gia boso ni mbo mudini ni menya sem ohe Kohe France abrochi mem edu Friday street ni nyina aye ma ya no ya sori ni we are we sikan ni we are kumwe the world is sinking Ukraine

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Lord,

up your offering. Lift up your offering. Ni owo gidie ebeboa for the na for the nebe kasa man. 0245 another 45 04 another 04 Gabriel David and San Ebeba. Rade me boa for the this is my offering. May I not sink in life, in society. May I not sink. Accident ahuduo and sema ahuduo 0245 another 45 0404 and obia mobi se rade me ba for the I lift up this special offering my for the bono and your very special the so rade ani 0245 45 0404 Gabriel David Anzan. Is the world not sinking? We are sinking in a coffin. Is life not sinking? Is society not sinking? Who do you hear? Life expectancy. Nipa nyirincha. 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Nanse poses e okromina.

hospitals and see many are sinking on hospital beds. Hospital in Paso, cohesin in Nipa sinking all over the world. Ghana, Kolebu, 37, Gapoha, Koshe, Rich, Name Tam, Okotu Nipa Hospital, and Pasua, and Mobo. 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

And then I'm a share Tupac, ne meda try no. 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America titre. 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People are sinking. Uhu nipa. 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Aye. 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Blue black. One in the country, Udia Grobekun. Many are sinking in drug addiction, bad attitude, diseases, attacks, satanic waters, and Monsa Munsio, satanic waters. People are sinking. Pray you don't sink into the quagmire. Pray you don't sink into the deep hole of Satan or Bonsamo deep hole. Amena donko. Pray you don't sink in evil abyss. Amena donko. People are sinking. We are rough, you will sink. In life, Usikasem will sink. Wajuma will sink. Wapomudine will sink. Wanijia will sink. Wahuadin will sink. People are sinking in strength. Bebrenia wadin be. Waye weak. Lift up your hand. What is sinking in your life? Dear pa ne kofom or abrabum. We are sure so sika ba neba and ne kofom. What is sinking in your life? Lift up your hand and let's pray. Because the Lord, rescue me from death and destruction. Lord, rescue me from death and destruction. Let me not sink in life. Let me not sink in life. Because I rade, Jimmy, every woo, and was say mu. And my men kofom. And my men kofom wa brabom. Mamin tonsium. And my men tominum. And my men tratechim. And rade, rescue me from death and destruction. May I not sink in life. Lift up your offering. Let your offerings be for you. Mo affordable and kasama. Uwo GDA. 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Baby, I will be an. 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Ye bon paye. Nyami be so muwati. Nyami be so memuwati. Nyami obe so mem. Obe so mu. Nyami be so wabusuyam. Nyami u GDA u business. Investment, or establishment, or ventures, or enterprises. God will sustain you. May God rescue you. 02-4545-0404. Gabriel David Ansan. Affordable number, no. But we're for the year. Say, Rade, may I not sink in life? Am I mean sinking? 02-45. Another 45. 04. Another 04. Gabriel David Ansan. And a baby. Me namukroma. Me a highly observant. Me share near my pa. Eh. Ghana, how do you namukroma here? Store super yatutum. All over the nation. Stores are who do I yatutum. I sink it. Containers are who do I yatutum. And so yeah, container no. And man especially. How muha, memano. How muha. Omu kruni omu partners no. Ne ye container mami. Ye container mami. A shit. Capital na shit. E jane gu. Hey. Container who do pa yatutum. Who do you roadside? Pia stores are who do I yatutum. A sink it. The thriving businesses are sinking. Container near beer near Tom near Maumu. Oh, Nina Ashe. Ashe. It is cutting in eye out to talk. Ashe. It is a quay. Ashe. Many are sinking. Because I'm ready. 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

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I'm sinking. Me call from our brabum. 02 45. Another 45 04. Another 04. Gabriel David Ansan. Gabriel David Ansan. 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

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Esuoma akoshe a form. It is a ship anchor. 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name of Jesus get your offering ready akumana yedi beye adwuma no asenke asenke asenke akuma na na kom de adwuma ne senke ye kasa urade mesrem paibo akuma biara e o ma bra bomu a atonsuom a amem 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

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A 0245 another 4504 another 04. Let your iron swim. Let your capital swim back. Let your relationship swim back. Let your glory swim back. Let your favor swim back. Let your love swim back. Wodo ayira emra wani munyam samra. Favor and Samara, Ushira and Samara, let your blessing swim back. Affordable number no, 0245, another 45, 04, another 04. Gabriel, David, and Sam, and a beba, 0245, another 45, 0404. Gabriel, David, and Sam, Odie, and our tough one. Many careers are sinking. Unimsa. Many professions are sinking. Oko teacher training college. We're engineer. We're scientist. We're electrician. We're carpenter. We're nurse. We're driver. Our career. Our profession. Many careers are sinking and professions are sinking. But we're school, all right. We're swim, all right. We're not going to be ma. Customers now ask her. Many ideas are sinking. Now, what idea? Any dream is a baby because you are too soon. Many investments are sinking. I told you, baby, you're the next guy. Say your bank, say

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Boss be an anchor or boa. A penny be an anchor or boa. I take up. As a new hobby, lives have sunk. Abrabo conform. The youth in society are sinking. Maba anem nantie, they are sinking in life. Disillusioned, confused. Today's youth, maba anem nantie, we are say, they are confused. They don't know what to do. But pray what we are say, they don't know what to do with their lives. Ampa, o nim di ode na bra bobe ti bibia no odi akiri. O sori o ti o sa. Wa she jeans awa twiko form. O nim what to do in life. The youth of this generation are sinking. Adults are also sinking. Destinies shebre kwa na ko form. People future are sinking. Crawford Dachin are sinking. Ye bom paye. Nyamiaja, ye bom paye. I listen carefully. Ye bom paye. Kase Lord, let me resurface from every sinking. Lord, let me resurface from every sinking. May I or my handwork not sink in Jesus' name. Ewurade, mamin free a form emerasro. Minim adwuma emeyan to nsuo emma mensa no adwuma ento nsuo emma mensa no adwuma ento nsuo may I not go down with my work career or profession may we not go down may we not go down may we not sink already my enkofo ote gebre ansani then the bible kind look at biblical prophecy she show abrabo say eye adwuma wa abrabo no ma bible's prophecy our Deuteronomy chapter 28 verse 12 Deuteronomy 28 12 to 13 Deuteronomy 28 12 and 13 the Lord shall open unto thee his good treasure the heaven will give rain upon your land in season the Lord will bless all the work of your hand thou shalt lend to many nations thou shalt not borrow or say ready ebebie a Japadia Papa Swamount. Osru Betonsio. Eguasa Seso. Nyami Beshra won Sanu Juma. Umbom. Obe Udu Sika. Ebe Fem Crofo. Umkobu Bobosia. Umbom na Udu Sika be Buan Crofo. Sisa. E Kosusa. E Wabra Bumana. Listen to the prophecy. Deuteronomy 28:13. The Lord shall make thee the head and not the tail. A radibaya uti, no nya uduya. Thou shall be above only. Thou shall be above only. Obe dasrunkwa, you not sink. You not sink. Thou shall be above only. Thou

obeka ubedi soa osi so obehwe no ayo soa waya if thou shall hearken obey and follow what I'm telling you the commandments are me de man no so obehwe no ayo ye ba radio so ne ka ye di akire bompa ye abobi afode abobi osi se obeye obedient no adi soa the lord shall make thee the head obey ti not the tail unko deform that shall be a barefully the be obedi first obedi first obeda soro unko da form if you hearken to the voice and the commandment of the lord which I command you this day to observe and to do them lift up your offering I'm commanding you lift up your offering follow after the direction and instruction me mu akwanchire di akire kase lord may I and my family not go down to the bottom in life unim ni twi awrade me ni mabusua emian real last my enyeti emian yedua may I and my family not go down to the bottom in life. Cause the Lord help us to be on top and above only and not beneath. Erade buayen. Minima busunya. 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Niye nasro. Ye nasro wa brabom. And miye nafo. Ewe yesu diemu. Lift up your offering. Drop in your offering. Fafono. Anamobi nye maun. I may bow for the already and me and mem me and tons you. What a mercy. What a mercy. May we not go down to the bottom. The bottom is too crowded. I was so frobasro. I was so a brabo pija. You be the head and not the tail above and not beneath. Number near 0245. Another 45. 04. Another 04. Gabriel David answer 0245 another 45 0404 Gabriel David answer a mobile baby it's sad you know so baby we are saying ne kwa na ukofom wa brabum wa bompa yesa kwa na ukofom wa kwa sorry sa kwa na ukofom wasum nyame sa kwa na ukofom krofo ye krofo koso krofo didaw kwa na ukofom there must be a change cause no cause I rebel against my situation cause no kwa na ukofom ebane say cause rade let my offering speak for me. Mama Foribo and Kasa Mami. Mama Foribo and Kasa Mami. 0245. Another 45. 04. Another 04. Gabriel David Ansan. 0245. Another 45. 0404. Gabriel David Ansan. Listen to what David said. When David came, Psalm 62 verse 2. Sorry, Psalm 69 verse 2. Psalm 69 verse 2. What? Psalm 69 verse 2. David said, I sink in deep mire, in deep clay, where there is no standing. I have come down into deep waters where the floods overflow me. David say, ma sinke ewa techem. Mintimi nyina ho ewa brabo ma mim. Wasi, ma to ebunum. 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Psalm 69 verse 2. Verse 14. Psalm 69 verse 14. So say, the same David. Into a bonfire, deliver me out of the miry clay which I have fallen into. Let me not sink. Psalm 69, verse 14. What a scripture. David is saying, Matro atechem.
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bibi timing ewo timing yade a timing ohia timing Ewurade enimguase a timing gi me free dia timing mu out of the deep waters ensua emudu a matomu no ebunu na matomu no Ewurade gi me Psalm 69 verse 2 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May the Lord hold your hand. You who is sinking, you that is sinking. Wa wo mim, ewa brabom. 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May you be lifted up. There is a lifting. There is a lifting. When men are cast down, thou shall say, there's a lifting up. There's a lifting up. Say, nipa bo for moi. 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

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speak for you 0245 another 45 04 another 04 Gabriel David answer 0245 another 45 04 another 04 Gabriel David answer 0245 another 45 04 04 Radime Bob for the I drop in my special big offering rescue me from sinking last scripture and we go Exodus 15:5. What? Exodus 15:5. And verse 10. Exodus 15. Verses 5 and 10. Exodus. Exodus. Exodus. Chapter 15, 5 and 10. Or see, the depths have covered them. They have sunk into the bottom as a stone. Ebunu, ensubunu, eni nsuyiri, akata omoso. Bebi ehoye deep, bebi ehoye deep no, akata omoso. Esu oma senke, akoto form, etise, ebuo, a ato nsium. They have sunk into the bottom as a stone. Nipepi ato, e form, ewa brabom, wato nsium, etise, ebuo ato nsium. Verse 10, Exodus 15 verse 10. Thou did blow with thy wind. The sea covered them. They sank as a lead in mighty waters. Unko sea da untiase. With a fisherman. Net no mo casino. Asau no motun. 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That dear be a friend in lead. Tisena. Electronic technicians. Eddie here sold almost solder with soldering iron. Yeah, this sold and lead, lead, lead. And now alumi, who the fanisa alumi. 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This is what I'm talking about. Many started well in life. But they have sunk to the bottom. P nipa bebre duduana e shasie ye e wa brabom enso ne hwohwe omo a ese nyo omo a aka skeleton belewu they have become bones enam na san aka nompe bebre started well in life but they have sunk to the 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Kase Lord. Cry to God. Are you crying to God? Who so chira wradiana? Let's pray. A final prayer. And we go. Kase Lord. I receive you as my Lord. And Savior, Lord, save me. May I and my family not sink. A rade, me foul set, me rade, and me cry again. Qua, me name a busia, a mien tomb, nipa bebra tomb, a wabrabum, radimien tomb. Rescue us. 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Oh, yes, with him. Lord, rescue us. Oh, yes, with him. Whatever. Lift up your offering. You are affordable. 02
45. Another 45. 04. Another 04. Gabriel David Ansan. 02. 45. Another 45. 04. Another 04. Gabriel David Ansan. Enebeba. 02. 45. 45. 04. 04. Gabriel David Ansan. Enebeba. Then what tom? Then a do call form. And a form ben a walk. Qua na call form. Ah.

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1: 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But it is well. You have become so sad and sorrowful. Some of you have even begun to hate yourselves. One kasa show one, which means you cried me work here. If you say, Nanka won't fit, and then what Pasca, anyway, drugs, I sell, and son, Joto, Akoshibra, of Rabone, anyway, what it is. Sika be our pet too, baby, and this kind of shit. I shit, I done in song.

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0204 Gabriel David Anson and Ebeba. God bless you, Apostle Cosby Ajay. 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Sir Nelson, God bless you. Eric Opari Mensah, bless you. Ose party ni koso. Ewo Union Pub. Dua sin ekwapem off Kofodu Amanfi Road Friday and Saturday enyumre. Apostle Rabbi Paul Daniels, tomorrow is your birthday. God bless you, sir. Kebeshia. My sorry. Donish, it is well. Thomas Brobe. 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Man Don Shege. 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Ebeyi. Ya sorry. Ya sorry. Ya sorry. Mama Florence Gatti. Technician on duty. William. Willie Nete. Willie. Mama Florence Gatti. Any ako. Yamin come home. Why? Yamin come on on chichre more. It is well. Let me catch them. It is well. Yeah, sorry, Soph Cosby. Come and take over. Mr. Alex Boateng, bless you. Front desk, bless you. Anna, security phone, you know. Yeah, sorry. Auntie Dorcas, Corti, bless you. Gabriel Anseni. Wait me, I'm Yakasa. That was 0203-515151. We can talk. 0203-515151. If you are very serious. Okay. Good night. Wait for Apostle Cosby.

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God bless you. Blessings to you, favor and mercy to you. The name is Apostle Cosby AJ. God bless you, Apostle Gabriel David Anson. That's my big brother. Apostle Gabriel Anson. Jibirin Dawood Anson. Apostle, God bless you. I love you so much. Last week, Saturday, on the beginning, I'm change so me move, shame in crying. During the 1 week observation of my late dad, Mr. Kojo Konedo. Any asofom penny for a mobile time at Nina, Madame Wassi, Yamishra Mobibri, much road door, and my man who sent me with Bushion crying. Asofom penny for a software cuckoo dam, a sofon kitwa, Yamima, a crystal four, I bet time at Chief Yamishra Munina. It was so powerful. It was a year Gan Odumasi. Gan Odumasi ben a Amomole, a ben Ablekuma, a ben Pokwasi, a ben Amasama. All right, Nyamin Shiro Bibi Oba Bibi, any former territory. God bless all of you. I love you. And then you may have a conyanko pontias for a becker, a cassian, and many achraman signs. Yamani Penyne, who are doya or they are doyen. Midin the Apostle Cosby AJ, Yamia Dominus Opinia, Meda Family House Chapel, Asafunano. Just by the grace of God, I am the leader and the head of Family House Chapel. Family House Chapel, me patro, me main church, no, dear Mimi Dano. OEB Family House Chapel OEB. Udo OEB Station Abusa Family House Chapel Biabetra. Udo Adenta Dodoa Junction. Your billboard case CBC Hall. Family House Chapel. That is your church in OEB. Family House Chapel. They told us for this very Sunday. Bra, Nian Kamum, Nian Sumuda, Nian Sori Urade, Nian Kaniman, Nian in the Kessian Chiraman sign. Had it not been the Lord on our side, we would have been consumed by our enemies. Thanks be unto God for his unspeakable gift.

Yankopɔ betimi aje wo afiri me. I am live on TikTok. 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Manuel Dills, God bless you. David, God bless you. IVQ, God bless you. Inkonim, God bless you. So many good people that are watching. Hey, Ivy, watch me on Canada. That is my daughter. God bless you, Ivy. Linda Frimpong. So many. Ivy, thanks so much for your gift. Meg, God bless you. Yeah. Patrol, share the video, share the link. Copy nafa to status, copy na share in your groups. Nama obinsu nyenshira. Quickly share with someone, share with your friends, share with your loved ones. The name remains Apostle Cosby Ajay, the head of Family House Chapel and the head of Eburi Prayer Mountains. Eburi Prayer Mountains. Abigail Autry, God bless you. Handsome Kofi, God bless you.

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Meda se nyame shira me the apostle Cosby AJ. 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
live on TikTok. Live on TikTok, eh, your Apostle Cosby AJ. TikTok, your Apostle Cosby AJ. TikTok, no, so, eh, your Apostle Cosby AJ. Cause is here. Nanado, God bless you. Good evening, Papa. Thank you. Boati Menu, God bless you, man of God. Dan Kusi, Francis Abuaje. Hey, Captain Abuaje, God bless you. Oshemi Dibia or Bema Camp. While on duty, Captain Abuaje. Captain Abuaje, God bless you.

Pastors Retreat, National All Pastors Retreat, a Basuwa Eburi Prayer Mountains, a 3 days Pastors and Leaders Retreat, Pastors and Their Wives Retreat. So yes, of mommy, so yes, of bar, so your D4 bar, so your Sempa Kenny Evangelist, baby Bia will be a Mesro. This is your retreat. We are your retreat. Yeah? Great men and powerful men and women. One good thing they know how to draw from the crowd. Sometimes you have to draw. I still draw away from the crowd. Sometimes you still move from the crowd. Now ko she baby, now ko jia huwa day, now se wa huwa day mo day. Now wait to me a konkain. It is very, very important. It is battle tiwi. All pastors. So yes of a penny, so yes of a ketua. And I feel na woba of free jumenim. Me patcho, this is your retreat. 3 days fasting and prayers. Ewe Buri Prayer Mountains. From on the 2nd of September. Eye Wednesday. 2nd September, eye Wednesday. 2nd September, eye Wednesday. It's Wednesday, Thursday, Friday. But of Friday by 2 p.m. near free honom. It's baby beer will be a so ye sofu, so ya sorry ba. So ye sofu, penny, so ye sofu ketua. Mesro me to safro. We aye ujumedi. I want to have you at the prayer mountains. 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O ministry, I said, aye basa. 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Because ministry is very, very important. The Bible says, for those who wait upon the Lord shall renew their strength. You always need new strength. You always need a new move, new grace. Bible saw the aduma badon so. It will hear dominion ba. You need to increase the grace that is upon your life and upon your ministry. And how do you increase the grace? Iron sharpened iron. Brushing your little mind with greater minds helps to sharpen your mind, sharpen your anointing, sharpen your grace, sharpen the gift. The name is Apostle Cosby AJ. My servant, my brother, Apostle Paul Oko Hackman. We are gathering pastors. We are gathering men and women of God at the Eburi Prayer Mountains. From on the 2nd of September, near Freehall, 4th September. That is Wednesday, Thursday, Friday near free hall. But a sober so baby, a free registration and a free accommodation. Free registration and free accommodation. Quickly get the number now. Oh, friend number Nessia. Oh, Fry, I bet you soon you are registered. A free registration, free accommodation. Baby, I'll bet that for the 3 days. Are you free? Ensure to be driving for the 3 days, are you free? Empower better so for the 3 days, are you free? It if a number is here, we are software. When you are software, get when you are ready. We are software, penny. 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We'll pray together, we'll do everything together on the mountain. 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
36. Oh, fresh is here. Same person me ba prayer mountains nibi. Me person me ba retreat nibi. 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Same me person me ba retreat nibi. 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Same me person me ba pastors retreat nibi. 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A bury prayer mountains in so dear. Who free Accra ba? 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From Madina to a bury just 25 minutes. Just 25 minutes. 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Ufaka be do Madina, no afro eburika. Just 25 minutes. Ube do Madina, no afro eburika. Ube do Madina for eburika. Nakan so be su eburi prayer mountains. Ombe su we junction also. Ube sankrofon nam kwano so eba kampona ni omaba. Enye yira kwan kra. Ye se odi kan ye ne se freye na ma ye hu so pe so baby. Se na bi e be prepare wo dan amao. To ba be do na wo dan obi bia ye ready. Enya fe na be do ni e se koha koha da bi. Wo fra ye be register. Be chro wo din am na me ya chro se ya register eno anono. Number of fresh CI 0244 965336. 0244 965336. 0244 965336. 0244 965336. 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God bless you. I feel for our Bible, be called the book of Isaiah chapter 51.

Isaiah chapter 51, I am reading from verse number 2. Isaiah chapter 51, verse number 2. Look to Abraham your father, and to Sarah who bore you. For I called him alone, and blessed him, and increased him. What a word. Several times, but I want to repeat it tonight. There's a live program from the studios of Adom FM. The name again is Apostle Cosby J. Messiah, National All Pastors Retreat, Ewaburi Prayer Mountains. For pastors, for evangelists, for prophets, teachers. But Wednesday, Thursday, Friday. Wednesday, Fitiano Pasako Manajo. Thursday, Yasambo Fitiano Pasako Manajo. Friday, Bebosa, Bobbe 2-3 and Niapon. Ebiana program Friday. And I sat in the way where the Nabia. Send a baby to me a conwako prepare. It in patro, we are soft, we are sorry, but we are soft, we are leader. Oh, what sorry? We are soft, mommy.

Isaiah chapter 51 verse 2. 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Maybe biya watimin kebiya. But as wabemu yebua, I came to you tonight with a word. Look to Abraham. Prophet AJ, God bless you. Mama Faustina, prophetess, God bless you. So many good people are watching on TikTok. You can also connect now. Share the video, share the link. Share. Samuel Asana, God bless you, God bless you. Sapoma, God bless you. Sapoma. Shecheku, God bless you. Father, in the name of Jesus, I pray for everyone watching and I pray for everyone listening. Captain Abuachi, I'm praying for you. Anaya Brago, I'm praying for you. Everyone watching, I'm praying for you. And you'll be able to hear me on radio, I'm praying for you. Look to Abraham, your father. Look to Abraham, your father. The book of Isaiah. Now, in the book of Isaiah, a brain yankopon fre would D for Isaiah. Ne yankopon nam would D for Isaiah so e shenkom. Ne ye bra Israel for abemu e yebu. Ne ye bra Israel for. Efo se, wo sum nyame na wo tene a. Ase wo fa mane mu dodo. Wo na wo nam kwan bone so no. Na so mu di ye na so mu koso. Utini wo nyuma se. The wicked was rather prospering and the righteous was suffering. Sabrin and Yankopon a page out D for Isaiah. And then Yankopon, the assumption as Zeno say, when I'm in Swan, I want to be called. And Isaiah say, just one in Ameco. And then Yankopon didn't cry, send some Emma Isaiah say, Fakoma me mine. The book of Isaiah in Christian Sema ke shebe brewom e hono abehun arise shine for thy light is come e hono abehun onu en shema ke sie nyankopon na odi for no sekai na emu ba ko odu chapter in two kind Isaiah chapter 3 ya o kind verse 10 na e hono catch odi for say catch say to the righteous that it shall be well with you and say to the wicked that is own it nyankopon na odi for no be kasa kire atene for say me urade mema esimu yi enti enana dreaming me passe me be kachira o she so wasum nyankopon na ye o se baby a wadu na se wapem na ye o se etidi be you look at your life and you compare yourself to your friends and your colleagues who are not believers omomo bom omo bra biere biara asom mponu enie me koyi amomo asom mo mu ani daso ashe wo nam fo mayo no mo ye me masem na no edu ba bi 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The major prophet Isaiah, when Yankopon catch and say, say to the righteous that it shall be well. Catch it or tin in say be sin ye. It ye name pass me be catch the wa would do that day. Anywa who should have would say, mini a so hunting, ne be su ye. And yes, say an abrabone be ye. And yes, say an abetti aqua ye. God will soon come true for you. The Lord will come true for you and the Lord will help you. Enter kra nyame beboao. Enti Isaiah gusu sending command obedu baby. Chapter 51, odu verse 2. Ona se afedi page woni na twa ja Abraham. Page woni na twa ja Abraham. Say yo se wo ya kechia. 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He left
left with nothing. So look unto Abraham. Say yo se wa brabo ya techia. 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Pija when in a show weja Abraham. Look unto Abraham your father. Say I called him alone. Me frau nun kwa. I brought him out alone. I blessed him and I increased him. Rabataka bataya. What a word. Isaiah chapter 51, verse 2. Look to Abraham, your father, and to Sarah who bore you. For I called him alone and blessed him and increased him. I called him alone and blessed him and increased him. Say Abraham enimu enguasia. Nyame omo wenimu enguasia wate. Bema wedi 60 years no ngoye. Bema unya 70 years no nini first son. Bema unya 80 years no nyango Isaac. Unya 85 years no nyango Isaac. 87 no niba. 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She Abraham. Ene ye bo Abraham din wo bebi ya. Ba Abraham. Look unto Abraham. I called him alone. My friend no nishi. 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My friend no kwa. My friend no nibi. But enemy urade me shirano. And I have increased him. Brother, be strong in the Lord and in the power of his might. Don't give up. Look up unto Abraham, your father. Oh, see, I called him alone. I blessed him and I increased him. What a word. Me din the apostle Cosby AJ. Many suffer penny and me that family house chapel safonano. Ma sorry no OEB. The mwa mwa denta. 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Ayikoma. Baby, be a wow ben or you be a meton Sadia for Sunday be a yes service from 9 upon 11:30. We starting 9 upon 11:30. Every Sunday, I want you to join us this Sunday. I will be ministering this Sunday, and I want you to be there. Hey, Mama Ko, God bless you. Jinad Collections. God bless you. Eva Usu Ansan. God bless you. Rabbi, God bless you. Nanechan, God bless you. So many good people are connected and so many good people are watching. The name remains Apostle Cosby AJ. That is your man and God's servant. Trust you, man. It's going to be so powerful and so hot. I want to challenge you that you will sow your seed. Bless. I want you to connect to the grace. I am ministering. And you have to connect to the altar. Connect to the grace. So don't be here, Juma. You tap into the grace. You sow into the grace. Baby, I want you to send your seed. The bon number now, send your seed. Pick up your phone now and connect by grace. Rabatali Mahataya. Say, I called him alone. I blessed him and I increased him. I want everyone watching to sow a seed for divine blessing. Bible says, Nyamin Shira Nipe Emen Nipa Yodifo. When we talk about blessings, we are talking about good health. When we talk about blessing, we are talking about financial breakthroughs. When we talk about blessing, we are talking about favor. Nyamin Ma Odumni Shirebi Entoso.

receive. In shrabbery will must sing so beggy. More, or you see the word more. So when you give, you receive more blessings. If you want to receive more blessings, give. Anytime you want to receive more blessings, give. Release a seed. When you release a seed, you receive more blessings. Abu Tricia, God bless you. Tricia, son of Wahanum. The Bible verse, Prophet Ajay said, Papa, what was the Bible verse? I'm going to repeat it. Isaiah chapter 51, verse 2. But what person, if you sow seed, I want you to carry a seed. Sow a seed of just, I want to connect, just sow a seed of 57 Ghana cedis. 57 Ghana cedis. Connect. Prophet Ajay said, no dear. Kofi Asna, send all the air. Loud and clear inside Koforidia. God bless you. Send your seed. Obia Ushe me be a sow a seed 57. The number 5 is the number for grace. The number 7 is the number of God. The most spiritual number is the number 7. So we're prophetic. Ushe me a sow a seed 57 Ghana cedis. Also, a seed 57 Ghana cedis. Obia be sending 57 Bianso. But me we are fremi. True number no. Me we are fremi. Who send 57 Ghana cedis? I want to talk to you. Obia. Me we are made me number and kasabe tuja. No a fresh sa number no. Okay, my first son, I'm a mouse is here for the seed. Wow, person send this seed, ni bibia. Me patro men fresh is here, me viepe obe freme. You are sending it to my personal number, and then me de me personal number, tuja. Send 57 Ghana cedis. Number ni is 0249 972233. Francis Abuaje, Captain, also be sending the ochna. Such now, say I'll send mine tomorrow. God bless you. But wow, could tell phone send this here 0249 972233. I think that maybe bow, maybe chasing your mess in them. It yet me person will send this in here. You know, so they are bombay everybody. Men can't say for a number no more flashy on them. It's not necessary. Send your seed. That is what I said. Send your seed. 57 Ghana cedis. If you want to send more than that, it's a blessing. 57 Ghana cedis. 57. Open source sending more than that. God bless you. Number near 0249 972233. Queen Cash. Oh, share TikTok. Queen Cash. Obia, send your seed. Rexford, God bless you. So many good people are watching. I didn't say you should call the number. Why are you calling me? Queen Cash, a fresh is here. Queen Cash, a fresh is here. Simon, send the seed. Send your seed. That is what I said. Send your seed. Connect to the grace. Connect to the grace. Francis Tete, God bless you. Francis Tete, God bless you. Francis, why are they? 0249 972233. Mon Sam went to me and my 1 week no. Send on Sawa Bra. Samuel Asare a PSC, God bless you. Samuel Asare a PSC, God bless you. Uncle K, you are watching on TikTok. Nanecha. Papa, please. The Momo name. Momo name near Cosby Nana Kwame AJ. God bless you for accent. Or Obusawa TikTok. Momo name near Cosby Nana Kwame AJ. Nana Kwame AJ Cosby. 0249 97. This is Dr. Williams. Oh wow, God bless you, Dr. Williams. Uncle K, Dr. Williams, God bless you. Yamin Shabibri, God bless you. Is it Dr. Williams of J. M. Ado and Sons? Anna, all right. Arise and shine, be strong and march forward, for the Lord your God is with you. National All Believers Retreat, National All Pastors Retreat.

okay, Oyibi. God bless you. Uncle Ato, how are you doing? It's been a long time. Uncle Ato, nenyum ne dasi ano. Pastor Bruce Gatte. Mrs. Brown, oh flash me. Me patro send you seed. Send you seed. Isaiah chapter 51 verse 2. Or see, look to Abraham your father and to Sarah who bore you, for I called him alone. Nyankopon so ofre Abraham no yon nko. When God called Abraham, he was alone. But later Abraham became a nation. Abraham asibe dory. Abraham beyekeshie. Look to Abraham, your father. Isaiah chapter 51 verse 2. Look to Abraham, your father. Look to Abraham, your father. Agatha Ann Sapon. God bless you, Mami Sapon. Young Majobo. Nechan, God bless you. Agnes Echan, God bless you. For send you seed, Cecilia. Connect to the grace. It is very important. Your seed will meet your need. Listen to me. I said your seed will meet your need. Your seed will meet your need. And what you offer will cancel what you suffer. David Appiah Newton, God bless you. Was sending his seed. David Appiah Newton. Uben was sending an unpeshe bonidin. A lot of sons. God bless all of you. God bless all of you. It is a blessing having you as a son and having you as a daughter. Roy Prayer Ministries, you are watching. Also send Odie. God bless you, Emmanuel Amankwalaye. You're my job. I can see Rambo. Who share me on TikTok? Also share me on TikTok. Tina Lina Catering Services. Tina, God bless you. You're also watching. Rabataya. Arise, oh my soul. Now, back to the scripture. I say, look to Abraham, your father, and to Sarah, who bore you, for I called him alone and blessed him and increased him. I called him, I blessed him, and I increased him. I called him, I blessed him, and I increased him. What a word. I called him. I blessed him. And I increased him. Key, three key words. Number one, anytime, when you respond to the call, God will bless you. I pray for you in the name of Jesus. Say you are called. Bible said, God says he made him for his glory. Abinah for you, God made you. Abinah for you, Labi. God made you for his glory. Yami sheda yeoman eni munyam. Yami yeoman in shira. Wow, shemi bi. Yami sheda God made you for his glory. Wow, send this seed ni biya. God made you for his glory. Abinah, God made you for his glory. Charles, God made you for his glory. Helen Fashion, God made you for his glory. Nyame shedam bowman eni munyam. Or say, I called him alone. Nyankopon fre Abraham no nyobia. Not teni papa fie. Not teni papa busum fie. God called him. No see, Abraham, leave your father's house. Abraham, leave your freeway jafi. Nako baby a mi ewura de mechira. Nako baby, Abraham ko no nia nentwie. Abraham ko no nkuta nwan. But Bible say nyame bless Abraham. Emma Abraham beye kesiye. Emma Abraham diye. Bible said the man prospered and he became very prosperous. Because the word says, I will support my God bless you. Tina Otu, God bless you. Nyami sira Abraham. Nyami peja Abraham. See, I called him, I blessed him, and I increased him. Blessings come from the Lord, and increase comes from above. Or see, Paul planted, I Apollo watered, but the increase came from above, came from the Lord. It is the Lord that caused the increase. And peja.
kesiye in free nipa. Promotion does not come from the west. It does not come from the north. It comes from above. Apostle Isaiah Asari, you are watching. God bless you. Raparu Sataya. Fande Kabataya. Mesu bibia oshe mi bia connect to the grace. Wasi, I called him and I blessed him. Bible says it is more blessed to give than to receive. There is more blessing in giving than receiving. So, if you want more blessing, you have to give. If you want more blessing, you have to give. Too much of everything is bad except blessings. Too much of blessings and you're bad. So you need more blessings. Blessing to your generation. You need more blessings. It is more blessed to give. It is more blessed to give. So the road to more blessing are you given? The way and the road that leads to more blessing are you given? When you pray, God can bless you. But when you give, you receive more blessings. It is more blessed to give than to receive. That is why I want to give you the opportunity to be blessed. I want to give you the opportunity to receive more blessing. So if you are watching on TikTok, quickly go there and type, I deserve more blessing. And I am a candidate for more blessing. More blessing. Oh, yeah. Go there and type more blessing. As you type more blessing, I see you receiving more blessings. Blessings of old age. Yes, more blessings. I will support more, say more blessings. Pastor Sam, go there. I am a candidate for more blessing. Tinalina, Roy Prayer Ministry International, God bless you. Dear, you deserve and you are a candidate for more blessing. Tonight, I pray over your life. I see more blessings coming upon your destiny. Bible says, "Nyamin sira ne me nipa your defo no bridge man fe bin ka ho." I love it. After the flood, ne suyiri baye ne wiase nyina sey. Bible says, "Bra Noah, Nyamin ji Noah free no ne ne mani pie ya pe." Do you know the first thing Noah did? He offered a sacrifice. Genesis chapter 8. The first thing Noah did was to offer a sacrifice. After the flood, after nipe nyine wu divers ewu, omomu kopu nyine wu, obie wu ye, eka Noah nene ma. Noah pie ya, the first thing Noah ye ene se, oba for die me urade. Genesis chapter 8. Oba for die ni wu ye no. Chapter 9, verse 1, ene nyankopa Bible say, and God blessed Noah. Nenyamishira Noah, and God blessed Noah and his sons. Nenyamishira Noah nenema. More blessings. Shout more blessings. You need more blessings. You deserve more blessings. And you are a candidate for more blessings. I declare more blessings over your life. Baby Biobian make more blessings. Yamima more blessings. Embra wabra boso. Obisa, I receive more blessings in the name of Jesus. Miss Golda Na Ayele. God bless you. Receive more blessings. Receive more blessings. Mr. Baby Biobia, send your seed. Send your connection seed this year. What would TBBia send this year? Would they send 57 Ghana? It's a prophet. The number 5 is a number of grace. The number 7 is the most spiritual number. Perfection. Complete. So we're complete grace. Perfect grace. 57 is a perfect grace. 57 is a perfect grace. Perfect favor. Perfect favor. Undeniable grace. Rabatataya. Undeniable grace. Undeniable favor. It will be Bibia who should be an old Bibia. Send us it now. Number near 0249. 0249.
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Apostle Jonathan Annan, you are watching. God bless you, my son. My job, Apostle. Ras Mauli, you're also watching on TikTok. Ras Mauli, God bless you. Look unto Abraham, your father. I called him alone. I blessed him and I increased him. Brother, the blessings of God, eh? Ekwe nyami shira efasu e esisa nipatibia. The blessings of God can change your appearance. John Darkon, God bless you. I said the blessings of God can change your appearance. Have you forgotten what happened in the Old Testament? 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Obed-Edom just kept the ark of God for and the Lord blessed him just 90 days. 90 days. Golda. Tete, God bless you. Na ekuya brago, na ekuya brago. So show me. Apostle Jonathan, God bless all of you. 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Obi, send any day. 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This is the offering basket. This is the altar. Apostle Paul Okwakman is in the studio. Very soon we'll be talking about Operation Fire. Oh my God. Yami Adam Assembly come out as Yami Adam National Pastors and Leaders Retreat. 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We are software. So, I'm saying Yami Afronua, maybe I'm Yami Freo. So, I'm my retreat will be Padia. I catch a wash or remind you, I say you are not called. So, if you are called, if you're a man of God, a woman of God, a prophet, a prophetess, we are evangelists, we are teacher, we are apostle. This is your program. 3 days fasting and prayers. Ewe Budi Prayer Mountains. There be a Tonghufri crowd name. 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It is very important. Yes, your bomb ministry, sir. No, attend who are copy ponoso. Copy ponoso kakra. The action was sabano. We bomb ministry. 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For who see kakra. If you are at everywhere, you will be nowhere. 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Nyebe be an esoshe. Nyebe be an de be an ehu enim. 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Debi. 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That is on the 2nd September. 2nd September. 2nd September. Na ye free honom 4th September. 2nd September, near free of 4th September. 2nd September, near free of 4th September. 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
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Amos Tete, God bless you. Oh boy, Jabin. Oh, being soon, dear, TikTok to no boy, Jabin. Yamishrao. Mandy Love, God bless you. Rabaliba Shato Kaba. Oh, see, I called him and I blessed him and I increased him. The next one, you increase. I pray that God will increase you. I'm going to pray for you for increase. When God called Abraham, he was alone. But by the blessings that God the man, no, the Bible says the man, God increased him. God increased him. Nyame increase no, nyame increase nyame peja no. Nyame mane dori. I pray that the Lord will increase you. Wherever you are, may the Lord increase you. I said, may the Lord increase you. I said, may the Lord increase you. Nyame oma on dori sisiya. I pray, shout in the name of Jesus. I receive increase.

yiri na ma yenshiro Lexus Shea Beauty Iron Jifa. So many good people are watching on TikTok. Patience Soa. God bless all of you. Golda Ayele. God bless you. Shout in the name of Jesus. From today, I will see increase. In Jesus' name. Newman, God bless you. May the Lord increase you.

Atakaya. God bless you very soon. I'll be out of the studio. Maybe be out Shibiano. So when you're sending with Sidna, it is time for you to connect to the grace for increase. Everybody. Now, Messi me, we are. Hey, mom, my number, me, we are. Call me. I want to talk to you. What about send this Sydney Bibiano? We are from in Amenonkasa. A number and a bond number and a bit. My more direction be our bear for increase. Now we're going to do a direction for increase. Wabra bon coform da wabra bekosro. When God called Abraham, he was alone. That was it. I blessed him and I increased him. No beautiful so went to me. Oh, yeah, Ebedore. I'm a Nasibaye Kesie, Nasibedore. Bible says Abraham, Diama. I feel Lot. Lot, no, I didn't know about time. Lot cross with Esther Tizodi. Bible says Abraham, Die were on all sides. All sides, Yami, increase Abraham, Abraham, Die were not queen in him. The man prospered. The man Abraham prospered. Oh, see, I increased him. George Wusu, you are watching. Baby Biobiana, I want to connect. I want you to connect to the grace. Oh, see, I also want to sow a seed for increase. You also want to sow a seed for increase. 0249. That is the number for the seed. Idini ya Cosby na nakwami AJ. Take the number now. 0249 97.